0: Other people's problems, you got them, we don't solve them, and what's happening today?
1: We're going to try to solve them. We have Julia today, and she's worried about her friend's kid.
2: Okay.
0: All right. Okay, Julia?
3: Yay!
1: Yay!
0: What's going on?
3: Okay, so one of my closest friends, she has a four-year-old daughter, and I'm a little worried about how she's, like, being raised.
0: Oh.
3: Yeah. I mean, it's kind of weird. Like, my friend never lets her daughter out of her sight. Like, literally, like, she moved her bed to the nursery. That way they...
0: Wait.
2: Your friend moved her own bed into the nursery?
3: Yeah. Yeah, she wants to sleep there, like, on the floor next to her kid.
2: Every night?
3: Yes, every night. They want to share a room. Yeah.
2: They share? Is she married? I'm sorry, I have so many questions.
3: Yeah. It's weird.
2: Interesting. Okay.
0: I'm sorry, and how old is this kid now?
3: 4.
0: Okay. Yeah. Did you say, I'm sorry... I'm so floored by sleeping with... Is this a little girl? Do we need this information? A little girl, a little boy?
3: A little girl.
0: Okay.
3: Yeah, it's Minnie. It's Minnie her. They're like copies of each other. Yeah.
0: Oh,
1: like a mini me.
3: Yeah. Okay. Like they dress alike. Like, you know, websites. Yeah.
0: Oh, is that bad?
4: Sharks, I'm out.
2: It's bad past like 18 months.
4: Yeah.
0: I would think it would be you don't want to, because you don't want to wear a onesie.
2: Well, yeah.
0: Like you don't start until they're
2: it's
0: like
2: called matching, not exactly outfit.
3: No, she. It's like you go into this website and you pick a fabric, and they do like matching dresses, and they all like she always has matching dresses with her.
0: So her daughter's like, what's that doll? The American Girl,
2: American Girl
3: like,
2: dolls.
3: Her American Girl. Yeah.
1: My sister's had so many of those.
2: Yeah.
1: They're creepy. This might be creepier.
2: Yeah, this might be.
0: So
3: it's a little weird, but like, I mean, she kind of like, oh, you know, it's her last child, so she like feels like she wants to like keep a hold of her. But you kind of have to draw a line when we like go out for girls' night and we go out to dinner and she brings her with her. She goes, but she's one of the girls, and I'm like, dude, you could have gotten a sitter like the rest of us.
0: Or her husband. Her husband could watch the child. He's capable of.
1: He doesn't have the matching outfit.
0: Okay, so she really brings her to like, if you're doing Sunday fun day, she brings the kid.
3: Yeah, like she brings her things. It's weird. And it's like, you know, like, okay, I'm going to say it. I'm an only child. Like, when I was little, my mom would be like, oh, I couldn't get a sitter. But, like, she's married. She has money. She could get a sitter. Like, all of us, we leave our kids. Our kids are fine. They're going to figure it out. I'm not saying I'm, like, a perfect parent, but my kids are freaking normal. I don't think the kid's going to turn out normal. That's all I'm saying.
0: Are you literally saying, okay, so she's moved her bed in there, and she brings her to things. Has she ever been away from this child?
3: No.
0: I know you're exaggerating. Be honest. Has she, like,
2: I mean,
0: like,
2: is she exaggerating?
3: Yeah. No, like, I'm legit. Like, no, that child has never been. Like, if she goes to the hospital, the kid, she had to go, like, something happened. And she was like, bring her in. And the doctor was like, no, you can't. And she's like, she lost her mind. Like, no, we don't do that. It's weird.
0: No, okay. That feels unhealthy for everyone involved.
2: Especially the husband.
0: I'm sorry.
2: Think about it. She moved her bed into the kid's room. She's never without her daughter. Where's your relationship?
4: Yeah.
3: I don't know. I don't know if it's like one of those things that like she has decided that she wants to like relive her life, like relive her childhood, and like this is her way. But I'm like, this is like, we need some therapy. But I was just calling to be like, this is really weird, you guys. Like, she needs help.
0: Let me get the phone number in real quick. 303-222-5423. You can text that number or call that number and tell us, I mean, what
4: I want to, I'm thinking if there's something that happened that kind of triggered, like, did she have a miscarriage? And now she's latched onto her daughter really hard.
3: Like, if you know what it reminds me of? Like, you know, like those dance moms?
4: Yes.
2: Oh, yeah.
4: Yeah.
3: Yeah. Like that.
4: That'd okay.
3: There you go. Mm-hmm.
1: Well, that's speaking of bad reality TV. There's a show.
4: Excuse you. I love that show.
1: There's a show called Smothered.
4: Yeah.
1: That I used to watch where it's about. Do you know what I'm talking about?
0: That's a real thing.
1: Yeah. Where the moms are smothering their child. And it goes, it's both boys and girls. And it always seems odd and seems like the boundaries are blurred. But they're also always very close and very happy with each other. Like, just objectively, the moms and who are smothering their kids.
0: But does that
1: They're in the matching outfits. Like, it sounds very similar to this. And right. They are happy, even though as you're watching it, you're going, that's it's weird.
0: But how long ago was the show on?
1: It might be currently on. I don't know.
0: Yeah. I guess my question is there a case study of, like, Smothered plus 20 years and that kid is not on a clock tower sniping people in the, like, how? That kid is not normal.
3: But like guys, like remember the 90s? Like we erased ourselves. Like what happened to that? We weren't refined. We're normal. Like
2: I mean, are we fine? Are we normal? I'm not so sure. But
3: our therapists love us. We make them money. But
0: I think I was so independent. Like just like I walked home from school, let myself in the whole thing. But
3: make ramen. Made ramen.
0: Yes.
3: Yes.
0: But I think. There's nothing wrong with the pendulums, the pendulum swinging a little bit, but
2: is this too far? Also, it's like, what are you supposed to do? Call your friend and be like, you love your daughter too much? And then she's going to say, okay, you're not my friend anymore?
0: Yeah, maybe not those words.
2: But okay, call your friend and say you're acting crazy? I mean...
0: I don't know what you're like... Yeah, or is it not your place to intervene?
2: Exactly.
0: Like, I will say this. As someone who's sort of done this once in my life, mentioned in passing, maybe you should try a different parent. Like telling a parent to parent differently, you know, it doesn't go well ever, even if it's obvious. You shouldn't let your 2-year-old play with knives. They're like, why not?
1: We're not getting back into that. All right? They're fine.
0: You know what I'm saying, though. But like at a certain point, someone should be an advocate for the child,
2: right?
0: The husband.
2: But don't you think the husband should be the advocate for the child? Like,
1: yeah. But I like what Erica said. How do you tell someone, hey, it appears that you care and love too much?
2: Right.
1: Like, how are they going to hear it? Because in their mind, they're going, what's wrong with, I'm with her all the time. I support her. I love her.
0: I hated
2: she
0: being
2: has
0: a latchkey
2: she wants.
0: Kid.
1: Yeah.
0: I want to be the opposite.
3: For us, it's kind of like, look, like, as a child, I hate to say it, but, like, you need to kind of shield them a little bit. Like, sometimes it's girls' night, okay? Like, you feel me? Like, we talk crap.
2: Oh, yeah, you talk about ding dong.
3: Yeah, and things, and, like, hey, what's going on in the dating world? You know, like, and, like, she's a kid, like. We are all guilty looking at her like, oh my God, we can't even curse. Like, we can't say anything.
0: And she's old enough to start to understand.
3: Right. And it's like, does she need to be there? No, absolutely not. Like, she could be home watching Disney or something. Like, why are you
0: with her dad?
2: Right.
0: Who's also her parent.
2: Julia, your other friends.
3: What's the need? It's like very narcissistic. And it's like, I'm not saying like I'm the perfect parent, but I'm like, if my kid wants to do something, freaking do it. Go do things.
0: Okay.
3: Be a human being. You know, whatever. But anyway.
0: All right. Hang on tight. We're going to get you some sort of answers. Like, hang on. No one in the room thinks this is healthy, right?
4: No.
0: So then what's the next step?
2: No, but
4: a TV show.
0: Right.
2: She keeps saying, maybe sign her up for Smothered. But she keeps saying like, well, I'm not the perfect mom, whatever. And it's like, it's going to come across if she goes to her friend and says, you're doing this wrong. I did it right. Like it's over. Friendship over.
1: Bringing the daughter to girls' night is really, really weird, I think.
4: It's
1: like, can we get nine glasses of red and a chocolate milk?
2: Right.
1: It's like, no.
4: Wait, that's what it sounds like when we go out with you.
1: You guys drink too much. 9 is way too many.
0: Yeah, there is only 3 of us.
4: Yeah.
0: And 6 of them are mine.
4: Yeah.
0: But the bed is the other thing. Is hanging it up for me.
1: Oh,
0: like,
1: yeah.
0: I can't be away from my daughter even while she's asleep. Like, you're affecting your daughter and you're jettisoning your husband.
2: This is the kind of mother I fear I could become. But I'm too self-aware. I won't do it.
0: I didn't want to tell you this, but
2: No,
0: I'm like
2: I get how you could get to that point, but you have to be able to step out of it and go, this is weird.
0: Have you slept next to Swanson's kennel?
2: Well, he sleeps next to the bed sometimes. I don't sleep on the floor.
0: Your Honor, I rest my case.
1: We don't match every day.
0: All right, so Julia's got a friend who's obsessed with her daughter, and her daughter's becoming somewhat of an accessory. Mm-hmm. Has never spent a moment away from her mom, and she wonders, what can she do, if anything? 303-222-5423.

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1: Slow in Denver. You're right on I-25 northbound. Slow traffic on the approach to the 6th Avenue Freeway. Rockies game tonight. Coors Field. That approach is definitely slow. I'm seeing slow traffic on both directions of 70. The crash on West 70 past Vasquez all cleared up. E-70 is tough, though, and this other crash. East of 270 is still contributing to that big delay. Heading to DIA, I will say things have eased a bit, but you're still seeing a bit of a backup on the approach to E-470. With Denver traffic, I'm Tiffany Woodstrom.
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3: Just turn it up.

0: We're trying to help Julia out. She's got a friend who's got a 4-year-old daughter, and she thinks she loves the kid too much.
1: There's just some signs.
0: She's just...
1: of smothering. Yeah.
0: She's just obsessed with her. Moving the bed into that room.
1: It's a non-starter for me. Because
0: you want to sleep with your... if you have children, your husband.
1: I would really like to sleep with my husband. I also... doesn't it feel too close? Yeah.
0: But I mean...
1: I'm not a parent yet, so I don't want to judge too hard.
0: You just...
1: but I am.
0: You only have a finite amount of time with him. And I get, like, you, there are people who can get to the finish line, if there is such a thing, like they get out of high school and you look back and you go, you're never going to regret spending time with him.
1: Mm-hmm. For sure not.
2: But you also want to do a good job raising them to be independent and like sending them on their way.
1: Yeah.
0: Claire?
3: Yay.
0: Yay. What advice do you have for Julia and her weird friend?
3: Well, so I'm a mom of two. I also work in behavioral health, so kind of knowing both sides of the science and the mom side. Co-sleeping, first of all, up to age 7 has proven to have better emotional intelligence, especially in little boys, just because that safety is helping their brain develop during those really important years. Not saying you should move like your big ass bed into the room and sleep like you have that whole situation, but you know, like having the kid come to you, getting a bigger bed for your toddler, whatever it is, those things are okay. However, still having that level of independence, social growth, emotional growth, cognitive growth, taking your kid to a girls' night on it, like that's crazy.

0: crazy to me because you're also not having any of her own independence. So she's losing herself and her daughter. Mm-hmm. So I would strongly recommend like a new parent class. If it's the youngest, there's probably some trauma, some grief, something else that's going on as to why she's attaching.
1: So like in the end, we're not just screwing this kid up. The mom's getting screwed up. Mm-hmm. And the dad,
0: it's like the mama boy syndrome, right? Like you have the 30-year-old calling his mom for permission to ask his wife something, you know.
2: That's definitely
0: unhealthy relationships, probably gonna have the dad's not involved. Mom's supposed to be like the caring, emotional kind of person. Dad's supposed to kind of be the playful. That's how we were built and that's how we develop. So if she doesn't have any of that dad playful, she's also probably going to seek toxic male or female partners in the future, depending on what she prefers.
1: Oh, my God.
3: Oh, wow.
2: Wow. Oh, we're looking at her future, baby, and it's bleak.
1: It's not good. Claire, thank you for listening, and thank you. Yeah. You seem far too smart to like this show.
3: How are we going to turn out?
1: Such a weird question.
4: Oh, man.
1: Victoria.
5: Hi.
1: Hi. What do you think Julia should do?
5: Well, first of all, none of us can judge or have an opinion even on how anyone parents their child.
1: Oh, I do.
2: Unfortunately.
5: But, because we're all here for our own journey, but if she is going to talk to her friend, she can't say you should or shouldn't do anything. She can only ask questions and use I statements. I feel uncomfortable. Things like that. Or
1: I think it's
5: really
1: creepy as hell you're sleeping with your daughter.
5: Yeah, that's weird. I feel uncomfortable when you tell me that.
2: I feel weird when you bring her to girls' night. Like, there also is a line to draw there. Like, hey, we're going to do girls' night. Like, we're going to do girls' night.
1: And I want to talk about the weird dude I met in Mexico and not feel like your four-year-old's getting a full dose of...
3: Can we get some more crayons?
2: I think that is a good way to draw a boundary. Like, she's not welcome.
5: Your child is not welcome if you want us there. But if it's I statements, that's the only way to maybe kind of sort of possibly be heard. And the extreme solution is call social services for a welfare check.
2: Woo!
1: Would they really be like, this is weird how much you love your kid? Like, I don't know that she's breaking a law.
2: What about the bed in the nursery?
1: Yeah, it's...
2: That's a bit odd.
5: Social services, because the question then is no longer yours to judge. It's then in the hands of professionals.
1: But then you called the called the authorities on your friend.
5: But you would know who it was that called. It is anonymous. Probably not the only friend who has, you know, heebie-jeebie questions about what the are you doing with your child.
1: Yeah.
5: It's weird. Unequivocally, it's weird. But and the best case is I feel.
1: Yeah.
2: Sure.
1: All right. Thank you, Victoria. You can tell the Slacker Show listeners have had a little work done.
2: Yeah.
1: Everybody's done the work.
2: Oh my gosh. Truly. And then they listen to us just to
1: throw
2: it all away.
1: I think it's just to harken back so they don't go back to the dark side kind of thing. Brie?
6: Yeah.
1: Yeah. Yes. What do you think should happen here?
6: Not entirely sure what the solution is. I think as a friend, maybe the answer is just don't invite this friend out. But you never know what's going on at home. She might not be able to trust her spouse alone with their daughter, unfortunately.
1: And that's a bigger issue.
2: That means divorce.
1: Yeah.
6: Yeah. It could be complicated. We don't know. But a good friend would just say like, hey, do you have what you need? Or maybe we can get together another time, or I don't know, just don't invite this person in the group text the next time you want to get out and talk dirty, I guess. I don't know.
3: And I just want to kind of piggyback off what Bree's saying. We got a couple other calls, saying the same thing about maybe there's something more going on at home that she feels like she has to be in her child's room at night. They really wanted us to make sure we brought up. Like, we don't know what's going on.
1: Why did my brain just not go there?
2: No, mine didn't at all either. Yeah. But I guess that is...
6: The matching outfits is kind of weird. That might be a different thing, but...
3: Yeah.
2: That might be an overprotection. I don't know, but...
6: Yeah, I don't know.
2: I guess I see that point.
1: Well, if there are other well-adjusted people who want to help Julia out, give us a text at 303-222-5423.
7: How you doing, young

0: I don't know how or why it happens. I don't want to look the gift horse in a mouth, but every single week.
1: What?
0: You never, there's so many phrases you haven't heard.
1: Yeah, I just like to keep it simple.
0: Okay, that's a phrase. Keep it simple, stupid. Kiss.
2: Doesn't that have to do with math?
1: Yeah.
0: No. You thinking bed moss?
1: No, but I thought you learned to kiss with bed moss.
0: Did you see what just happened?
1: Yeah. It's, no.
3: I'm confused.
0: It's Candy's Confessions. We get lots of DMs, we get emails, mm-hmm. and people like want to get stuff off their chest. So that's what's happening today. They're Candy because everyone just changes their name. Some of them request voice disguiser, as this person has. Candy.
4: Yai.
0: You are disguised.
4: Oh, good.
0: What is your confession?
4: Well, my first confession is I have been listening to these confessions for so long that I was very inspired to call you guys.
0: Okay.
1: We love to hear that.
0: Yeah. Okay. Because they just keep getting darker and darker, and that's where we're at today.
1: So
0: or
1: maybe
0: what?
1: Candy's like, can't be that bad.
0: Hold my beer.
1: Yeah.
0: Okay, what's your confession?
4: Well, every year I have a work trip that I have to go on for a week out of town. And this year, that work trip got canceled.
0: Okay.
4: And I've been thinking, I'm not going to tell my husband that

0: have to take care of my 4-year-old for an entire week while I go and spa it out, because that's what I'm thinking about doing, guys.
1: So you're going to pretend there's still a work trip?
2: Hell yeah, sister.
0: Correct. Correct. That is what I want to do. I need a break. I deserve it. I'm a full-time working mom. I am really busy. I never take time for myself. So I'm thinking about just planning a trip to the spa, turning off my location, and just going for it.
3: The location part is a little...
2: Is he going to get suspicious? Like...
0: No, I'll just tell him there's no service or something. I don't know. My husband, I love him, but he's not technologically smart, so I'm not too concerned.
2: He's a real dummy.
1: But, okay, and you... I don't want to get down in the weeds on this, because it doesn't matter, but it kind of does. Do you have separate accounts or something? Like, how are you going to make a... Mm-hmm. Like, all of a sudden, if you're flying somewhere, driving somewhere, getting a hotel... $200-$300 a day on massages, facials, blah, blah, blah. You can make that all disappear?
0: Every smart woman has a separate bank account.
1: Oh, my God, no.
4: Get my wife on the phone.
2: Always keep a little fun money for yourself.
0: Exactly. And then I'll just tell him that, you know, quote, unquote, the company, you know, is just paying for everything. So he'll never see charges. He has no idea. That's why I work, guys.
2: Candy, I do have a question. Are you at all worried about the, like, status of your marriage?
0: No, not at all. I love my husband. I would never cheat. I would never do anything. It's just...
2: But you don't feel like you could have just told him you need...
1: That.
2: ...a break?
1: That.
0: I could have, but if I do it, he's going to want to do it. Mm. And I'm not watching my toddler for a week by myself. So that's where we're at. I love him. It's like, oh, well, now that you did that, you know, Mike and I want to go camping or we want to do it. No, we're not doing that. I'm going away because I pushed a child out of my body and I deserve it. And I deserve a break.
2: And she's got
0: all
2: a point.
0: Out there,
1: no, she doesn't.
0: Feeling? Yeah.
1: But Candy, if you found out your husband did anything, like, even spent $400 at Dick's Sporting Goods on some stupid Yeti cooler that he doesn't need. Like, you know what I mean?
4: Yeah.
1: You'd be like, this you did what?
2: Like a daily occurrence.
1: Yeah, but I'm just saying, you'd be
0: I'm
1: like.
0: I'm not a hypocrite. Like, if he spends money, I never freak out. I'm cool with it. Now, if he went on a trip and didn't tell me, that's a different story.
1: But you're doing that! So you are a hypocrite.
0: Sorry, but I trust myself, baby. Guys. Hey, I trust myself.
5: We're not judging.
1: You know? Okay,
5: we're not. We're just, we're listening.
1: Do you know who I'm judging? I'm judging Erica, because she's done a fist pump like 5 times.
0: Yes.
4: Yeah, it's like Jersey Shore.
1: But Erica, Candy, not judging you. I believe you do deserve it. It sounds like you're in love. The whole thing. You're lying to your husband, and... I have to be okay with that because you're on Candy's Confessions, but Erica is fist pumping the idea of lying to your husband.
2: I asked if she was worried about her marriage because I do think it's a little alarming, but it sounds like she's full-time working and full-time mom and she just needs a break. And also she did push those babies out of her.
1: But just look at your husband and say, I'm taking this trip.
2: I know.
1: And then you're also allowed, I don't know if you understand how much men will just do what you want them to do. You're allowed to go, I'm taking this trip. And by the way, it's not a quid pro quo. You don't get a trip when I get back. Period.
4: Yeah.
1: And we go, yeah. Okay.
0: Mm-hmm.
1: Okay.
0: I
1: yes,
0: agree.
1: Ma'am.
4: Deal.
2: Okay.
0: I agree, but I've always been very independent. I didn't even want to get married or have kids. Like, but I happened to fall in love with my husband. I don't like that everything I do, I have
2: Maybe
0: to tell
2: you
0: him. Like, it's just annoying that I have to run or buy
2: plan.
0: Him.
1: Okay. No.
0: You
1: know? No, it's okay, Candy.
2: No one's judging in this room.
1: We're not, but we will the second we put you on
5: Let's
1: hold.
5: Keep her on. I think she's just going to keep confessing
1: things.
5: Yeah,
1: what else?
2: I know.
1: Yeah, so you didn't want to get married.
2: Yeah.
1: You kind of don't find him attractive, do you?
2: No. Oh, I'm not a kid, so.
0: No.
1: Okay, Candy. Well, hey, please have a ball.
2: I hope it's relaxing.
0: Thank you. I think it's going to be very relaxing. Trust me. I'm going to make
1: not,
0: more.
2: Except for the part where you're nervous about getting caught.
1: Hold on. Just one more question. Are you going to do, are you good? You have to. You're a mom. The nightly call-ins where it's like, ugh. Meetings all day, honey.
2: Oh,
1: got a dinner here in a little
2: that.
1: Bit. You have to lie to him every stinking day.
2: And like FaceTime your kid.
1: Ew.

0: It'll be okay. It's going to be fine.
1: Oh! I think we should let her go.
2: Bring a blazer or something for the call.
3: Yes, bring something. Okay. Thank you, Candy.
1: I don't think it's
3: apologize.
1: For what?
3: The fist pumps.
1: Oh, but come on. I'm just at the club.
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1: You can't do any of the gym stuff.
0: Alarm called on you if you grunt.
1: The alarm goes off. You're in Florida.
0: Yeah. So he was at Planet Fitness, and they had to call police on him and ask him to leave.
1: Okay.
0: Because of stripping naked, trying to start a fire, and hiding in a tanning bed.
2: Naked
1: in a tanning bed. That's what you do there,
0: Surveillance showed him sprinting through the building unclothed, entering multiple rooms, and lying down completely naked on a hydro massage bed.
1: He is facing
0: charges, including arson and indecent exposure.
1: Yeah, you get buzzy in the right spots on that bed.
0: I'll tell you what, though.
1: Yeah, what are you going to tell us?
0: I would be so startled if someone was running through my Planet Fitness naked.
1: Yeah, that's going to make that alarm go off.
0: Is it in the handbook or not? God. Why are we still in New York?
1: We don't know either.
2: Is the Planet Fitness on 45th Street, or what are you talking about?
1: Somebody wrap it up!
0: Those are all the stupid people and New Yorkers we can find.
2: Your mother.
0: For today.
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1: Let's go.
2: Welcome to the show. I'm Lee Harris. We're going to have a great night tonight because we're talking shame on you if you didn't vote. Fireworks plus this weather might be a bad idea. Big upsets have already been had, and a situation involving sprinting for the exit before the show is even over. Also, a brand new Colfax or Florida, and I'll tell you how you can go hang out at our beach house with Mumford & Sons. Details are coming up next, right here on Lee Harris at Night on Alice 105.9.

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2: 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And he's like, oh yeah, we smoochied. Well, that gave her the ick.
1: The ick.
2: Yeah, because he said it like smoochy, like baby talk, and she was like, ick. 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
1: Oh, that's what it means. 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
2: Chilling at the beach right now sounds kind of nice. 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
1: Did you vote today? The polls closed at 7, and if you didn't, I don't care if this is just the primaries. I'm going to shame you. Tisk, tisk, tisk. I can't believe you didn't vote. You didn't do your civic duty. Thankfully, there is an even bigger opportunity to do so in November, and I expect you to do the right thing this time. Feel bad yet? Good. I'm Lee Harris here on Alice.

0: 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And this is your invitation. It's the Slacker Show Silent Disco. Going down on the 4th of July from 5 to 7 p.m. on the corner of 2nd and Fillmore in Cherry Creek. 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
1: I pulled out a t-shirt this morning. 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I don't want to wake anybody up, right? 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
1: I'm Lee Harris. How about we do a red flag or relax? I just want you to text me. Is this situation I'm about to read you a red flag or should you just relax? So here's tonight's situation. You go to a crowded community park to watch the big 4th of July fireworks display with your date. To avoid the massive traffic jam afterward, your date insists on bolting the second the crescendo hits. The exact second the grand finale hits its peak, they grab your hand, yank you up, and start sprinting for the parking lot in total darkness like their life depends on it. So what is it? Red flag or relax? 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

should you just relax? Here it was. I asked you about your date pulling a tactical evacuation sprint during the 4th of July grand finale just to beat the traffic. Most of you said, relax. Yeah, the consensus is that skipping the final minute of fireworks is completely worth saving 2 hours of sitting in bumper to bumper park traffic.

0: The Slacker Show is throwing a party. And this is your invitation. 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We're taking over an entire intersection. 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It's loud in your ears. Silent on the street. And totally free for all ages. 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
1: Rocky Mountain National Park has now banned all campfires park-wide. I'm honestly little surprised that this is only just now happening. After the incredibly dry and warm winter we had, I figured no campfires or really fires of any kind statewide anywhere would have been a no-brainer like months ago. Really, though, I'm a little concerned with fireworks this weekend. Like, if you're going to set fireworks off, and I know a lot of people are, please, for the love of God, be extra careful this year. It is really dry out. I'm Lee Harris here on Alice. Some-

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0: It's time for some cold facts or Florida. I'm going to read you a real headline that I went and found. You're just going to tell me where it happened. Colfax or Florida? Here it is. Man arrested after attaching fireworks to an RC car to fight neighbor's overgrown yard. Is it Colfax or Florida? Text me now, 303-222-5423.
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We're playing some Colfax or Florida right now. I asked you to text me, is this headline from Colfax or Florida? This was the headline. Man arrested after attaching fireworks to an RC car to fight neighbor's overgrown yard. That was Colfax. That was right here. Police said he strapped sparklers to an RC car and then just ran it straight into the neighbor's weeds, setting the yard on fire. Didn't do a ton of damage, but still can't do that. A little dramatic, but okay. This isn't a problem in Florida. I'm pretty sure just letting the swamp take over your yard, that's like their version of xeriscaping. It's natural. It's good.

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painful upsets. Germany got knocked out by Paraguay. The Netherlands got knocked out by Morocco. The first day alone had multiple big upsets, let alone after today's matches. The World Cup, with this new round of 32 setup, has been ultra exciting. I was even watching Japan and Brazil yesterday afternoon, where it looked like Japan might have pulled off an insane upset. It didn't happen. Still, though, crazy exciting game. The U.S. has its game tomorrow at 6 p.m. against Bosnia and Herzegovina. And I'm really hoping that does not end up in an upset. That would be a terrible birthday gift for America's 250.

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1: The Odyssey Beach House is throwing open its doors yet again. 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
1: All right, it's time for a new Denver dating disaster. It's proof that dating in Denver, pretty rough. And here's why. This one's from Sarah. She said this. Hey, Lee, this is my Denver dating disaster. I met a guy for coffee in Wash Park, and he brought his cat on a leash. Fine, whatever. But then he insisted the cat was staring at me because he was unsure of my energy. He spent the next 30 minutes relaying messages from the cat about what I was feeling in that moment. When the cat finally hissed and bolted under a car, he told me it was my fault because the cat could tell something was off. I never thought I'd be mentally interrogated by a psychic cat, yet here we are. Sarah. Yikes. You know what? The second you see someone show up to a first date with a cat on a leash, you know you're going to have a bad time, or at least a weird time. I'm sure that cat was actually more like, hey, lady, please, for the love of God, rescue me from this weirdo. Denver,

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1: More of the same on the way, for better or for worse. I'm Lee Harris here on Alice 105.9. We're going to stay hot and dry and sunny. Tomorrow's 90 and mostly sunny. Thursday, the exact same thing. Friday, 96 and sunny. The 4th of July, 91 and partly cloudy.

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I'm Lee Harris, and that is it for me tonight. But before I go, I do have one last final word. Today was Social Media Day, a moment to reflect on the massive digital networks that instantly connect billions of human souls across the globe. It was a day to honor the democratic power of modern communication, the sharing of diverse ideas, and the intricate, invisible webs that allow us to maintain friendships, celebrate major milestones, and bridge vast geographic divides with a single tap. But let's be real, today was also National Clean Your Disposal Day. Yeah, so may your feed stay positive tonight, and may your sink blades never

But let's be real. Today was also National Clean Your Disposal Day. Yeah. So may your feed stay positive tonight. And may your sink plates never jam up with a rogue avocado pit. I'm Lee Harris. This is Lee Harris at Night on Alice 105.9. Good night, Denver. 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
4: Hugo Lloris was 11 years old, watching at home in Nice when France won the World Cup in 1998. 24 years later in Qatar, he captained France in another final against Argentina, having already lifted the trophy in 2018. His career bridged two generations of French football, the multicultural team of Zidane, Thuram, and Henri, and the one of Mbappe, Pogba, and Griezmann. Goalkeepers age differently. They get sharper. They become caretakers of squads that change around them. Lloris retired from international football after Qatar with 145 caps, the most capped Frenchman ever. The boy who watched 1998 had become the man holding the ladder for those who came next.
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And this is your invitation. 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We're taking over an entire intersection. Handing you headphones,

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3: Yassine Bounou, Bono, was born in Montreal, raised in Casablanca, and made his name as a goalkeeper at Sevilla. Round of 16, Morocco against Spain, possession football giant. 120 minutes scoreless. Penalties. Bounou saved Carlos Soler's. He saved Sergio Busquets. Pablo Sarabia going first and hit the post. Spain eliminated. Morocco through. Bounou ran the length of the pitch, hands raised. He'd made history bigger than himself. The first Arab nation to a World Cup quarterfinal. First African team to a semifinal would come next. His mother joined him on the pitch after each match, kissing his forehead, the image of a goalkeeper, and the woman who'd raised him.
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popping up a car fire and a full shutdown of westbound lane C-470 heading for Morrison. This is near 285. This has had all lanes shut down on that westbound side, so that's still in play. Looks pretty good for commuters eastbound 70 from Genesee towards Wheat Ridge, Arvada, Denver. All good. There is some road work finishing up on the westbound side of 70 between Colorado and I-25. The right lane is shut down in that work zone, maybe for another hour. I'm Michael McGauley with Denver Traffic.

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0: not too many lingering problems as far as any road work, especially for the 70 drive between Denver and Aurora. The westbound work near Colorado has picked up, all lanes open. Southbound 25 heading down out of Thornton for Denver had some overnight work down past 84th. That right lane should be open. And still a full shutdown if you're trying to get to Morrison. This is all lanes of westbound C-470 at 285 mopping up and towing away an earlier vehicle fire. I'm Michael Magali with Denver Traffic.
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0: Here we go. Here we go. The BJ and Jamie Morning Show is on the air, live and direct from the KALC studios here in Denver, Colorado. 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Podcast after 10 o'clock. Good morning, Jamie.
1: Hello.
0: How are you?
1: I'm fantastic. I am so good. All is good in the world.
0: Yeah, we're getting closer to a 4th of July weekend.
1: Although
0: aren't we?
1: I will say that the whole primary thing last night was annoying.
0: Yes, it was.
1: It was kind of crazy.
0: Yeah.
1: Yeah, the primaries. What was it? Hickenlooper? Did he win?
0: I think so.
1: Yeah,
0: I think he
1: won.
0: The
1: other guy, the guy that got the fishing license for one day to do the commercial, he lost.
0: I think he lost.
1: Bennett?
0: Yeah. He lost.
1: Yeah.
0: I don't know the complete results.
1: Yeah.
0: I didn't follow it that closely.
1: Yeah.
0: I think the big election's in November, right? This is just primaries?
1: Yeah, but this is primaries to pick the candidates.
0: Yeah, you got to pick the candidates.
1: Yeah.
0: I think a lot of people that have been there for a long time, I think they lost.
1: One lady lost.
0: She was, what, 26-year tenure?
1: Yeah, and then we got a crazy one in there.
0: Yeah,
1: so that's
0: got a
1: cool.
0: Wacky one. Got a wacky one. Man needs a wacky one for the state of Colorado, don't we?
1: She's really pretty. I don't know much about her. She's pretty, but I think personally, not to get into it, but here I go. I think she's wacky.
0: I will say this.
1: But
0: we will not.
1: You all didn't because you voted for her.
0: We will not be going through the list of winners today
1: No, but that was
0: we'll
1: a lot yesterday.
0: We'll just mention a couple of things.
1: Wasn't it?
0: They covered it pretty heavily, didn't they?
1: Well, even the national news did.
0: Yeah, the national news.
1: Yeah, it was crazy.
0: Yeah, well, I didn't vote. I'll just admit it on the air. I didn't vote.
1: Listen, I can't bitch about wacky because I didn't vote either.
0: I didn't vote, so I can't say anything about it. I'll vote in November, but I didn't do it yesterday.
1: Exactly.
0: I was too tired.
1: Why would you do?
0: I was just tired.
1: Oh, you're
0: I didn't feel good yesterday.
1: You just were tired?
0: No, I went home and took a couple of Advil and never moved the rest of the day.
1: Oh, all right.
0: Yeah.
1: It's an active lifestyle.
0: I laid down and never moved,
1: Jamie. Wow. Okay.
0: I got up to watch Mexico play in the World Cup.
1: Oh, well, that's good.
0: Yeah.
1: That's something.
0: I watched them in Ecuador, I think it was.
1: At least you had some brain function going.

0: going on.
1: Yeah.
0: I had to think about something.
1: It's not a lot, though, when it comes to soccer.
0: Who won? Mexico?
1: Mexico won 2-0.
0: So their tactics worked.
1: What do you mean their tactics?
0: What I told you yesterday. All the fans, they went out in front of their hotel. And remember,
1: right.
0: They lit off fireworks.
1: That's
0: and they honked
1: right.
0: the horns.
1: Kept them up all night.
0: All night long. It worked.
1: It works.
0: Yeah, it did. Oh, crap.
1: Yeah, I forgot about that last night.
0: Yeah, they sure did.
1: Yeah, they looked tired.
0: Did they?
1: The other team. One guy looked really sleepy. He fell to the ground and stayed there for a long time.
0: Did he roll around?
1: I think he took a nap.
0: Did he?
1: Yeah.
0: Yeah, I couldn't believe that, you guys. When I say there were thousands, I mean thousands of people outside of Ecuador's hotel overnight and even lighting off fireworks.
1: That's a good tactic
0: if you think
1: about it.
0: Well, I mean, it doesn't hurt anybody. It's pretty funny.
1: Yeah, just keep the competition up all night, man.
0: Right? Yeah.
1: Yeah. USA plays tonight.
0: I know.
1: Yeah. Big game.
0: Huge game.
1: Bosnia.
0: We got to keep it going.
1: Got to beat them.
0: I don't know how Bosnia is. I mean, I haven't kept up on Bosnia lately.
1: Me either.
0: But feel like they're solid. Feel like they're probably pretty good.
1: Probably got some good legs on that team.
0: Yeah, probably so.
1: Yeah, I would think so.
0: Right?
1: I don't think the USA has won in this round in a long, long time.
0: Or ever.
1: I don't know if they have ever.
0: Yeah.
1: I have no idea.
0: Not you.
1: I don't know anything about the World Cup.
0: Somebody says, what happened to you saying from the foothills of the Rockies like you do every morning?
1: Oh, I didn't say it every morning, but I can say it from the beautiful foothills of the Rocky Mountains.
0: And you know what else you didn't say?
1: What? The week is flying by?
0: Yeah. All the staples are gone.
1: Yep. Yeah, well,
0: please, yes, you do.
1: I did it for a while.
0: You were doing the Rocky thing a lot because it was driving me nuts.
1: Yeah. I did it for a few days here in a row.
0: Just to send Jamie over the edge.
1: I forget when the mics come on what my routine is.
0: You know?
1: Yeah. I don't have it written down anywhere.
0: Okay.
1: I probably should do an open, like a monologue, you know?
0: Nah, it's fine.
1: Maybe not.
0: Change it up. It's
1: maybe
0: fine.
1: Maybe not. It's going to be a busy day today.
0: Well, it's going to be busy because Carson's going to Europe tomorrow.
1: Yeah.
2: Oh, man.
0: That's insane. Do you guys have a list? What do we have left to do?
2: You know what? I'm for the first time ever, I'm actually packed.
0: Whoa!
2: The day before.
0: What do you mean the first time ever? That's you. You probably have in a notebook every outfit every day.
2: I get consumed with like, am I packing enough? Like, am I going to run out of clothes? Like, I just get consumed with every little detail.
0: Because you know he has a notebook. Like, day one, I wear the cargo shorts.
1: Yeah, I don't believe that for a minute it's the first time ever you've been packed.
0: You told us that
1: you're so organized.
0: You told us that when you get to a hotel, you unpack.
1: Yeah.
2: Well, I do do that, but I'm not good at packing.
1: You've got your oil changes written on the refrigerator at home.
2: Yeah.
1: What the hell are you talking about? You're more organized than any of us.
0: No, I'm telling you, BJ, he has a notebook with day two, then long pants, because he's got the weather already figured out.
1: Oh, yeah, the complete agenda.
0: Yeah, so long pants with a polo shirt.
2: I write out how many pairs of pants I need, how many pairs of underwear, socks, and I check it off the list just because I know I'll forget something.
0: He writes it out.
1: Do you know people like me don't have a list?
0: We don't write out how many pants we need.
1: I throw three or four in there, take a guess at it, and I just figure if I need more, I'll buy it.
2: And we're going to be gone for like 11 days. That's
0: mine's just in my head.
1: Yeah.
0: Yeah, I'm going to be gone for, I think, 7. But it's just in my head. I'm not gonna.
1: Yeah, write it out, like a little essay or something.
2: I don't know what to tell you. It helps me keep track.
0: No, it's funny because my girlfriend Kelly is exactly like you. She has what do you have again?
2: OCD.
0: Yeah, she has that thing too, and she does. The reason why I say a notebook. The girl, literally, if she goes anywhere, I mean, out of town, she does have a notebook with every outfit, which I admire because she knows what necklace she's going to wear with it. She knows what shoes, what earrings, everything. And she puts each one of that, like that suction cuppy thing.
1: Yeah.
0: You know what I'm talking about?
2: Yeah.
0: So she puts the earrings, the shoes, all the outfit, and then she, you know, sucks it up with a vacuum.
2: Wow.
0: And each outfit is labeled.
1: Yeah.
0: Wow.
1: Got it vacuumed back like a piece of meat.
0: Isn't that pretty cool?
1: Yeah.
0: That's not me.
1: Yeah, it's not me either.
0: No.
1: I know what shoes I'm going to wear because I only take one pair.
0: Right. Exactly.
1: Yeah. I know exactly what shoes I'm wearing.
0: Well,
1: I usually know what jeans I'm wearing.
0: Now, if you go to the beach, do you only bring your flops or do you at least bring a nice pair of shoes?
1: No, I just take the flops.
0: But what if you guys go out somewhere nice to eat?
1: Normally, we don't. But I've gone and bought shoes.
0: Oh, okay.
1: I've been in that situation where we wanted to go to a steakhouse.
0: Yeah.
1: And I'd go to, you know, Ross.
0: Yeah.
1: Or something like that. Go get me a pair of shoes.
0: Makes sense.
1: Yeah.
0: Disposable pair.
1: And sometimes I just leave them behind at the hotel.
0: Exactly. That's why the disposable pair.
1: Like 12 bucks.
0: Right.
1: Call you're off to dinner, man. Yeah. That's the way I operate.
0: Now, who, with your, Carson, with you and Bree, who packs your daughter?
2: She does.
0: Okay.
2: For sure.
0: All right. Thank God. I was going to get worried.
2: Too much pressure.
0: Yeah, I would have, because, you know, he'd put her outfits together.
1: Oh,
0: and,
1: yeah.
0: Yeah, tights and all that, like tutu and, you know, for Wednesday.
2: I'd have her a sweater on the beach.
0: Yeah, exactly.
1: Kind of Sunday's best.
0: Yep. Every day. Yeah.
1: All right, quick break. The BJ and Jamie Morning Show just getting started here on a Wednesday morning. The week is flying by, Jamie. It is flying by.
0: It is.
1: We'll be right back.
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1: Okay, people, mine starts here.

0: Yeah, moving like Jagger. BJ Jamie Morning Show here on this Wednesday. Fireworks shows for the weekend. There's 57 shows in Colorado.
1: Oh, are they drone shows or are they actual fireworks?
0: No, these are actual fireworks.
1: Okay.
0: 57 fireworks show.
1: Good luck, everyone.
0: 44 have been canceled.
1: Okay.
0: Most of those all in the mountains, though. Just about everything in town's a go.
1: Yeah, and so yep, everybody hold on to your hats.
0: Oh, it's a go.
1: I hope it all turns out okay.
0: Man, these fires that are out there, though, they are burning hot, really hot.
1: Yeah, they're not
0: they're
1: good.
0: They're moving
1: fast. Yesterday, oh my God, how I know you were sleeping all day, but it was so windy. Oh my God.
0: Was it?
1: Oh.

0: Jeez.
1: Oh, I missed it. I was napping yesterday.
0: I know you
1: were.
0: Yeah,
1: you heard the story, didn't you?
0: Yeah, I did. Mm-hmm. No, it was like it was blowing my car over. It was crazy, Wendy.
1: Did you see any lightning?
0: I did not, but I saw it on my weather app.
1: You have such a fear of it.
0: Yeah, but it was on my weather app, but it was far away from me.
1: Hit a golf course yesterday, didn't
0: you? Sure did.
1: Yeah, Fox Hollow.
0: Yeah.
1: Been out there a few times.
0: Oh, yeah. I've golfed there too. I don't love it, but
1: it's okay.
0: It's not my favorite.
1: Yeah, it's all right. It's okay. It's okay.
0: It's fine.
1: Fox Hollow, they had a lightning strike yesterday, started a fire. Like, I guess it ran across the ground like lightning could do and knocked somebody to the ground. Here's Jim Hooley, Mr. Danger. He's out there with the lightning.
2: Metro, West Metro says that the golfer that was injured by the lightning was near the sixth hole here in the course, and they were not directly hit by the lightning strike itself, but apparently injured as the lightning moved across the ground. They've been taken to the hospital. We're waiting to get an update on their condition. Lightning also caused a fire up in Westminster last night. A home at 144th and Huron was hit by a strike. The people inside were able to get out safely. They were able to evacuate. The fire burned through the roof, though, and it caused a lot of damage to their home. But once again, one person injured here by that lightning strike at Fox Hollow. Live over in Lakewood at Fox Hollow, I'm Jim Hooley.
1: Hey, thank you, Jim.
0: On Twitter and I follow somebody. Gosh, I wish I would have remembered. Somebody that's like a news anchor or a sportscaster here. And he said his son was out there and got knocked over.
1: Hey, I saw that.
0: Yeah. I forgot the guy's name.
1: Yeah, I forgot too.
0: But he's a
1: local.
0: He's into sports. Mm-hmm. But he said, oh my gosh, you guys, my son was at Fox Hollow and he said he got knocked off his feet.
1: I wonder if his son was this person.
0: Yeah, I don't know.
1: Could have been.
0: Yeah, he might have said, I don't know. Yeah.
1: Yeah, I don't know.
0: Or he might have been a part of the foursome.
1: I saw the feet that you saw though.
0: Crazy.
1: Yeah. The really lightning, I didn't even see lightning yesterday, but I guess it was in the area.
0: Well, yeah, I saw it on my app, but you were laying down.
1: Yeah, I was sleeping. Hard to see it when you're asleep.

0: very easily.
1: I was like, hey, heads
0: once
1: up.
0: Once I nap, I nap.
1: Heads up.
0: Hard.
1: Nothing.
0: Yeah.
1: Oh, it's Vic Lombardi.
2: Yeah, Vic Lombardi.
1: Yeah.
0: His son?
1: Yeah, he got knocked over.
0: Hmm.
1: My kid was playing Fox Hollow this afternoon.
2: Oh, hold on.
1: Okay. My kid was playing Fox Hollow this afternoon. A lightning bolt knocked him and his buddies to the ground. The damn thing actually started a small fire. Fire trucks everywhere. Hopefully no one got hurt. Get off the course when you see lightning. He's obviously mad at his kid.
2: Wow.
0: Yeah. Oh, yeah.
2: Just berating him,
1: man,
2: online.
1: Right? He's
0: I don't know about you. I don't know about you, but if I spot lightning, I'm on a golf course. I'm gone.
1: Oh, yeah, for sure.
0: I don't even mess with
1: it. That's not even an
0: option. I remember a few years ago, and it's been a few years, probably 7, 8, 9, 10, that a man and his son were killed at the Meadows Golf Course over there.
1: Oh, were they?
0: Yeah. Hit by lightning out there.
1: Serious stuff.
0: So I get off that golf course if I see lightning in the area.
1: Well, obviously, he's like kind of teed off at his son. It's all in caps, right? Vic Lombardi to his son. Get off the course when you see lightning. It's all caps.
0: But have you ever played with somebody that refuses to leave?
1: Oh, yeah.
0: That person is an idiot, okay? Yeah, they are. I've played with people before when the lightning was strong, and it's like, I'm not holding this club in my hand. I'm getting the hell out of here. And they're like, oh, come on. We can finish this hole. What? One more. We only have two more holes.
1: You're like, no thanks.
0: Nah, I don't need a golf score.
1: No, exactly. It's just golf. You play it any day.
0: It's kind of dumb,
1: isn't
0: it?
1: Yeah, I agree.
0: Are we any closer to that big wedding?
1: Oh, my God. Don't even...
0: I just want to ask, are we any closer to the big wedding?
1: Yeah, I guess,
0: think it's going to happen.
1: I guess today they're having a private party for 100 people.
0: They are today.
1: Today.
0: I saw where a rehearsal dinner, I think it is.
2: Yeah.
0: Rehearsal is Thursday. Tomorrow, and then the wedding is on Friday.
1: Oh, I forgot. Today's not Thursday.
0: No.
1: Yeah, so
0: there's a rehearsal tomorrow.
1: I'm one day off.
0: Okay.
1: In my head, I'm already Thursday.
0: Gotcha.
1: Yeah,
0: gotcha.
1: So, yeah.
0: Tomorrow. Tomorrow is the rehearsal dinner, according to inside sources.
1: Well, this is ABC News.
2: Yeah. CBS is reporting it. Everyone's reporting it.
1: I mean, how big is this? ABC News that you're coming out with this? Like, we had elections, we had all this stuff, but you're worried about ABC News, shame on you.
0: They say their source is a security guard.
1: Oh, my God.
0: At the wedding.
1: ABC.
0: That he's leaking everything.
1: ABC News says that it will... God, this is embarrassing to read this. ABC News says that they will host two private events tied to the couple's big day. The first is a smaller gathering for about 100 guests on Thursday, while Friday's main event is expected to draw 1,000 people and keep the party going until 4 a.m.
2: It's going to be 12 hours.
1: How do you know how long they're going to go?
0: I don't know, and I don't know if that's accurate or not, but I will tell you this. I find that more interesting than the primaries yesterday.
1: Oh, yeah, that's true.
0: So I'm all for ABC reporting this, but they say somebody inside, some security guard, and they're looking for this person that's been leaking this information to ABC, CBS, whomever.
2: I bet, because there was actually a news report that I was looking at. And someone, one of the employees that was working at the garden, got fired on the spot because he was trying to sneak a picture of the decor inside.
1: Yeah, I thought they also did publish one picture inside. Somebody did.
2: Oh, I don't know. But I know whoever took or tried to take it, they got fired on the spot.
0: Yeah, there was some lady that was ordering people around. That picture got out. She was screaming at people.
1: Oh, the girl on the... Yeah, she's the one that had them change out the red carpet.
0: Is that what it was?
2: Yeah.
1: I guess it...
0: What happened with the carpet?
1: Listen, I don't even care.
0: Was it bad carpet?
1: No, she wants purple, not red.
0: Oh, my God. Who made that mistake?
1: Exactly.
0: Oh, that person's head. We got to go for it.
1: I'm just thinking, like, I don't know. The Kelsey boys, they're so, like, guys to me. Like, manly men. They're like... Are we really going to walk on purple?
0: Really? And that picture of the girl with the water bottle that's ordering people around, Bandis, she looked like fun.
1: Oh, she's stressed out of her mind.
2: Yeah.
1: She has a walkie-talkie. She's mad.
0: She looks like a ton of fun.
1: Well, I mean, Sherry screwed up because the carpet, they put down the carpet all day yesterday morning, and it's red, and then she had them rip it all up in the middle of the afternoon.
0: This is Madison Square Garden.
1: Yeah, and now it's going to be purple, I guess.
0: Oh, boy.
1: I don't know. Purple seems so... Listen, I know it's Taylor. She's not tacky. I get it. Don't get mad at me. But purple feels tacky to me.
0: It does.
1: But purple. Maybe, I mean, like, I would go with black or something.
0: I'd put purple rug in my RV. That's where I'd put a purple rug. That's where purple belongs.
1: Yeah, so we'll see what happens. Who knows?

0: All right, we'll get to tabloid trash coming up next.
1: BJ and Jamie.
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0: everything alone.
1: Yeah, not too many lingering problems as far as any road work, especially for the 70 drive between Denver and Aurora. The westbound work near Colorado has picked up, all lanes open. Southbound 25 heading down out of Thornton for Denver had some overnight work down past 84th. That right lane should be open. And still a full shutdown if you're trying to get to Morrison. This is all lanes of westbound C-470 at 285 mopping up and towing away an earlier vehicle fire. I'm Michael Magali with Denver Traffic.
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0: and is like looking over, and there's old Earl, and he's and he's in a gymnastics leotard,
1: and then he's in your locker room.
0: Yeah, like I,
1: afterwards,
0: Earl,
1: hanging out
0: hell?
1: With you, Earl. Hey, Earl.
0: Earl, or you know, softball, and there's Earl. He's knocking the tar out of it, out of the stands, right? There's no bunting for Earl. Earl doesn't bunt. Yeah. So anyway, okay, let's see here. Did we happen to get the audio put in about Amber Heard?
1: Yes, we do.
0: Okay. This is a crazy story. I meant to tell you guys this yesterday, but that Cara Delevingne, she's supposedly hooked up with Amber Heard. You know, that, you know, scissors, that kind of thing. You know what I mean?
1: No, I don't get it.
0: So when a girl loves a girl...
1: Yeah.
0: All right, do two pieces. Piece and piece.
1: Okay.
0: All right.
1: Two pieces.
0: Two, like piece on your right hand.
1: Yeah, I get it.
0: Piece on your left hand.
1: Yeah, I'm getting it.
0: Now go like this.
1: Oh, my. Oh, Lordy. Lordy. I mean, you do that one more time.
0: You piece with your right hand.
1: Piece
0: one, with my left hand.
1: And then
0: you just go like, and then you're like.
1: Oh, my.
0: And I don't know how they what they do after that.
1: Yeah, I don't.
0: I've never gone that far.
1: Mm, I didn't know that part.
0: Situation.
1: Oh, jeez.
0: I'm just, I'm like, Arr!
1: Oh, Cara and Amber, huh?
0: Yeah. So Cara and Amber, and she talks about how Johnny Depp was crazy. Here it is.
2: He was driven crazy by the idea that Amber might be sleeping with you.
3: Yeah, it's because we did a movie together, and it was called London Fields. He was also doing the movie. I think he was pretty driven crazy by jealousy, I suppose. Nothing was happening at that point. Later, after they divorced, it had. But she was also entangled with other people.
2: Well, with Elon.
3: There you go.
1: Hmm.
0: Oh, poor Elon. Man, he loved Amber Heard so much.
1: You think Amber calls up Cara and says, hey, shut the hell up.
0: Yeah,
1: what the hell are you doing? Yeah. Why are you out there talking like it? Because you never think about the other side. You know, of a story.
0: Correct.
1: And you got Cara out there saying this. What's Amber saying about it? Whoa, whoa, whoa.
0: Right?
1: We don't need that.
0: Yeah, and the thing is, Amber Heard, or turd, because how funny is it that she pooped in the bed and her name rhymes with turd? I mean, that was just gold right there.
1: Brilliant.
0: Right?
1: Handed to you on a platter.
0: I mean, you don't get the opportunity to have somebody's last name rhyme with turd and you pooped in a bed.
1: Happens one in a career.
0: Shoot.
1: That's it.
0: That was golden. Anyway, my point is Amber's moved to Spain now, and she's out of the limelight, and I'm pretty sure she has Elon's kids, and she's just doing her own thing. She just ran a marathon. She's living life on the down low. What? Keep my name out of your mouth.
1: That's what I would think.
0: Right?
1: When I saw the story yesterday, I thought the same thing. I thought, Amber Heard can't be happy about this.
0: Right?
1: I mean, I'm sure she's not like livid or anything, but it's like, what the hell are you doing? Why are you out there talking about this?
0: Yeah. My God. I mean, I'm living my life. Somebody said, hey, you guys, you're wrong. Okay. I text you guys all the time about me playing tackle football. I'm a female. And there are men in our league. It happens all the time.
1: Okay.
0: That's cool. But I feel like you guys are adults and, you know, you're
1: volunteering.
0: You're in a league and all that.
1: Yeah.
0: This is
1: rule.
0: Yeah. We're talking about like high school sports. Earl does not need to be in my locker room.
1: No.
0: Although, if he's hot, I don't mind.
1: Yeah. Keep Johnny off the swim team.
0: Unless he's hot.
1: Yeah.
0: Yeah. I mean, there are rules. I mean, exceptions, sorry. Not rules. You know, if they're hot. Okay. Taylor Swift, Travis Kelce, you guys. I don't know about this wedding. Some of it is coming off a little tacky to me. They said that they were seen lowering a gigantic white... I don't know, this big staircase, a gigantic white staircase into the building, and it looked like something out of a princess movie. Oh, God.
1: Really?
0: Like a rounding staircase?
4: I feel like she's doing like, because there's also rumors that there's a castle.
0: Yeah,
4: they're building
0: I heard
4: a castle.
0: That. Yeah.
4: I feel like she's doing like it's going to be like a scene out of Romeo and Juliet.
0: Yep, I heard the same thing about the castle. TMZ was reporting that, right?
4: Yeah.
0: That they said that they're constructing a gigantic castle. Can they just...
1: Castle, purple carpet. We're getting really tacky, you're right.
0: It's like...
1: Yeah.
0: What happened to demure?
1: I don't know. Yeah. I mean, we've been saying this all along. The whole thing is just, it doesn't seem natural.
0: Somebody said, what if it's all a big, like, rouge, if you will, and she's going to give away to, like, one of her fans the wedding of a century.

0: surgery.
1: No, nah, she's too deep in this.
0: A castle?
1: Yeah.
0: All right.
1: If they didn't get married and it turned out to be a big joke and they gave away this wedding, everybody would be talking about how they're about to break up. Nah, they're going to go through with it.
0: I guess.
1: Yeah.
0: I don't know. All right. Well, anyway, it's not for me. It's her wedding, right? Who's
1: it's hers.
0: Who's little old Jamie over here? You know what? Not going to judge. I'm going to get a better attitude about this wedding.
1: Yep.
0: I think it'll be fantastic. I love purple.
1: I won't see or probably read anything about this wedding after tomorrow.
0: Yeah, because you're going off the grid.
1: I'm going off the grid. I'm going camping. I'm out with the bears, the snakes, the mountain lions. I'm out there where nature is.
0: I won't be
1: checking in on a wedding.
0: Yesterday, somebody asked about your camping, and because they said they didn't get to hear a lot about last weekend, and they wondered what happened. And then I was like, "Don't worry, he's going camping this weekend. I'm sure he'll shoot some video or whatever."
1: Yes, and this past weekend was just it was too quick.
0: Yeah,
1: it was too quick. We didn't get there until 8 o'clock at night. You get up the next morning, you eat, blah blah blah. You go through your Saturday, and you're packing up again. By the time you go to bed, you're already preparing to leave the next morning.
0: Yeah.
1: And it's over a two-hour, with a camper, it's 2.5 hours just to get up to Estes Park. And it was too much.
0: Well, I told them, I said, don't worry, he's going this weekend, and he's going like off the grid. And they're like, really? No way. I thought he hated camping. I was like, no, you don't understand. He has a swimming pool. It has a golf simulator.
1: Arcade.
0: It has a full-blown arcade.
1: Putt-putt golf.
0: Putt-putt golf.
1: Yeah.
0: It has bounce houses.
1: Mm. Golf cart rental.
0: And it has two cafes on site.
1: And you can get a cabana at the pool, folks.
0: Yeah, don't forget the...
1: I mean, we're talking out in the middle of nowhere.
2: Yeah, you're going to be rough.
0: Dude. Off the grid.
1: There's not a major highway within... 40 yards.
0: So if you guys go by, what's it called?
1: Jellystone. Yeah.
0: Off of I-25.
1: Honk.
0: Please honk.
2: Yes.
1: Honk.
0: I know I'm going to.
1: Yeah, honk.
0: Yeah, just honk. And so BJ honk. Will hear in the distance a honk from I-25.
1: I'll be in the pool. I'll wave back.
0: All right, I'm done. There you go. Tumble trash.
1: but this time we're going for 4, maybe even 5 days.
0: Whoa.
1: We're looking to extend it into Tuesday.
0: This is...
1: So this is going to be a lot better. Last weekend was just too much.
0: You know, I was thinking about you and your wife.
1: Yeah.
0: Can I tell you why?
1: Why?
0: Because, well, you guys don't spend like a lot of one-on-one time together. Like, you know, you have your, which you shouldn't, by the way. I mean, everybody should have their own activities, right? Like golf and she has pottery and whatever. But man, when you camp with somebody, you're stuck with them.
1: You are. You are. God, are you ever. No, I mean, you're so right. Oh my God.
0: And it's not like, you know, when you go on vacation, you can do your own, like, you can do your own thing, kind of, you know, go on different adventures.
1: I couldn't have said it better. I couldn't have said it better. We'll be right back.
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0: Slow patch out of North Glen on South 25 from 104 to just past Thornton Parkway. And then right as you're coming into downtown Denver, you're going to be slow from 58 over to Spear. Still all quiet in the tech center, both directions of 25 and 225. In Aurora, 225 is slow here. There's a crash southbound right before you get to 6th. Over toward the left side, and that's causing slowing both directions of 225 as you're approaching 6th. 70 out of Aurora is fine, a little bit slow at 225, but otherwise a good trip. I'm Claire Beverly with Denver Traffic.
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0: I'm afraid that's the way it's going to be this weekend, Jamie, with the fireworks. I think a lot of people are going to be firing these things, even though there's bans in certain areas. I think they go to these tents and they buy a trunk load of fireworks, and before you know it, boom, boom, boom.
1: Well, we were talking about yesterday how weird it is for counties to have a firework ban, even the ground ones, even sparklers, right? Mm-hmm. But yet we have these stands. And then I did see some towns were talking about taking them down, taking the stands down.
0: Yeah, I saw that too.
1: But I thought it was funny. They were interviewing a guy, and he's like, yeah, we want everybody to be safe. And he was underneath a tent, right, selling stuff. And he's like, we just recommend, you have a garden hose real close and maybe do a bucket parade. And they're like, what's that? And he's like, you line up and everybody has buckets of water. Brigade. Yeah. The bucket brigade.
0: It's, instead of the clown just admitting, probably pretty dangerous to fire anything that's under this tent I'm standing under.
1: Yeah.
0: So maybe we should just shut the doors and leave. Instead of doing that, he's talking about a bucket brigade.
1: Yeah, it's like,
0: well, at least he's trying to help.
1: Well, I guess so, but I was like, why wouldn't you say, now is not the time? And maybe, I think it was Polis, and I liked what Polis said. Polis said, save them for Colorado's, because we have a anniversary coming up. Colorado does, the state.
0: Yeah.
1: And I think it's in August. So Polis said, just hold on. Hopefully we'll get some moisture and you can shoot them off in August.
0: Yeah.
1: For the state of Colorado.
0: I don't know if that's going to happen, though. Here's the way I see it every year, okay? With the fireworks. Even if it's dry, fire bans, whatever we have, people are going to shoot up fireworks on the 4th of July. Especially it being the 250th, and everybody's doing fireworks.
1: Well,
0: and you're gonna see it.
1: I recommend that you don't, because the problem is if you do that, then your parents have to pay for whoever's house burns down.
0: Yeah.
1: Because the insurance is gonna go after your parents, and I recommend you don't do that at all. And when the fire department comes out, it's not for free. It's not for free. They don't just come out because you're an idiot. So I would go to all the professional ones, watch those, enjoy those. This is not the year.
0: There was a year in Los Angeles where they banned fireworks completely. Everything was shut down, man, because they had wildfires, right? And the night of July 4th, that place was lit up like a battlefield. There were so many fireworks, and it was a big news story because it was banned in California, but the fireworks were everywhere. People, they just do it on the 4th.
1: Now, I did see a lot of on the next doors and all that, where can I get my dog a gummy? Where can I get some marijuana for my dog? Do you guys dose your dogs?
0: No.
1: No, they're fine with it?
0: They're fine with it. My house is sealed enough that you don't really get the major booms. I have them in adjacent neighborhoods where I'll hear fireworks going off. But the people on my street, most of those people are old and retired. They're in bed by 7:30.
1: Oh, hell no. We're not going to light off a fountain.
0: Yeah.
1: Yeah.
0: So, yeah, they're the codgers that are going to report you.
1: Oh, gotcha.
0: They're not the people going to fire them, okay?
1: Yeah.
0: So it usually isn't that bad for me.
1: What I notice is that the kids tend to go to the golf courses because it's just open space.
2: That makes sense.
1: Right? So if I was a golf course, I'd just turn on the water.
0: Yeah.
2: Yeah, just have your sprinklers going
0: all night. Not only that, if you're a golf course, what they don't realize is this. Fireworks create a huge mess.
1: Yeah.
0: All the paper and everything that's left on that golf course, it's a huge mess.
1: And kids don't pick it up.
0: No,
1: for
0: nobody
1: sure.
0: picks it up. Right? You just get the hell out of there, right?
1: Yeah, right. Yeah, but they feel like, I think they think, okay, it happened with my kid, right? Who was shooting fireworks on the golf course. I flipped out. Trust me, I flipped out.
0: It was Ralphie.
1: But he's like, what? It's open space, Mom. And if anything really bad happened, I'm sure they can turn on the sprinklers.
0: Yeah. And I don't think the golf course grass is probably going to burn that quickly.
1: Because it's already soaky.
0: Yeah. It's already, they keep it wet.
1: Yeah, it's moist.
0: It's really short and green.
1: That word, moist. Yeah.
0: Yeah, it's not really that dry, shrubs.
1: It doesn't matter. I still flipped out.
0: Yeah, look, there is no excuse for not seeing fireworks, okay? Because if you go through the list of all the fireworks that are going to be shot in Denver, Colorado, there's a huge amount.
1: Yeah,
0: 57
1: exactly.
0: shows around the state, and probably 40 of those are right here in the metro.
1: I will tell you that if you go up to Mother Cabrini or whatever her name is, if you go up there and park there, it's kind of amazing. because you can watch all the all the different towns.
2: It is cool,
1: right?
2: Yeah, like
0: Signal Mountain too.
1: Yeah, but but the thing is, you got to get up there quick, like soon.
2: Oh, it gets packed.
1: It's so packed, yeah. But you can see it as far as the eye can see. It's amazing.
0: It's a cool sight because you get to see. I mean, you literally see fireworks go up, and in your head, you're saying, "Oh, that's Lakewood."
1: Yeah.
0: Oh, that's Arvada. Oh, that's got to be Aurora near the airport. You know exactly where they're coming from.
1: Yeah. So that, I mean, it's just, again, you have to get there like super early, like at lunch.
0: And the cool thing is too, when you're up there, is that all these fireworks, they go around 9 o'clock.
1: Yeah.
0: Everybody fires pretty much the same time.
1: Because it gets dark so late,
0: yeah.
1: Right?
0: Yeah. And we'll put the list of the fireworks the cities are doing, and there's a ton of them,
1: 57.
0: Too. And yeah, you could literally go to our Facebook page, and there's a link there to give you every show in town.
1: I'm a little shocked that people aren't doing drones, to be honest, because they're so cool now.
0: There's 6 drone shows.
1: Okay.
0: And they're on that list.
1: Okay, because
0: you'll see the list.
1: We remember when Denver was doing a drone.
2: The ones they do at Ball Arena, for the holidays at Metro State.
1: That was so fun.
2: It's so good.
1: Oh, dude. My God. They had a snowboarder and a drone, and then he went into a wave. I don't know. It was so cool. I mean, the things they can do, but yeah. Again, remind your kids that you will be financially responsible. And here's what I said to my kid. You're going to ruin our lives if anything catches on fire.
0: Yeah.
1: Ruin our lives. Yeah. Not only financially, but we're both going to jail, and you're going to that weird one where kids are. Like, what is that called? Juvie.
0: Yep.
1: Juvie. He's like,
0: you're going
1: what's
0: to
1: that?
0: Juvie, man.
1: And it's like, bad kids are in there and they'll beat the hell out of you.
0: That's where you're going to get your diploma.
1: Yeah.
0: From juvie. Juvie school.
1: Yeah, so anyway, be careful, everybody. Holy hell.
0: All right, yeah, 4th of July weekend coming up. All right, a couple of other things real quick here. Did you see this? LeBron James.
1: I did.
0: Leaving the L.A. Lakers. That's a big deal.
1: Yeah, I'm shocked he's not going to retire there.
0: Yeah, he says he's going to play one more year. I think he's going back to Cleveland.
2: That would make sense.
0: Yeah, he's from there.
1: That would make sense.
0: He's got the schools up there that he had, you know, built or whatever he did there. All of his roots are there, so I got a feeling that's where he's going to retire.
1: But I heard like that somebody else was looking at him, somebody north in California. Who would that be? I don't know. Anyway, but I think that's where he needs to go, right?
2: I feel like that's the way it needs to play out.
1: Yeah.
0: Yeah. One other sports thing too. Serena Williams at Wimbledon making her comeback. She lost.
1: Oh no. Yeah.
0: She lost yesterday.
1: I was hoping.
0: Got her butt kicked.
1: She did bad.
0: Yeah, it was pretty solid. She lost.
1: I don't know how that love stuff works.
0: Yeah, I don't know. Yeah, 30 love, 40 love, love.
1: Yeah.
0: They count by 15s. Then they go to 10s. I don't get that tennis
1: thing. There's some love going on.
0: Serena Williams, remember, she was making her big comeback.
1: Yeah.
0: And she was going to do it at Wimbledon. First round, she's out.
1: Oh, that's a shame.
0: Yeah.
1: I was rooting for her.
0: Yeah.
1: Oh, well.
0: Well, didn't work out, did it?
1: She'll be all right.
0: All right, she'll be fine. All right, BJ Jamie Morning Show.

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2: In Aurora, still dealing with this crash on northbound 225 as you're approaching 6. One lane still blocked, and traffic is backed up from I-Lift. South 225 actually looks fine through Aurora and just a little bit slow into the tech center. Your drive on 25 through the tech center is still very clean in both directions. Even coming from Thornton into downtown Denver, just a patch of slowing from 270 over to Spear, and even then it's not slow the whole way. Not bad on 76 out of Brighton. That looks pretty good. It does start to slow on West 76 from Federal over to 70 in Arvada. I'm Claire Beverly with Denver Traffic.
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0: When we were talking about the fireworks a few minutes ago, and, you know, firing fireworks, part of the cities are going to have them, some have canceled, blah, blah, blah, blah. What about this dumbass?
1: What?
0: That got arrested yesterday for intentionally starting a fire.
1: I know.
0: What a jerk. They need to throw the book at this dude. Do you know what that could have done?
1: Oof, I know.
0: I mean, think about that.
1: Yeah.
0: That's like a loaded gun. No different. This guy was 25 years old. This moron, he's from New Mexico, and he comes here. He's on Highway 74. He intentionally, I don't know how they caught him, though.
1: Well, I think he was
0: right there.
1: He had a big lighter, and he was bent down with a big lighter and a can of gas.
0: But Highway 74, what are the odds a policeman is in that area, though?
1: Well, I think people called about him.
0: They saw him?
1: Yeah, they saw him.
0: Oh.
1: Yeah, he's obviously mentally not right. I mean, there's a screw loose, obviously. Yeah.
0: I still say put him away.
1: Well, no, I mean, you know.
0: Put him away.
1: I'm not opposed to that. I'm just saying that there. Why do you drive all the way here? Set your own state on fire if you're going to do that.
0: What was this guy's name?
1: I don't do that, but, huh? I don't know.
0: Royce. Oh, Royce Ben.
1: Yeah.
0: Royce Ben. He's in the jail right now.
1: Yeah.
0: What a moron.
1: That was pretty crazy.
0: Isn't it, though? Yeah. Out there starting a fire intentionally?
1: Well, but here's the thing. Like, I think all of us are pyromaniacs, like, secretly. I mean, there is something to be said. Like, when you start a fire, right? Like a big bonfire, and you get that, what is that stuff that you squirt on your coals, you know? The lighter fluid. Yeah. And you light it on fire. You're like, whoa, this is amazing.
0: Yeah, under a controlled situation.
1: Correct. But I mean, I think secretly everybody's a secret pyromaniac. But if you have a screw loose, you see, then they can't figure out to put it in a contained environment.
0: I never look at a bunch of brush that is dry in a field and think about setting that on fire. Now, I do love a good fire. I like looking at a fire, sitting by a fireplace. Yeah, you're right, Jamie. We all have that in us. Mm. There's something soothing about a fire, too, okay? But I never have looked at a field out in the middle of nowhere and thought, hey, it'd be kind of cool to look at some flames out here.
1: So I guess what you're saying is you've never been like this guy where you just like thought, hey, I'm on this road. I'll just pull over and get a torch.
0: No. Yeah,
2: yeah, you just light a fire.
0: Yeah, I've never had that urge.
1: Well, that's so weird, BJ.
0: Yeah, never had that urge. You know, like old Royce.
1: Oh, Royce.
0: Royce from New Mexico.
1: Man, yeah. I know. It's kind of crazy.
0: They only set his bond at like $5,000.
1: Yeah, I was disappointed in that because
0: I would have set it at $500,000.
1: If you let him out, I feel like he might be, you know, again.
0: Might do it again.
1: He might do it again.
0: Yeah. He might do it again,
1: yeah,
0: folks.
1: So I don't know. That's a weird one.
0: All right. I want to get to this TMZ thing real quick here because I think this was a wild story that broke about TMZ and that Nancy Guthrie and how all those letters that went to TMZ for ransom was fake.
1: Yeah, I saw the headline, but I just passed it because I in my heart, I kind of always felt like I knew they were fake, you know, just for some reason. I always thought they were. So
0: these guys at TMZ ran with this story for what, a month, over a month, with these fake ransom letters that came to them. Now, they claimed they were real, or at least they thought they were, but they were all fake. Nobody associated with the crime wrote those letters.
1: Listen, I mean, it's no secret that we all think that Harvey was riding these coattails.
2: Absolutely.
1: You know? Yeah.
0: I mean, here is a woman that is abducted. Nancy Guthrie, she's abducted, and these letters are coming in. All I will say is this, is that if Jamie and I, when this first happened, had gotten a ransom letter from the people that captured her or whatever, or what we thought was, we would never go on the air with it.
1: Oh, you lie.
0: We would.
1: No, you lie. Listen, because they did all the right steps. They did go to the FBI first. So they did all that. We would go to the FBI just like they
0: did. We'd go to the FBI.
1: Yeah, and we would totally. Have you met us?
0: I don't think we would.
1: Oh, we would totally
0: not
1: meet them.
0: Those details with a woman's life in jeopardy.
1: Totally
0: I wouldn't have
1: would.
0: Done that.
1: Because the FBI Mm-mm. would be like, this seems crazy. So we'll be like, oh my God, you guys, the FBI said this seems a little suspicious. And then we'd sit here and read them.
0: Well, if they went to the FBI, why didn't the FBI tell them at that point that they were fake?
1: Because I don't think they knew.
2: I don't think the FBI knew at the time.
1: They didn't know then.
0: Well, why did they even allow them? It's an ongoing investigation. They should have never given them the thumbs up to go on the air with these things.
1: All I'm saying is if we got the thumbs up by the FBI, trust us.
0: Yeah, I just don't think you get a thumbs up, though. I think Harvey went on the air with them.
1: How many times have we been in the office about things we shouldn't want to talk to

0: Come on, baby.
1: Come on, baby.
0: Hey, something I was going to bring up when we were talking about the fireworks a few minutes ago.
2: Wait, she's not done. Hold on. With Tennessee.
0: The song is 20 seconds too long. It really is.
2: I don't know what we're saying.
0: You should have cut it
2: off. Okay, what?

0: Here's what I heard yesterday.
1: Because they also sent them to TV stations in Tucson.
0: Here's what I heard yesterday is that the reason they know they're fake is they were able to eventually track down the IP address. And the second reason was money was actually put into the account that was on the letters, and it was never accessed.
1: Huh.
0: Never accessed.
1: Okay.
0: So therefore, they knew that nobody was following up on the letters. So they're fake, according to them.
1: Crazy.
0: Isn't that wild?
1: Yeah, it is.
0: Still a crazy story, though.
1: The whole thing.
0: Yeah, from start to finish, it's been crazy, right? All right, we'll get to tabloid trash coming up next here on the BJ Jamie Morning Show, here on a Wednesday, 4th of July weekend, straight ahead.

0: Come on. Put your ex to good use.
1: Hey, how you doing?
2: We're at BJ and Jamie. Alice 105.9. And now, Jamie talks about everything. Fun Hollywood news and gossip.
0: Jamie's tabloid trash on Alice 105.9.
3: Just a friendly reminder, a little warning. If you're on the Claude, if you're on the Grok, all that stuff, if you're having AI plan your vacation, which so many people do, I know that, you know, you go in and say, hey, what's a great Italian restaurant? I'm in Venice, Italy. What's the best Italian restaurant? It'll tell you how to get there, all the food, all the stuff, right? Well, they're saying that if you're planning your vacation, don't go through AI. Because AI does not take any risks at all. It just goes with what is completely safe, what the norm is. And so, like, if there's an amazing clifftop restaurant that, you know, you would have to discover that yourself by Googling it and trying to find it. But AI will just send you, like, right across the street to the Pizza Hut.
4: Oh.
3: Because it doesn't take any risks.
5: What do you mean by the risk? I am confused.
3: Because if I put into Claude, like, okay, I want to find an amazing restaurant in Venice, Italy, right? I'm in Venice, Italy.
5: Right.
3: It'll just send me right across the street to somewhere like Pizza Hut, where everybody's like, oh, it's great.
5: The most convenient is
3: well,
5: what you mean.
3: Risk. No, it's about risk. So it's because maybe this has so many reviews, which is in the system, right? So it has all the reviews. So it just sends you the safest place, not something that's crazy and taking a risk.
5: Oh.
3: It says the AI basically, quote unquote, hates to take any risks. So anything off the beaten path, you know, anything like, you know, that show Zillow, World's Wackiest Houses.
4: Zillow Gone Wild.
3: Yeah. So Claude or whoever, Grok or whoever you're using, would never send you to something like wacky, you know?
5: Yeah.
3: They would never send you to Casa Bonita.
5: Okay.
3: Is what I'm saying.
5: I'm glad.
3: Because that would be risk. That would be a risk. So, I see people all the time plan their vacations on AI. It is pretty interesting how it will, like, literally give you every minute, every day of what to do and where to do it. But just remember, go a little deeper than that because it doesn't take any kind of
5: risk. See some of these posts with AI and how people book airline tickets and stuff. And their savings are amazing.
3: I know.
5: And I've tried the prompts they give you, and I can't ever get what they get.
3: Well, they go so fast.
5: I don't understand.
3: They go so fast.
5: Yeah. But they'll save. I mean, they'll find an airline ticket that's normally $1,400, and they'll end up getting it for $150.
3: Dude, speaking of which, I just checked, because you know I always wait till the last minute.
5: Yeah.
3: I just checked flights just to St. Louis, and this isn't even first class. This is just regular
5: St. Louis.
3: Just St. Louis, regular economy, $2,000.
5: St. Louis, just right over there.
3: It's right over there. I can just drive there.
5: Right over there.
3: It's 14 hours.
5: St. Louis. I can see it from here.
3: I can get there in 14 hours.
5: Man, oh man, $2,000.
3: Economy.
5: Why? What's called? 4th of July weekend.
3: Fourth of July weekend.
5: Let's count that
3: and
5: in.
3: By the way, the cheapest ticket is on 4th of July.
5: Yeah, I could see I could see that being a Saturday.
3: Yep.
5: And the fourth being,
3: if I leave at like 6 in the morning on Saturday, it's half the price.
5: Wow, so, $2,000.
3: But Sunday is outrageous.
5: You got the 4th of July. You got gas prices are up.
3: Yep.
5: But how do you get to do that? I mean, it's right over there. Jamie and I can see it from here.
3: It's 14 hours.
5: Look, there,
3: I've driven it. It's 14 hours.
5: You see the arch?
3: I can make it in 14 hours.
5: Hmm.
3: It's just seven to Kansas City and seven from Kansas City to St. Louis. Can I borrow the RV?
5: She might need it.
4: Road tripping.
5: No, I'm using it.
3: Oh, yeah, that's right.
5: That's
3: okay,
5: right. I'm out this weekend.
3: My God, I'm like, that's crazy. And even miles, you know how I'm a mileage whore, right?
5: Yeah.
3: 51,000 miles one way.
4: That's stupid.
3: 51,000 one way economy.
4: To go to St. Louis.
3: And $400. $400 and 51,000 miles one way.
4: Wow.
3: I'm like, I'm not using my miles. Because I kind of get hoardish. And I know they say you should use your miles up right away because, you know, they keep upping the ante, if you will. And saying, like, it costs more miles. But I like to hold them and hug them like a little baby. You are my miles. I love you. Miles.
4: It's like your little nest egg.
3: Yeah. By the way, you're going to get a ton of miles.
4: Yeah.
3: Oh.
4: Well, and it's crazy because that trip to St. Louis, like $2,000, you could go to Amsterdam.
3: I know.
4: You could go to Amsterdam twice for that.
3: So crazy. And by the way, you better sign up Little Debbie for miles, because my son was signed up when he was 5, and he has a buttload of miles.
4: That's actually a good idea.
3: Yeah, you got to sign her up because she's getting miles. Might as well.

0: All right. Anyway, Travis Kelce and Taylor Swift. You guys, I don't know if you've heard this, but they are getting married
1: soon.
0: What?
1: Yeah.
0: Holy.
1: Who would have thought?
0: I can't believe it. This is so exciting. I'm so excited about this.
1: So we're locked in, aren't we?
0: Oh, yeah.
1: We're locked in.
0: Locked
1: and loaded. It's going to happen on Friday.
0: Yep.
1: There's no doubt about it. Big old rehearsal dinner tomorrow.
0: Yep.
1: All the peeps are going to be there.
0: It's going to be
1: the
0: amazing.
1: The soiree is happening on Friday.
0: How do you spell soiree? S-O-I-R-E-E?
1: I don't know. I just say it.
0: Right? I don't remember.
1: I don't know. It's got an I-E-E or something like that. Yeah, but the party is on. Then a big, massive blowout afterwards. You get that first dance. They have a betting line on what the first dance song will be.
0: Oh, they do?
1: Yeah. Yeah. Oh. Yeah.
0: Huh. What do you think it'll be?
1: Well,
0: this is a fun game.
1: The main guesses. What was the guess? Hang on a second. I'll think of it. Oh, I know. The song was Landslide by Fleetwood Mac
0: because
1: Stevie Nicks is rumored to be playing.
0: Yeah.
1: Yeah, or there was a Tim McGraw song, too.
0: I know what it is, that one about... Remember he sang that one Indian song?
1: Cherokee Nation?
0: Yeah, I'm Cherokee Indian, half Chickawa Indian.
1: Did he sing that?
0: She's a Indian.
1: Tim McGraw sang
0: Catch
1: that?
0: Me if you can.
1: I don't think either one is Cherokee, though.
0: No, but remember he did sing that, right? I'm Cherokee
1: I don't know.
0: Indian.
1: I have no idea.
0: Chickawa.
1: I don't know.
0: My baby, she's a Chickawa.
1: Number one
0: we
1: betting.
0: Party all the time.
1: Number one betting song is Landslide.
0: Is that right?
1: I don't know.
0: Landslide?
1: I feel like that Cherokee song's a lot older than Tim McGraw.
0: Maybe. Oh, you think that I'm wrong about him singing it?
1: No, I'm just saying he might have redone it.
0: Yeah.
1: But it was an old song. Years ago.
0: Yeah. It's a good song.
1: What was that other song that Stevie Nicks did? There was another kind of a slow.
0: She's done all kinds of millions.
1: But there was a really big slow. Was it called Leather and Lace or something like that?
0: Oh, my God.
1: Leather and Lace, I think it is.
0: I can't even name all the songs. She has so many good ones, right? Yeah,
1: Leather and Lace.
0: I love Stevie Nicks. Love her. Let's see. What was I going to tell you? Anyway, all right, let's play the game. You guys can text us. What do y'all think the first song is going to be? Now, remember, Tim McGraw is going to be there. Fleetwood Mac, right? I don't think they're going to have a DJ playing the first song.
1: No, they'll probably have one at some point.
0: Oh, for sure they will. But I mean, not playing.
1: Not the first song, you wouldn't think.
0: They're probably going to have something live.
1: Yeah. And who's the headliner? Does Tim McGraw go on first or does Stevie Nicks go on first? Because that's who's going to play the first song.
0: So remember, she also is besties with Ed.
1: Yeah.
0: Yeah. And remember, he has that song, When Your Legs Don't Work Like They Used
1: yeah.
0: to.
1: Yeah. Yeah.
0: He could sing that.
1: But I think her legs work, though.
0: But
1: so it wouldn't
0: do
1: fit.
0: His still like they used to? He's a football player.
1: But he's going
0: to
1: play this year.
0: I know. But
1: I think he's pretty solid.
0: It could be about him because if you play in the NFL long enough, your legs aren't going to work like they
1: used to. Just saying that both of the...
0: Can you just give me this one? I feel like it's a good one.
1: I feel like both of the people have their legs.
0: No, but after football?
1: Yeah.
0: This is a song about the future when your legs don't work like they used to.
1: I don't know if Ed's going to be there.
0: Oh, of course he will.
2: I think he's going to.
0: Oh, of course he will.
1: Because he's here the next night.
2: Yeah, but it's a
0: they have jets. It's a weird thing.
1: I know.
0: They have these private jets.
1: I know.
0: Yep. So they're besties. Like besties.
2: He is going to be a little tired for the show here, though. Because if the party goes till 4 a.m. Oh.
1: Yeah. I mean, the wedding isn't until they're rumoring late in the evening or late in the afternoon, like 4 or 5
0: afternoon,
1: o'clock.
0: 4 p.m.
1: If that's the case, he's got to be here within a couple of hours.
0: Anyway, so they're getting married. I don't know if you guys heard that or not, but it's crazy. Crazy. I'm so excited. I think I'm going to just wait online. Just like, what's happening?
1: Yeah.
0: Just watch it all the time. Refresh. What's going on?
2: You should just go to New York.
0: I should,
2: and
0: right?
2: Right outside MSG, just try and get by the gates.
0: Ooh, you know what? I'm going to book a hotel at the Marriott, right? Doesn't it overlook it?
2: The Marriott Marquis.
0: Yes.
2: Yeah.
0: That's where I'm going to be with my binoculars.
1: Good luck getting in there.
0: Good luck. All right, anyway, craziness. Here's a big story that's happening that's kind of been lost because of the Taylor Swift thing, and that is, you guys, Harry and Meghan, are going to see William and Kate with the kids.
1: I heard that.
0: Yeah, it's crazy.
1: Okay.
0: So
1: where are they going?
0: I don't know.
1: Oh.
0: Yeah.

0: Very soon. I don't know, like Tuesday.
1: Okay.
0: I don't know what day. But anyway, Harry and Meghan are going to see William and Kate. Now, here's what they're saying. Kate loves Harry, brother-in-law. She loves him, and she wants Harry and William to reconnect because they're brothers. It's family. She wants them to reconnect, but she hates Meghan so bad, and she's like, she didn't say it to me, but I guess it's getting in the way. If he would have just come over by himself, they probably would be able to reconnect. But everybody's so bitter at Meghan, it's gonna throw a wrench in it.
1: You can almost see the split coming here.
0: Yeah.
1: You can almost see it because family all of a sudden, and we knew this was going to happen, family is calling Harry. They want to see the grandbabies, okay? They want him to come back over there, whatever, but they don't want him to bring her, okay?
0: At all.
1: At all. And you can see, I saw a story yesterday where he really wants to go, Harry. All right, when you put that out there publicly, you're basically telling your wife, honey, I think it's time we go home. Yeah. That's what he's telling. Yeah. He's sending that message, and she doesn't want to go. She's not liked over there.
0: Yeah, at all.
1: So I see a split with those two.
0: Here's the thing. When it goes this long, you know, it's so awkward because I know, like, all of us have had a feud in our lives that have gone on so long that you can't bring it back together because you festered so much and thought about new angles and just, like, lived your life in this fester state, if you will, that you can't let everything go because they both have their own point, right?
1: Yeah.
0: And they both have felt wronged both on both sides. I don't see them getting back together.
1: Yeah, I don't either.
0: You know, because they've just festered for so long.
1: And look at his family. His family is the royal family, okay? Look at her family.
0: Yeah.
1: I mean, you see her dad every now and then coming out of a 7-Eleven with a hot dog. You know, they live in two different worlds, or before they got married. But they were in two different worlds, and I think he misses it.
0: I wish he'd just come back with the kids by himself and leave Meghan at home. She can have a weekend by herself.
1: He can't do that, though.
0: She won't let him.
1: She won't let him. Mm-mm.
0: She's got her thumb on his spine.
1: Oh, he's trapped. Jamie, he's trapped.
0: So trapped. He can't even breathe.
1: No, the guy's in prison.
0: Help me.
1: Oh, man. Smothered.
0: What's that one where they... What was that movie where she tied him up and she started breaking his legs? Remember?
1: What?
0: Yeah. Yeah, remember that
1: she
0: one?
1: She tied up Harry?
0: No, that movie.
1: Oh.
0: Remember? Like, she like loved him, but she kept him in her bed and she... Remember, she broke his legs and stuff if he tried to get out?
1: I don't know.
0: I'm doing a lot of leg talk today.
1: You watch some weird movies.
0: No, it was with Kate or something. Remember?
1: I don't remember.
0: Yes.
1: I don't remember the broken leg.
0: It's a Stephen King movie. It's famous.
1: The Shining?
0: No, that's not it.
1: I'm just trying to think of Stephen King movies.
0: It's so good. Misery.
1: Oh, Misery.
0: That's it.
1: I never saw Misery.
0: Yeah. She breaks his ankle. You never saw Misery?
1: No.
2: I've never seen it either.
0: Oh, my God. You guys, it's such a good movie.
2: I don't think I want to see it.
0: Oh, yeah. It's great. It's about a woman just dominating a man. No, I'm kidding. It's about psychopaths.
1: Some issues here.
0: I know, right?
1: Folks,
0: there you go.
1: Folks,
0: tablet trash.
1: There's some issues in this room right now. I'm telling you right now. All right. They're saying that Tim McGraw.
0: Yeah.
1: Did a song called Indian Outlaw.
0: I'm an Indian outlaw. That's the one I'm singing.
1: Yeah.
0: That's the one I'm singing.
1: Yeah.
0: I'm an Indian outlaw.
1: I thought you were talking about Cherokee Nation.
0: Half Cherokee and Choco. My baby, she's a punker ball. We party all the time. Yeah.
1: There you go.
0: So that's the right song.
1: Indian Outlaw by, I don't know if they'll sing that one as the first song.
0: Sure they will. It's so romantic.
2: Yeah.
0: You can dance to it.
2: Try and slow dance to that one.
0: Yeah, that's a good one. All right, I'm done.
1: All right.
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0: this show, BJ and Jamie, free on the Odyssey app because you wouldn't pay for it.
1: Nobody would.
0: You wouldn't pay. You remember the name Diana Rossini?
1: Diana Rossini. I do not.
0: Remember that football coach and her on that getaway, and he's married, and she was a reporter, NFL reporter.
1: Now I do.
0: Then all the real dirt started coming out about those two. And
1: she was pregnant, remember?
0: She had a baby, named it after the coach, or at least the same name.
1: Yep.
0: Mikey. Remember little Mikey?
1: Mm-hmm.
0: There's another video of her that came out yesterday. Did you see her name dropping the cop? She's in a car. She gets pulled over for using her phone, and she starts name dropping all these NFL players to the cop.
1: Do you have the audio?
0: Out of the ticket. Yeah. Ugh, it's great.
1: I want to hear it.
0: Because she asked the cop if he's a Jets fan or a Giants fan. So I'm assuming they're near the New York area. And he says neither. Well, I think she thinks she's cooked at that point. Because all of a sudden, she doesn't think he's a football fan.
1: What, was this like a DUI or is just speeding?
0: No. She was using her phone
1: and
0: was pulled over for that reason.
1: Got it.
0: And was going to get a ticket. And she starts throwing names, NFL players. She does everything she can to get out of this ticket.
2: I'm an NFL reporter, and I just broke that Sean McDermott got fired from the Bills, and that is what I was just sending to send a tweet. I was going to pull over because I have to make calls.
3: Okay.
2: I know you don't care, but... I'm just letting you know my reason why.
3: Okay.
2: It was a work thing, and it was an emergency. Like, I'm shocked that they fired me. I cannot believe it. You know who was on the phone?
3: Who?
2: Brian Gable, because he lost the job.
3: Oh, okay.
2: Are you a fan of Giants or Jets?
3: I'm not a fan of either, so.
2: What is your team?
3: I'm a Vikings fan.
0: What is your team?
3: Unfortunately. Let's see it. Oh, my God. KOC?
2: See what I said?
0: Then she shows him her phone, like, oh, I just got off the phone with your favorite player.
1: Like Tiger did with Trump.
0: Yeah.
1: Yeah.
0: Now, listen, she's catching heat for this on this video. I would name drop all day long if I were in her position. If I got pulled over, I think I'd be throwing out names left and right. I'd do the same thing.
1: Well, remember when I got pulled over, I asked the cop if he wanted to play hide the salami.
0: Exactly. That's right. But wouldn't any of us take advantage of that situation? I think we would.
1: Well,
0: right?
1: Because I actually believe her, you know, because it was the timing around that was the breaking news. So I actually believe that she was. And so she.
4: Well,
1: she,
4: you want to be the first to report on it, obviously, right?
0: Well, not to the cop, though.
1: No,
0: well,
1: but no, just saying at that moment, she's hyped up about the situation.
4: Yeah.
1: So it could be in the moment she was just like, oh, my God, I can't believe this is happening. And then I get pulled over and, wait, you don't understand this is happening right now. Because in her world, it's like, you know, it's huge.
4: Everything.
0: But,
4: yeah.
0: But then she goes on to two or three other players. She goes on to say, hey, what's your favorite team, Giants or the Jets? Because she's got that number in her phone, too. He says the Vikings. Well, she shows him a text that she just got off of with one of the Vikings players.
1: So she's
0: doing everything she can to get out of this thing. And it worked.
1: Oh, she got out of it?
0: Yeah.
1: Well, then why'd they release the film?
0: You know, I don't know when it's from. I don't know if it was just from a few days ago.
4: There was snow on the ground.
0: Yeah, because this McDermott guy, he was fired a while back.
1: Oh.
0: So I think she was breaking. It's just more dirt to come out on her.
1: No, but I know. But why did the police like release that? Because it just shows that you can get out of stuff if you have a little pull.
0: I don't get it.
1: I don't get it.
0: I don't know who got their hands on it. Don't know how the police released
1: January,
0: it.
1: January 19th.
0: Yeah.
1: That's when she was pulled over.
0: Right. But my point being this, if you can use a few names to get out of a ticket, I think you do it.
1: Well, remember...
0: I think you throw it out there.
1: Remember, who was he? Oh, crap. Bolin. Remember that kid?
0: Yeah. I'm the blood of the city, wasn't it?
1: Yes.
0: Remember the son? But I even said it then. If you could do that and a cop let you go, I'm all for it.
1: Right?
0: I'm all for it. If you could throw a little swag around.
1: Yeah.
0: I just got off the phone with John Elway. Hey, hey, that's why I was speeding.
1: Except for it'd be a lie with us.
0: Yeah. Well, I'm just saying. Yeah, you might want to back it up
1: so
0: that you can show the cop your phone that you're actually talking to somebody or you know that person.
1: I'm sure. I wonder, like, the craziest crap that they hear. You know cops here, like, oh, my God.
0: You got to figure that, especially with speeding tickets.
1: I did use my son once.
0: Did you?
1: I did. This is a true story. So I got pulled over, right? And my windows were blacked out. And my son was little. He was little. He was like 3 years old. And so the cop pulls me over. He can't see that I have a little kid in the back seat in a you know, one of those child seats or whatever. And then I go, oh, okay, here's my license. I go, will you say hi to my son? He loves police officers. So I roll down the blacked out window and my son is just like, hi. He's so excited. And the guy hands me the thing. He goes, you guys have a great day.
0: What a sweet moment. Now, I'm all for moments like that.
1: Yeah.
0: I'm all for name dropping. Now, I would never use an emergency situation. I wouldn't use something like, I'm headed to the hospital.
1: Oh,
0: so, because it's bad karma at that point,
1: my
0: right?
1: My ex-husband did that a lot.
0: You don't want to.
1: He would say, because he was.
0: He was a doctor.
1: Yeah, right. But he would say, like, I have a surgery I have to get to right now at Wheat Ridge.
0: Okay, I'm all for that.
4: Yeah.
1: They would give him police escorts.
4: No way.
1: Yeah, they would actually escort him. He's like, I just got called into the ER. I'm on call. There's a, you know, what, a compound fracture.
4: That's epic.
0: That's borderline. There's an emergency. Okay, because he's kind of telling the truth.
1: No, he didn't have any surgery that day.
0: Well, maybe he's lying. Maybe he's lying. Who knows, right?
4: But it's not a family
1: member. They gave him an escort. He's like, I felt so bad. They gave me an escort. I was like, dude, that's going to come around to bite you.
4: Sirens on and everything.
1: I'm like, the next patient's going to die on the table. You know?
0: You can see this lady's video if you want to. It's online. And you'll see her drop all these names of NFL players or whatever. I say go for it. I say, if you've got the contacts, try.
1: I mean, why not try?
0: Yeah. Get out of your ticket, man.
5: BJ and Jamie on Alice

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1: We had a wreck right as you're coming into Arvada on westbound 76 just before the 70 junction. All the lanes are open now, but West 76 is dragging solidly from 25 over to 70. Also had a slowdown getting through Westminster on westbound 36. This is before you get to Sheridan. People were stopped to chase a dog loose on the freeway. They got the dog. He's okay, but traffic is still slow from Federal over to Sheridan. South 25 is slow patch into downtown from 58th over to Colfax into the Tech Center. Get kind of sluggish both ways between Colorado and 225. I'm Claire Beverly with Denver Traffic.
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0: don't know if it's bad parenting or it's just bad choice, I guess.
1: It's bad parenting. Yep.
0: I hate to say
1: I don't. I'm going to call it like I see it. Bad parenting. And it's a shame, too, because I think for the most part, he's level-headed and he's a pretty good dad. But I think
0: it's that rage thing.
1: Yeah, it is exactly
0: it's
1: that.
0: It's the rage thing that you and I know exists with Carson.
1: All right, so let me just bring you guys up to speed. A little few things that you should know about this story. So Carson was playing hockey in high school, and he was really, really, really good, right? And he got sent to, like, you know, those, like, what are the minors kind of in hockey? The juniors.
2: Yep.
1: Yeah, so and he was a scrappy little fella, you know, and into the boards, right?
0: Scrappy.
1: Into the boards.
2: When you're short, you got to be scrappy.
1: You got to be scrappy. Into the boards. And so he created a lot of anger and fight in him, if you will, right? Like, nobody screws with me. I'm scrappy, right? And so that happens when he drives. I'm a scrappy little fella.
0: Yeah, I'll kick
1: your ass.
0: Road rage.
1: Yeah. So when he finds out that his daughter at preschool is getting picked on, He goes for what he knows, which is not common sense, but rage. Just pure rage.
2: I feel like this is level-headed.
1: Why don't you tell everybody what happened?
2: All right. So the other day, it was last week, I was picking little Debbie up from preschool. And I was like, hey, how was your day? Like, what'd you do today? I just love hearing about her day. And she was like, well, Donovan hit me. And I was like, Donovan? Like, one of the boys in your class? And she was like, yeah. And it hurt. And I was like,
1: she's four.
2: Did you tell him to stop? Like, did he do it multiple times? No, he only did it once. And I was like, all right, well, this is what you need to do. If he does it again, you tell him to stop. Stop hitting me. I don't like it. And then if he does it again, you hit him back.
1: And he expects a four-year-old to remember all the rules of how she's supposed to deal with this.
0: So your instructions to your four-year-old is
1: first,
0: that if he does it again, hit him back.
1: No, but first he like lined up rules. Like,
0: First,
1: if he hits you again, tell him, stop, I don't like that. Now, this is what a four-year-old's supposed to take all this in. Stop, I don't like that. And then if he does it a third time, then you knock the tar out of him.
2: Okay. You can hit him back.
0: You know the protocol.
1: Yeah.
0: You know what should happen here, right?
1: Right, yeah. You
0: And I know, too.
1: You say, did you tell the teacher? And that's what you ask first. Did she go to the teacher? Because that's what you do.
2: No, you cut out the middlemen. No, the teachers are the middlemen. You cut them out. Okay, this is self-defense. All right.
1: But she's four. The right thing to do is go and tell the authority in the room, right?
2: Yeah. What if the teacher's not around? What if they're on the playground and it's just...
1: Then you wait for her and tell her.
0: Just like a fight in hockey or any sporting event, Carson, the referee teacher only sees the person that reacts to it. So all of a sudden, she hits him back, and that's all the teacher
1: sees?
0: That's
1: what I'm worried about.
0: If that's all the teacher sees, your daughter's in trouble.
1: Right, like,
0: okay?
1: Because Donovan goes, she hit me.
0: Exactly.
1: And then your daughter tries to say, well, she hit me. He hit me first. Well, that's hearsay.
0: Any fight in sports, they only see the response. They don't see what started.
1: Right, we don't. And because the teacher doesn't have that knowledge that happened the first time, then, you know, every kid's going to be like, well, they did it first.
0: Yep.
1: Every kid does that, even if it didn't happen. That's where we get in trouble here.
0: Yeah.
1: See?
0: So and that whole school thing with the teachers and the reputation that your child's going to get, that's nothing to play with.
1: What do you mean?
0: You don't want her all of a sudden in the office and calling the parents because all the teacher saw was her reaction and hitting him.
1: Yeah.
0: Yeah. All of a sudden, little Debbie's a troublemaker.
1: And it also isn't teaching her to go and ask for help.
0: Yeah.
1: From her teacher, yeah.
2: But I want her to get in the habit of sticking up for herself and standing up for herself, even when no one's around.
0: Well, there's plenty of time for that.
1: She's only four.
0: She's four.
1: Yeah, but she's going to have to live with this kid for a while. They're going to have to live in a lovely union together. So we need to have the teacher aware of the situation first, instead of just telling her to knock his lights out at four.
2: Yeah, right. But if you knock him down, he'll never do it again. I guarantee it.
1: Well, that is a great point, and I get your angle, but that's maybe on a playground or something, not in, you know, a classroom where everything's structured, you know?
0: And Donovan might come back strong.
1: What if Donovan does come back?
0: Yeah, what if he comes back strong? And what if he goes and tells his dad. And then dad comes into the picture. You never know.
1: And then you have to fight the dad.
0: Yeah, then you're out there scrapping in with him.
1: I mean, this
0: is crazy.
1: This is a gateway fight.
0: Yeah. This is going to turn really ugly down the road.
1: I mean, it really is. I mean, the proper channels were not followed, if you will.
0: No. Common sense. You go to the teacher. Yeah. And you alert the school that your child has been picked on and it needs to stop.
1: Somebody said, I'm with Carson. All right, we'll take your comments. Maybe BJ and I are wrong. Although I do have an astrophysicist as a son, but whatever. And I raised him by myself. But whatever, you guys, go ahead. Carson is right. My grandpa always told me to give him the 1-2.
2: Yeah.
1: I'm with Carson. Little Debbie, knock that little Donovan out.
0: Oh, man.
1: Oh, my God.
2: I'm going to send her to school with some boxing gloves.
1: This is what creates problems in this world. This is exactly what causes problems, right? Yeah. Because the teacher will come to Donovan and teach Donovan, like, hey, you can't hit somebody, right? And then Donovan would be like, I'm sorry. And then the teacher will be the one putting the fear of God in him.
0: And not only that, when it comes down to a topic like this, text NATO. You're the last people that I'm going to ask for information and follow, okay? Would you say things like, no, I'm with Carson, knock that little sucker out.
1: He's four.
0: Look, I'm not following your direction. No. At some point, common sense comes in.
1: Yeah, four-year-olds don't need to be knocked out, right?
2: No. But don't you think she might get picked on more if my little Debbie goes and tells the teacher, and then Donovan sees the teacher come over and
1: not
2: and
1: at four. I don't think at four. At 14,
2: they don't have
1: yes.
2: An animosity.
1: At
2: like
1: 14,
2: a,
1: yeah, but not at four.
0: 12, 13, 14, teenager, yeah, maybe, but not at 4 years old. This is forgotten by next month.
1: I agree with Carson. Somebody else said, wow, BJ, you complained about kids being soft. You're the one making kids soft.
0: They're a little soft at 4 years old, folks. I'm going to tell you, okay?
1: Right?
0: Making a kid soft at 16 is a little different than four.
1: Right? Somebody said, you're going to cause domestic problems later because that's what they're going to think is right, is to hit each other back and forth and back and forth like a marriage.
0: This is deep.
1: Oh, so man. That's what she's going to think. Yeah.
2: Now we're going to get when she's like 25?
1: Yeah.
0: She's going to get married and beat up her husband. That's where we're at with this thing.
1: Oh, well.
0: Not good.
1: Oh, my God.
0: BJ Jamie Morning Show, USA, taking on Bosnia tonight with the World Cup.

0: Finally, some common sense.
1: Yeah, it took a minute. Finally. You know why? Because the hotheads, they reply first.
0: Exactly.
1: Yeah. So all you crazies that said, yeah, tell little, I mean, somebody said, tell little Debbie to whoop Donovan's ass. I'm like, she's four, and we don't say ass to four-year-olds.
0: Yes.
1: Right, at all, right?
0: No, oh, and you named it right there. It's a great name for it, hotheads.
1: Yeah, yeah,
0: that's what you are, because somebody pulls out in front of you in traffic, you react fast.
1: You honk, you flip them off, yeah, you do, yeah. You don't go, oh, wow, I bet that was a mistake.
0: You don't think.
1: Yeah.
0: You just react.
1: So that's what happened. Carson's daughter, who's four, got hit by a little boy, and then Carson didn't tell her to tell the teacher or anything if it happens again. If it happens again, she's supposed to knock Donovan to the ground.
0: Knock him out.
1: Yeah.
0: Knock him out.
1: Just at four.
2: Self-defense.
1: Just
0: the
1: boom.
0: Instructions.
1: And don't tell the teacher anything. So some people are saying that, listen, you got to tell the teacher. And even right now, you should tell the teacher. That way she's aware. And then when little Debbie does knock Donovan out, I can't believe I'm saying this, a four-year-old.
0: Right.
1: Was it a pay-per-view?
0: Yeah.
1: Four-year-olds.
0: It's going to be a big one, too.
2: $50 a head. Let's
1: go.
0: Like a Jake Paul fight.
1: Yeah, this is crazy. Yeah. Four-year-olds. Anyway, that way the teacher will be aware, because she's going to get in trouble if you know, we mentioned before. Somebody else said, never violence with violence. Now, that is something to live by.
0: It's a good saying.
1: That is a great saying.
0: Probably a bumper sticker somewhere.
1: Right?
0: Yeah. I would guess.
1: Walk away and tell the teacher.
0: Yep.
1: That's what you do.
0: That's what you do.
1: Unless you're Carson's daughter.
0: All right, thank you. Cooler heads.
1: Will prevail.
0: Yes.
1: Yes.
0: Yes.
1: Yeah.
0: For you hotheads out there.
1: Yeah.
0: Trouble.
1: Take a beat.
2: She will not be soft.
0: Trouble.
1: Nobody thinks she's going to be soft. I don't think she's going to be soft. But I want her to have common sense and do what's right.
0: Yeah.
1: You know what I mean? That's like, she's going to react in the world like you do. And if somebody like barely bumps her in line accidentally, she's going to turn around and knock him out.
2: Well, I told her, I was like, hey, listen, if he does again, say stop. And if he continues to do it, then you do it.
1: But we're four. We don't remember all those guidelines. We remember, like, give us one answer, which is go tell the teacher. Not stop, then wait, and then
0: say this.
1: Yeah, we're four.
0: Word for word.
1: Yeah, I mean, she puts spaghetti on her head and calls it a hat. Right?
0: Yeah. That's what they do.
1: Right? Yeah, so just keep in mind the brain and what we're dealing with here. Oh, my gosh.
0: I can't believe.
1: What?
0: That Ed Sheeran tickets are so cheap.
1: I know.
0: This is crazy. This show is July 4th at the stadium at Empower Field. And right now, the cheapest ticket, which is cheap, you can get in for $66.
1: Yeah, and we were looking, Carson and I were looking, and you can get at the front of the stage, what did we see, 178?
2: Yeah, even like $200 for literally right.
1: Right
2: like,
1: at the, like
2: you're
1: his
2: looking
1: feet.
2: Up his nose.
1: Yeah, for $200.
0: This is crazy.
1: I've never seen that.
0: If you even take a Chris Brown, who was here just last weekend.
1: Oh, yeah, that one was crazy.
0: That show, you had to pay to
1: and
0: be
1: Usher,
0: down
1: right?
0: low. You had to pay $100 to $1,000 for that show. Ed Sheeran is down to $200 to be right in front of him.
1: To touch his toes.
0: That's crazy.
1: Yeah, I wonder what's going
0: on. You can get in the place for $66.
1: Yep. Now, people love him, absolutely love him. And you saw him, Carson, in concert.
2: Oh, he's absolutely phenomenal.
1: Right?
2: It's a one-man show. It's the coolest thing you'll ever see.
1: Do you guys think it's a 4th of July thing?
0: That's what I think.
1: Yeah.
2: It's gotta be.
1: Okay.
0: I think it's a family day.
1: Yeah.
0: A lot of people vacation. I think a lot of people that would go to this show, you're not going to take the entire family, you know what I mean? So I think, yeah, part of the timing of it is part of the problem.
1: Yeah, because, I mean, people love him. I kind of feel bad for him. Like, hey, Ed, it's okay. Yeah. We love Colorado loves you. We do love you.
0: Here's somebody from Texnado that says, I got club level. Club level is sweet, okay? For $125 per ticket.
1: And that's where you have

0: a waitress.
1: Yeah. Yeah. You got all the bougie food, everything.
0: Yeah, wow.
2: That's ideal. And I think I saw a couple of tickets in the club level earlier this morning for like $400 or $500.
0: Somebody says the reason why they're so cheap is he caps them. Oh, you think that's it?
2: Well, no, I'm looking at tickets that are being sold by people that already own them. I didn't look at the, you know, AXS or Ticketmaster prices. I looked at Vivid Seats. I looked at people already have these tickets and reselling them.
1: Yeah.
0: Yeah.
2: And you would think, you know, there's no cap there.
0: I guess it's a 4th of July thing. That's crazy.
2: Wild, isn't it?
0: It's so bad. Yeah. No. Poor Ed.
2: Poor Ed.
0: Poor Ed. I love you, Ed.
2: All right. Well, the show is on for Saturday night at Empower Field. Ed Sheeran will be in town.
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3: Cleared a crash coming out of Aurora. Westbound 70 at Brighton. All lanes are open, but that's a drag from Peña all the way over to Colorado. There's a wreck on North 25 past 270. Middle lanes are taken out there. North 25 traffic backed up from 58. That's also putting the squeeze on 76 trying to merge onto northbound 25. West 76 is heavy from 25 over to 70. That's left over from an early crash. If you're heading into the tech center, South 25 dragging now from 6th all the way to just past Colorado. Looks like we've got a crash there on South 25 where you exit at Yale. Got a crash in Castle Pines, North 25, right at the exit for Happy Canyon. That's got a lane block jamming you up from Meadows. I'm Claire Beverly with Denver.
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0: I think certain things bring up the, kind of take your alarm factor up a notch or two, like asteroids, lightning.
1: Well, all the clickbait out there right now on the internet gets me
0: Ebola.
1: Up in arms.
0: Ebola scares you to death.
1: 355 dead in Congo.
0: I got to say, the current one that's going around is scaring me just as much as you.
1: What is it?
0: The parasite.
1: I haven't heard about a parasite.
0: The explosive diarrhea.
1: Oh, God. Do we have to do that? Wait a minute.
0: Oh, we got to warn the people.
1: Wait a minute.
0: Got to warn the people.
1: I haven't seen this clickbait. What?
0: Jamie.
1: What?
0: We're talking blow your shorts off.
1: Blow your shorts off?
0: Yes. Have you not heard about the parasite?
1: No, I haven't.
0: There's a parasite out there. It's in 20 states.
1: Is it
0: There's
1: in ours? Is it in Colorado?
0: Yes. No. Here's the story.
2: Foodborne illness that has health officials on alert tonight. It is tied to a parasite called...
0: Did you hear that? On alert.
1: High alert?
0: That's what she said.
1: Explosive diarrhea?
0: Explosive.
1: Do I need to get out my binoculars and look over at the Marriott?
0: Blow your shorts off.
1: Wow.
2: Foodborne illness that has health officials on alert tonight. It is tied to a parasite called Cyclospora.
0: Huh? What? What?
1: Oh, the old Cyclospora. Oh, that's my favorite parasite.
0: Oh, my.
1: Yeah.
2: That causes severe gastrointestinal illness. Cases are increasing nationwide, impacting at least 17 states and 145.

0: 5 Americans as of June 16th. Cyclospora is spread through contaminated food, not through casual contact like the flu or COVID. If you've had persistent watery diarrhea, severe stomach cramps.
1: Oh, watery.
2: You had to give it like texture and flavor.
1: Why did we edit that part out? We should have edited this audio.
2: Watery? I did not want to hear that today.
3: You need to know what you're dealing with.
2: No, you don't need to rewind it. No.
0: If you've had persistent watery diarrhea, severe stomach cramps, or nausea that does not improve, doctors say do not wait. Contact your healthcare provider.
1: I had a little nausea yesterday. You had nausea last week.
2: Yeah, but did you have explosive? Here's the thing. I do not eat pork at all. Pork is like the number one carrier of parasites and tapeworm and all that. Right. I will not. I mean, I know Perry's has that Tuesday night thing with or Tuesday day thing with pork chop. Yeah, I will not eat pork. It is just nope. So I think all these people are eating pork chops.
1: They've not been able to pin it down just yet.
2: They need to look at the pork chops.
1: And you would think if it was just pork, they would know that already because this has been going on for several days now. I don't know. I don't know what's causing it. I'll eat pork. Oh, it's got to be cooked.
2: Really cooked.
1: But, I'll eat it. But I don't know what's causing this.
2: They do say that if you buy, like, seafood, they flash freeze it. The seafood, and I guess that kills all the parasites in seafood. But that pork, man, that is just... Oof.
1: Yeah, I saw a meme yesterday. Now, remember, there's 140 cases of this. Explosive.
2: Watery explosions.
1: The meme was every single case of this in America, every person that's had it, is within a quarter of a mile of a Taco Bell. I said it was a meme. That's not my joke. I'm just saying that was a meme going around. That's not me, Jamie. It's not me.
2: So much better than the Taco Bell jokes. So much better. Oh my God.
1: This is a serious issue.
2: Well, this is bad timing because it's bad timing.
1: What do you mean?
2: Well, first of all, you're going to be in an RV. And if you light a match.
1: Geez. Kablooey.
2: Yeah.
1: Kablooey.
2: I'm going to be on an airplane, right? And remember that hazmat situation on that airplane?
1: Yeah.
2: That one time?
1: Yeah.
2: Guy couldn't make it.
1: I remember that. I remember the poop ship. The poop chip out there in the ocean?
2: Documentary on Netflix.
1: There's a lot to go on with this poop thing.
2: Yeah.
1: I mean, it's really nasty.
2: I will tell you, my son said that he bought fresh salmon and that there was a little wiggly worm in it.
1: Is that the parasite?
2: I think it is. Yeah.
1: That's how it starts, right?
2: Yeah.
1: Like a little tapeworm or something?
2: Once you see that, you can't really eat that stuff again.
1: No. All right, there you go, folks, from the BJ and Jamie Morning Show.
2: You're
1: warning this morning. You don't want the watery stuff going on. You don't want
2: the
1: explosive stuff going on. You don't want your shorts blown off. Okay? You don't.
2: What are you doing?
1: There you go.
2: Why? Why?
1: It's my civic duty.
2: No, it's not.
1: Oh, I said duty. My civic duty.
2: Again, we are better than this.
4: 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Join the conversation.
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0: kind of turning you against her.
1: Well, here's the only thing I'm trying to understand, and I really mean this. I'm trying, and I've said it a million times. If I'm in the public eye like she is, where people are just like hounding her, right? I mean,
0: yes.
1: she can't go anywhere. I don't want this spectacle. I want something quiet, and I ran off with him, and I eloped or something.
0: Yeah, go to Aruba. It's beautiful this time of year.
1: Aruba?
0: I don't know.
1: I'm just where did that even come from?
0: I'm just picking an island. I don't know. Belize. Go to Belize.
1: Okay.
0: Go to
1: but, you know, just something
0: Caymans.
1: Like, because the public is just like crawling down your neck.
0: Hawaii.
1: To get at you all the time.
0: Yeah.
1: Right? For example, Bill Gates, I told you guys this before, he rented all the rooms on Lanai. It's a private island. He rented every single room when he and that Melinda chick, by the way, she's a little homely, but we can work on her.
0: Yeah.
1: And she, when they got married, so nobody could go and book a trip there. Brilliant.
0: She's worth billions.
1: I know.
0: She's not homely.
1: She is homely.
0: Nah.
1: You know, I would think
0: I look past
1: she
0: that.
1: Did not do a glow up.
0: Yeah, the dollar signs help.
1: No, they do help, but she didn't do a glow up. Like, when she got a divorce from Bill,
0: yeah.
1: we needed to see, like, ba-ta.
0: You didn't get that.
1: No, she's frumpy.
2: At all.
0: Frumpy and secure.
1: Well, okay, but she has enough money to say, hey, I need a makeover, right? I mean, it's just an idea. Just like a nose job.
0: Like I said, I'm looking past it.
1: A little tweak on the nose, just a little, it's a little bulbous.
0: That dollar sign just keeps on going.
1: Really? You just can look right past her?
0: Right past
1: okay.
0: it, man.
1: Okay, all right. Well,
0: I don't care if she's wearing boots.
1: Somebody said, I, BJ Harris, am one of those marginal fans.
0: Are you?
1: Yeah, I like her music, and that's it. I do not understand why she's so special. Okay.
0: There you go.
1: That's it. That
0: there you
1: it
0: go.
1: All. That says it all.
0: Right on the edge. You're teetering.
1: Okay, I want to talk about the Call Her Daddy podcast. You guys, I don't know if this is a takedown of Alex Cooper or if this is the truth. I cannot figure it out. Y'all know that Alex, she created Call Her Daddy with, that Sophia, who she had a fight with, the whole thing. That was a whole deal. Hold on. Oh, this is my alarm. It's going off to remind me to pay my water bill because they said it's shut off today.
0: Yeah, you're going to need water. It's 4th of July weekend.
1: Just remind me to.
0: Might need some water.
1: After we get done with this. Yeah, anyway. And so all this stuff is coming out about Alex, who does Call Her Daddy podcast. Number one. They're saying she's a mean girl, which is crazy because they interviewed all these different former employees and all that stuff, and they're saying that she's a mean girl, but that's not what her podcast is all about. She's always about lifting up other people. They say her husband, who's the CEO of the company, is allegedly sexually harassing people, doing weird stuff. It's just a really toxic place. Again, I almost feel like it's jealousy and they're trying to take her down, but I don't know.
0: I don't know. I just remember the story of Ellen.
1: I know. You're right. You're right.
0: She seemed like the nicest person on the planet.
1: She did, and then everybody said,
0: turned out she was terrible.
1: Yeah. That is true.
0: Mean.
1: Right?
0: So,
1: yeah.
0: Who knows?
1: I know. So, anyway, they're saying that all of that is going on at the Unwell Studios. That's the name of her company. Then Dave Pointmoy, who has Barstool Sports, he just came out in People Magazine. This is crazy because she started with him on his format or whatever. She did call me daddy on his format. I think he paid her like $60 million or something. And he just came out and said, if he didn't release her and Sophia from their contracts, that they had told other people they were going to claim sexual harassment against Dave. He just came out in People Magazine and said that.
2: Wow, that's messed up.
1: Isn't it?
2: Because that could end him.
1: Yeah.
2: The allegations.
1: I mean, he is a little creepy, but let's...
0: Yeah, I don't like him.
1: Well, he's been known to go for the younger
0: weird.
1: Girl.
0: He's weird.
1: He has been.
0: I don't know if I believe anything he says.
1: Well, but he knows he could be sued if it's not true.
0: Well, yeah, I mean, that's lawsuit material there.
1: For
0: that's
1: sure.
0: defamation. But I don't know. I don't think he's that trustworthy.
1: I do like his one bite pizza.
0: Yeah, I do too. I don't mind the videos and stuff. He just gets a little weird when he, you know, starts talking about crap.
1: Like girls.
0: Yeah, girls.
1: I don't know. I don't know if she's a mean girl or not, but somebody said, shame on you, Jamie. That's not nice. Melinda Gates is fine. How she looks. Why are you so judgmental? I'm just

0: saying, if I had $1 billion, girl, I would totally look like Lauren Sanchez. You know? I'd get the boobs up to here. I'd get my nose tweaked. I'd be like, yeah, my husband has $1 billion. That's why I look like this. That's it's just somebody else said, hey, think about how Bill Gates looked. At least he went with somebody like Melinda instead of somebody like Lauren Sanchez. So that's one way to look at it, right?
1: Yeah.
0: I feel like you're holding on to some thoughts.
1: Well, I'm not a big fan of Lauren Sanchez. I don't think she looks good at all.
0: Her lips got too big.
1: So, to me, Melinda looks better than Lauren already.
0: Lauren got those.
1: Lauren looks awful.
0: Why is she overinflating those things?
1: I don't know, but she looks like she's about to burst.
0: She does. It's like she has a bike pump.
1: Yeah.
0: And she goes to the back room, puts that little needle in there. The air is really getting tight.
1: Yeah.
0: Yeah, that is kind of crazy. Maybe she likes the way she looks, Jamie. Don't be a mean girl.
1: Secure. Dollar signs.
0: Okay.
1: Zeros. All just right. keep I'm on
0: just,
1: going.
0: I mean, I'm just saying me. If my husband was a billionaire, I would not look like this. Okay? I'm just telling you right now. Everything would be changed. Everything. I mean, BJ, I'd walk in with a rack of like...
1: Yeah.
0: Just that like total... You know, big
2: to the window, yeah, to the wall.
0: I'd be like balloon girl. Yeah. I'd be like, wow, look at these things. My husband's a billionaire. I don't know what that song was. All right, anyway, two final things that don't go here that I'm going to tell you about. Number one is, have you guys seen the Temu truck?
1: No. Temu truck. What's a Temu truck?
0: Well, I feel like Temu is selling it. It's called the Slate truck. And it's $25,000. Have you guys seen that? It came out yesterday.
1: I've heard of it. I haven't seen it.
0: It came out yesterday. You can pre-order it right now for $300, non-refundable. And you can customize. It's like a Lego truck. It's really little, but you can customize it. Like you can get spots all over it. You can do stripes. You can do whatever. And it starts at $25,000.
1: It's electric.
0: Yes, it is.
1: Correct?
0: In fact, yeah.
1: Yeah.
0: And it's called Slate Truck. And I guess Jeff Bezos has backed the company. And we'll see. I don't know what the...
1: Well, they have a lot of, from what I read, they have a lot of amenities that don't come with this truck. Like, you don't get electric windows.
0: Oh, you don't?
1: You have to roll it down.
2: Yeah, it's a crank.
1: Like the old days. You got to crank your windows.
0: That's why it's $25,000, I guess.
1: They don't even put a radio in it. No entertainment system at all.
0: Yeah, so I don't know. We'll see. It's starting at 25. Maybe it's a good first car for kids. I don't know. $25,000. But I call it the Temu truck. And then the final thing that I wanted to hit you with is, have you guys seen the latest trend for men?
1: What's that?
0: Oh, you're going to love it. It's rhinestones.
1: Rhinestones?
0: Yes. Rhinestones. Different color rhinestones, like on jackets, like on your like little, I don't know, shirts and
2: like
0: stuff.
2: Like on your jeans, too?
0: On your jeans. Your butt's going to be shiny. Oh. Yeah. Get in on the trend, man.
1: Yeah.
0: Yeah, you'll be like wearing rhinestones. It said it like men are loving rhinestones. Oh.
1: Not in Littleton.
0: They're not? Are you sure?
1: I don't think it's hit Littleton yet. I've yet to see any of my fat friends with rhinestones.
0: You know what you can get is like B and a J on those glasses you have in rhinestones right on the lens.
1: Oh, that's a good idea.
0: Yeah, B and a J. I don't know. It says it's the new trend. I haven't seen anybody in it yet, but they're saying that it's just now rolling out and that I can see Carson wearing rhinestones.
1: Yeah.
0: You know?
1: Yeah.
0: I can see you in rhinestones.
2: It might go with a good outfit, yeah.
0: Yeah. Like a jean jacket with some rhinestones
2: on
0: the back.
2: Especially at a concert, you're feeling yourself, you know, you're feeling a little flashy that night.
0: Right.
2: Yeah. That light hits it.
1: Yeah, feeling yourself, huh?
0: Well, yeah, I know what he meant.
2: You know.
0: Yeah.
1: I'm sorry.
2: You're feeling good, you're feeling yourself.
1: I'm feeling myself with
0: rhinestones. No, not feeling yourself up, feeling yourself. You're in your feels.
1: Oh, gotcha. Yeah. Oh, okay. I didn't know what you did at concerts.
2: You got some swag.
0: Yeah, exactly. You know, you're at AC/DC and you maybe have a jean jacket that says AC/DC and rhinestones.
1: Yeah.
0: That'd be cool. All right, I'm done. There you go. Tabloid trash.
3: BJ and Jamie on Alice.

0: to say this.
1: Oh, geez.
0: Yeah. I actually did this last week, but here we are for a second time. I was wrong.
1: Whoa. Whoa.
0: You remember the first one, right?
1: Hold on.
0: The second week.
1: I'm having a grabber.
0: Look, you don't have to overplay it, okay?
1: Oh, God.
0: I'm admitting it. I was wrong, okay? I'm admitting it on the air. Woo! I was wrong.
1: Oh, my God.
0: For the second time in 2 weeks. First, it was soccer.
1: Yeah.
0: World Cup.
1: Yeah. They're not going to sell any of those tickets. Nobody's buying. Americans hate soccer. Nobody's going to buy those damn tickets.
0: Can I finish?
1: Yeah, sorry.
0: Please?
1: My bad. Sorry.
0: I was wrong
1: with soccer.
0: Last week, I also said everybody is over it. They're over Amazon Prime Days.
1: Yeah.
0: They set a record.
1: I saw that. I was dead wrong again. I saw that.
0: Yeah.
1: I saw that.
0: $26 billion for Prime Days.
1: Yeah.
0: And I said, it's a dud. Nobody's paying attention.
1: Nope,
0: nobody cares.
1: Nobody cares.
0: Nobody's buying squat. In fact, we don't even like Bezos anymore. We're not doing Amazon Prime. Bezos, stop it. Quit forcing this down our throat.
1: But what happened?
0: 26.
1: No, no, no. But what happened?
0: W-R-O-N-G.
1: Oh, my God. I'm having a grabber.
0: There you have it. We'll take a quick break. We'll be right back.
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0: Hello? Hello? What are you doing? What?
1: Hello? You don't care, do you? You just don't care how it makes us look, okay? You don't care.
0: It happens every day.
1: Look, we have image. We have an image, okay, as a team, and I. And I try to preserve that for us.
0: Oh, my God. And you. With your flops, your socks and flops, that's our image?
1: And you continually do things to insult our show.
0: No. It happens every day. I'm sure she didn't even think twice. It happens every day, all day. You know?
1: Jamie got another notice on her door to pay her water bill or the water's going to be shut off.
0: Shut off.
1: So she just called the lady, and the lady recognized her instantly. And all of a sudden, there you go, the reflection on our show. Because you can't pay a bill.
0: She goes.
1: You know what this is like?
0: I will say this. She goes, what's your first last? I said, Jamie, you know, my name. And she's like, oh, wait, are you from BJ and Jamie?
1: No.
0: And I'm like,
1: that's what hurt.
0: I'm like, yep. And she's like, I feel like I know you. So if she feels like she knows me, then that
1: she doesn't
0: means,
1: know you. She knows you from here with me.
0: Right. But if she feels like she knows me, she knows that I don't pay my bills on time. Yeah.
1: She picked up her phone and said, oh, that's deadbeat Jamie again, right? Oh, I guess we're that time of month.
0: No, listen, she said.
1: You got to pay your bill. Let me tell you how this looks. Let me tell you, okay? Yeah. All right, let's take Hot Pants Polis.
0: Okay.
1: Let's say his husband forgot to pay the water bill. Okay? And then the word got out that Hot Pants Polis and his husband got their water shut off. How do you think that makes the governor's office look that they can't pay their water bill? That's you and me.
0: But I didn't get it shut off this time.
1: And you can call me Hot Pants BJ, okay? That's fine.
0: Yeah, flat ass BJ is what I call
1: it. It makes us look bad.
0: I feel like with the socks and, which is worse, socks and flops and holes burnt in your shirt because you smoke cigars.
1: I'm on the radio. Well, nobody sees that, okay?
2: Yeah, but you go to the grocery store every day.
0: Yep.
1: Will you clam up? Will you clam up for a minute? I'm not on the phone with the water department going, oh, you're Jamie White, aren't you? Oh, we're going to cut your water off at noon today.
0: But they didn't.
1: Pay your bill.
0: I did pay it. Why are you so angry? You know what you need is a freaking chill pill. I don't know where you get one of those. Yeah, I think in the back alley somewhere. But you need to buy one.
1: I'll look it up online.
0: Okay. Not my fault. This where I live, they do not have automatic pay. They don't have auto pay, which is such a pain in the butt.
1: That's weird.
2: Stuck in the Stone Age.
0: Isn't it crazy?
1: It's weird.
0: It is weird.
1: You run across that every now and then.
0: Yeah.
1: But it's rare. It's very rare.
0: Yeah, because all my other bills, everything's on auto pay. I have no other. This is the one that gets to me. And I always say to her, have we set up auto pay yet? Do you guys have that? And she's like, no, not yet. They said it's kind of too expensive to implement. And I'm like, I'm pretty sure my son could do it for you. He could pretty much write the program for you. We can get that going right now.
1: I had a similar situation pop up with me, too. My debit card has gotten to the point that you can't read the numbers on the back.
0: Oh, okay.
1: You know, if you've got to give your numbers, it's like, oh, crap.
0: Oh, my God.
1: So I had to get a new card.
0: Right.
1: Well, everything on the original card that's auto pay gets canceled.
0: Oh.
1: You have to reset it up, even though you have the same card number.
0: Right. Oh, that's weird.
1: Yeah, that's what the lady told me.
0: Really?
1: Yeah. Now, I've not tried it yet to see if it works. Doesn't make sense to me. But finding those things that are auto pay and getting everything, it's a pain.
0: Do you know that I get sent two things to my house every, I cannot figure out how to shut them off. One is turmeric. I don't know.
1: Okay.
0: I somehow I bought this Kirk. It's called KIR.

0: or something.
1: So you're on a subscription.
0: Yeah. And I can't, because they don't send an invoice. And then I went to Kirk.com or whatever. I don't know. It's been a lot of things. And then I got sent to another person. I can't get it shut off.
1: Yeah.
0: And sometimes I swear to you guys, even when you say no subscription to things,
1: they still bill you.
0: Yeah. Yeah.
1: Now turmeric, what's the other?
0: It's another kind of cream, you know, going through a phase.
1: I've got one too.
0: What is yours?
1: Olive oil.
0: Oh, from who?
1: I don't know.
0: That guy, that Dr.
1: Gertie.
0: From PBS.
1: I don't know where he's from. It's supposed to be the best olive oil in the world.
0: Is it a blue bottle?
1: Yeah.
0: Yeah. Yep. I'm getting that one. I got suckered into that one too.
1: I've gotten 3 months worth.
0: I was going to buy that guy that lives forever. What's his name? The guy that's trying to live forever. He has an olive oil too.
2: Really?
0: Yeah. He just started.
2: He's got products?
0: Yeah. Oh, yeah. I bought his powder.
1: He's got a ton of products.
0: I haven't opened up his powder. No, I bought this powder.
1: That's all he does is products.
0: The longevity powder. I haven't opened that yet. And I bought that rye coffee.
1: Yeah.
0: I bought that, 7 months ago? I haven't opened that one yet.
1: He's selling something every day different.
0: Well,
1: for longevity purposes.
0: Yeah.
1: That I use this. It's all a sell job. That's what he's doing.
0: I buy it,
1: right?
0: Because I have sucker written on my forehead.
1: All right, before we get out of here today, I just want to say the music world has lost a legend. Victor Willis died yesterday.
0: Wait a minute. A legend? His name is Victor Willis?
1: Yeah.
0: Like
1: he was 74 years old.
0: Some of the greatest hits in history.
1: Victor Willis passed away. The world will miss.
0: Let me think about who this is.
1: Well, I can play you.
0: Wait, was it like one of the Beach Boys?
1: No.
0: Wilson? Is it Wilson? Weren't they Wilsons?
1: You don't. It's not Wilson. It's Willis.
0: Oh,
1: Victor Willis.
0: God, stop yelling at me.
1: 74 years old. One of the greatest musicians ever to live.
0: I got nothing. I'm so sorry.
1: All right. I'll give you a hint, okay? You ready for this?
0: Yeah.
1: Hang on one second. Let me punch this button. Oh, here you go. It's fun to stay
0: at the Y. Oh, no. A village person? Stay at the Y. Which one was he?
1: Policeman.
0: No, not the policeman.
1: Victor Willis.
0: No.
1: At the beginning of this song, if you remember the line, young man, there's no need to feel down. He sang that. That was his part, the policeman.
0: Oh, he was a good policeman.
1: Oh, he was a great policeman.
0: Well, that's just sad. Why are you taking us out on a sad note?
1: Well, it's Victor Willis. He deserves his moment here.
0: Wow. Young man, are you
1: listening to me? There's another song that he's also on with the Village People.
0: This is solid.
1: Again, the policeman, Victor Willis, passed away yesterday. He's 74 years old. Here you go. Hey!

0: That's Victor right there.
1: The word macho has really been lost over the years.
0: Sure has.
1: Nobody says you're macho anymore.
0: Mm-mm, they don't.
1: That's like Gary.
0: Gary. Remember nobody's that? Named Gary, no, right?
1: Nobody's named Gary anymore.
0: Enjoy the tune, folks.
1: Yeah. All right, are we done?
0: You'll be missed, Victor Willis. Yeah, that's all I got. Well, it's my tribute. Okay. It's my tribute.
1: That was lovely.
0: BJ, Jamie, Morning Show.
1: I felt it.
0: Wrap it up next.

0: Getting closer and closer, you guys.
1: There you go.
0: The big 4th of July weekend. You can almost taste it.
1: Yeah. Hot Everybody dogs, is off on the 3rd.
0: Relish. So all the things.
1: Tomorrow's like a Friday.
0: I love hot dogs.
1: Yeah.
0: Tomorrow is like a Friday for a lot of us.
1: It is?
0: Yeah, you're right. You
1: I
0: are
1: think
0: correct.
1: A lot of companies have a holiday on the 3rd.
0: Yeah.
1: Right?
0: Yep,
1: yeah.
0: That is true.
1: All right, everybody. Have a great day today. It's going to be another hot one. A little bit breezy this afternoon. All the conditions right for another fire, I guess.
0: Yeah. So
1: hopefully that doesn't happen.
0: I think the red flag alert ends at like, what, 8 p.m. tonight? Something like that?
1: I'm not sure.
0: Yeah, but we have another one today. That's definitely another one today.
1: Yeah.
0: So
1: I still can't get over this guy trying to intentionally start a fire.
0: I can't believe he got out on a $5,000 bond.
1: That's wild. How do you go to jail? You could have burnt down half the county, okay?
0: $5,000.
1: Buildings, human life, and you get out on a $5,000 bond?
0: Did he make bond?
1: I'm sure he will. Ugh. I don't know if he did or not.
0: Right?
1: I have no idea.
0: Oh my God.
1: That's what the guy gets.
0: That is, I'm mad about that. I have to be honest with you.
1: Man, unfortunately, they got to it before. I think it burned almost an acre.
0: Did it?
1: It's pretty good size fire.
0: And good for all of you good citizens that called 911 and because you saw him bending down and lighting, you know, stuff on fire.
1: Yeah.
0: Good for you. Because a lot of, you know, you think you're like, did I see that right? Because you're flying by on the freeway.
1: Right.
0: And you're like, did I see that right?
1: Yeah.
0: Yeah.
1: You see this guy over there and in your head you're saying, man, he looks like a New Mexico troublemaker.
0: That's what
1: he looks like.
0: Say that in your head.
1: And he's got a big lighter. Look at him.
0: Well,
1: that was acting.
0: That was somebody going really slow if they made all that. That assumptions. Well, yeah. Okay.
1: All right. We got to go. Have a great day today. Enjoy everything.
0: Everything.
1: Yeah. Whatever it is you get into today, just enjoy it. I don't care what it is.
0: Everything. I love that.
1: Enjoy lunch. Enjoy.
0: Hey, guys, enjoy everything.
1: Enjoying using the express lane.
0: Just enjoy it.
1: Enjoy
0: all.
1: It all. Whatever you do it. All right. We'll see you back here tomorrow. Have a great day. Take care and bye bye.
0: I love you, people.

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1: I'm just trying to be a friend.
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3: Hey, what's up? 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Well, for all those keeping track, it is officially summer. Yep, we've crossed that date that now makes it officially summer. There's no more guessing. And now I'm in like camping craving mode. I don't know what happens when we pass that day on the calendar, but I'm craving hot dogs and nature. I'm getting ready to take off on a family trip, spend some time camping. Don't get too crazy. I'm still going to have outlets. Still got to get my nightly scroll in on social media. What are you looking forward to this summer? We'll catch up on that and more next week on Brew's Ride with Hyundai. While the world watches the stars at the FIFA World Cup this summer, Hyundai has its eyes on the next generation of talent, the future stars who are already turning heads at age 14, because Next doesn't wait for invitation, and neither do we. Hyundai has always moved the future within reach. They did it when they made advanced safety standard on every vehicle and engineered EVs with ultra-fast charging capability, because the future isn't some far-off concept. It's already here. Next starts now. Hyundai, an official partner of FIFA.
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just watched the funniest video online where they asked a girl to spell independence, but she couldn't figure out how to spell it. So she used that song where it goes I-N-N-D-M-P. You know what I'm talking about. But that's independent. And she was like really proud of herself at the end of it. And then the guy was like, yeah, I totally spelled independence, not independent.

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So Taylor Swift supposedly has already had her wedding, but I have not seen any evidence of this at all. But that's what the Swifties are saying. Supposedly it already happened. So that was 105.9. Taylor just gives the people what they want, girl.

Doesn't it just feel like it's the most perfect 4th of July ever? And let me just explain. It's America's 250th. Not only that, but it's on a Saturday. We have the day before off so we can pregame and prepare to really go hard. Dallas 105.9. I'm just saying, it's the perfect one.

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Can you believe it's already been like a year since that whole Coldplay incident with the HR lady? I know I talked about it yesterday, but I was thinking about it. 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Ugh.

0: 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And this is your invitation. 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

poor Noah Kahan, did you hear that he had a mishap at one of his shows where an audience member pooped? So now he is begging the audience to go before the show starts. It's Alice 105.9. 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

Okay, so I went to the grocery store yesterday, got my bomb pops, got my s'mores, got my hot dogs. Couldn't be more excited for the 4th of July. Had some fireworks that I brought up from home a long time ago. I'm ready. I'm ready to party. Dallas 105.9. Happy 4th of July week.

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1: 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I'm Susie Welch. 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

Okay, I don't know why, but this is the scariest thing I've ever seen. NASA released a video of an astronaut like wandering around in space, and it's so clear and weird, and I do not like it. If someone said, do you want to go to space for free? I'd be like, no. It's Alice 105.9. I'm good.

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I got to give props to Pamela Anderson for this statement. She doesn't wear makeup on red carpets. 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And you know what? She can do that because she honestly is so iconic. 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

If you've ever want to see Alanis Morissette in the most magical way possible, she just put on sale tickets to see her in LA for her like opera concert that she does, but it's not really an opera. It's just like an over theatrical play. It's so cool. I don't even know how to explain it.

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Do you feel like that's true? It's Alice 105.9. I think Denver's pretty cool. I think Denver's number one.

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3: 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We still get a high of 89 and mostly sunny.
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0: 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It's Alice 105.9. 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And I realize that dogs are just always so excited to see you, and cats are always just like, no, I'll let you give me attention when I want you to give me attention.
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Honestly, they should have gave us Monday off too. It's Alice 105.9. I might call out.

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Happy Wednesday. What is going on? It is Heather Collins. How are we doing on this Wednesday? You know, just a day and a couple hours till our 4th of July weekend, which always makes me so excited. As you can tell, we are all checked out already.

0: America's birthday is right around the corner, which means this is your last chance to score some Ed Sheeran tickets. 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

0: The Slacker Show is throwing a party. 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
3: just
4: week.
3: It's a call where we just kind of figure out where we're at. Erin's far too busy to join the call because she's making videos and...
4: She's like coding.
3: Yeah.
4: That's what I'm learning.
3: She's
5: She's locked in, like in the social network when there's a coding thing. Like, don't disturb her.
3: So here's the thing. I don't share T-Hack's loathing of Erica eating in the studio the entire time we're here.
5: Yeah.
3: It doesn't really bother me that much.
4: I'm not at this moment.
3: Right, because you actually heard the song fading out, and you're like, maybe I should put my fork down.
4: I've got sliced apples ready to go at any moment.
6: I was eyeing those.
4: Yeah.
5: Smelled like maybe some asparagus earlier.
4: It was more of a Thai rice bowl.
5: Okay. It was something.
4: Yeah, there was a lot of veggies in it.
3: Well, here's the point. We should have known what she's having, T-Hack, because during our call today, she made it, or she made the food that she eventually ate during the call.
4: Yeah, like, no, I was making breakfast.
3: Okay. At 10 a.m.?
4: I'm a busy woman.
5: You ever just... go, I guess I missed that one. You know, like, we'll just go to lunch.
4: No.
5: You just get so off and you just keep, you're like, now lunch at 4.
3: I mean, I either, if breakfast means that much to me, then it's before everything else. Like, I'm not going to work out and then have breakfast.
4: Oh, yeah. I work out fasted every day.
3: Okay.
4: All right. And then today I had to take the dog to daycare and then I had to. I was having a tooth problem, and it's been a really busy day.
3: But are you on, a little more backstory. Mm-hmm. I need to ask people questions. Are you on AirPods in this call that we did?
4: No.
3: Okay, that's one thing that's pretty clear. Tiak, are you?
5: No, I'm on speakerphone.
3: I'm on AirPods, so I need to understand your experience, because there's something about AirPods, and I think Aaron knows what I'm getting. Like, AirPods are like... The underdog lover. It's like any little sound way far off, it makes it seem like it's close. So if someone like were to open a cabinet like 40 feet away that goes if I'm listening on AirPods, it sounds like they were right next to the cabinet when it opened. It's like crazy. It amplifies background sounds more than you can imagine. Do you agree with that?
6: No.
4: It's just
6: it might
4: ears.
6: Be your settings.
3: No, I mean they really pull in things in case somebody's listening. It's like everything's super loud.
5: Because doesn't it also do the noise canceling? So it tries to shuffle through. Well, he'll want to hear this. This is ambient. Get rid of that.
3: Because I
5: but
3: think
5: that little creak, he'll amplify it.
3: It's like, ooh, what could
5: that
3: be?
5: That's what I heard, yeah.
3: Yes. So long story longer, Erica in weekly calls has been maybe making more and more things each. Like the first time she might have poured some cereal in a bowl or something.
4: I don't really eat cereal.
3: Okay, but either way, it was something real low key. And it was like a 12-course meal you prepared while we were on the phone with you today.
6: I was not on the phone call, but I bet it was half a bagel with...
3: No.
4: No, but
6: not
4: how do you
6: not
4: know
6: today?
4: That? Have I said that before?
6: Yeah.
4: No half a bagel. I'm working my way away from carbs.
3: There was like... And there was shaking things.
4: There was no shaking.
3: There was... But you set things down.
4: I washed some raspberries.
3: There we go.
4: I made eggs and egg whites, and I was scooping out my cottage cheese.
3: It's like... it's like noise after noise, and we're like trying to have a future... What's going to go

0: on with the show? Like, how are we gonna, how are we good? Like, what do we do? Mm-hmm. We have events we have to like talk about. And all I can hear is, like, yeah. And then when you think it can't get any worse, and I'm like, okay, okay, that's it. I am now calling it out.
1: Yeah.
0: What is that? Like, do you have a hand mixer? Is that a chainsaw?
2: Yeah. You asked if I was doing something with the hand mixer. No, it's my electronic salt and pepper shaker. And you know what?
0: No.
2: I think you should all try them.
0: No.
3: I'm surprised that Slacker doesn't have them. I also have them. Yeah. They're amazing.
2: Kitchen gadgets. It's your thing.
0: I understand. I understand chefs wanting fresh salt, freshly ground salt.
2: And what am I if not a chef while on this call?
0: But those of us, you know, want to work out, you do it with your hands. Just like a pepper mill. Does your pepper do it too?
2: Oh, yeah, it was my pepper that I used.
0: Oh, that was the two different things. Yeah, yeah. The one was salt.
2: Yep.
0: And right, then the secondary right. one was.
2: Yeah, it's so much better than grinding it by hand.
0: How do we?
1: I've never even heard of this before.
0: It's I haven't either.
3: What oh, they're could so be, great.
1: What could be less of a movement than just.
3: Well, it's not fresh.
1: You know, like.
2: You have to be careful of how you simulate salt and pepper shaking.
0: No, I want you to keep simulating that. I like a lot of salt. Just, a whole lot of salt.
2: That's like pre-grated stuff. It's no good. That kind of pepper, no good. It's gotta
0: be crack. I don't like that kind of pepper, but I can still. If you combine the two of us at a massage parlor. Okay, but I mean, dear.
2: Yes.
0: How do we get you? Could you? Okay, it's fine.
2: I could start trying to wear AirPods.
0: Okay. I wish you knew how loud it is. I don't. It's so wild. It's like, it's so distracting. I don't even know what to do with it.
2: I was just having my meal. Gotta get that protein
0: she
2: up.
0: She was having her meal, much as she does in the studio, at the exact time of a pre-planned call that we do. It's.
1: Yeah. And notice she said, well, Swanson had a thing, so he gets preferential treatment. If he's got something,
2: you
1: know, we got to move it around. But if we're on the phone.
2: No.
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7: 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I'm so

0: I'm not done. As promised, I have one more beef ball with Erica.
1: Oh, wait, what?
0: I don't. I'm just kidding.
1: Oh,
0: it's actually something personal about me. I don't know that you guys... Does everybody in the room understand why I live where I live?
2: Yeah.
0: You do? Why do I live there?
2: Because it was foreclosed or something and you were able to buy it at a cheap price.
0: That's why I bought that particular house, yes.
2: Oh.
3: I don't think I know.
4: I thought you liked the PP Park. I thought there was some sort of...
0: There's absolutely... The Reunion Park, if you've not seen... In fact, I guess this is something designers do every once in a while. They just make a very phallic-shaped park, and if the committee approves it, they just do it.
3: They like... It's a little joke for them.
0: For sure. And this is at the park in Reunion. If you look at the aerial view, there is no other reason to make the streets the way they're rounded when they need to be rounded, have a little flair when they need to have a little flair, and then straight.
4: We've looked at property out there. It's a draw.
0: I actually moved. I've actually, since I left my parents' house, I've always stayed on the north end of Denver.
3: Is it to be close to your parents?
0: Correct.
4: Mm.
0: Like,
4: oh.
0: We work in the tech center.
3: Right. You could easily live down here.
0: Correct. But it's just like when my father's health was failing, it's great to be able to jump on 4/7. I can be to my parents' house faster than I could if I was in the tech center. So that's why I live there.
4: Oh.
0: It inhibits having friends down here on this end of town.
3: Sure. Because you're like a 30-minute drive.
0: Right. So if I were to invite you over, you'd be like, ugh.
3: Yeah, I mean, I would come.
0: You would?
3: Yeah.
0: Anyone else in the room? If I invited you? I mean, one time I made it a rule you had to come over and watch Princess Bride.
4: Mm-hmm.
0: But I feel weird asking people to come to my house, right?
4: I've been there a handful of times. You're usually giving me something, so I'll come pick it up gladly.
0: I was like, you haven't. It's like, oh, that's right. I gave you my truck.
4: Yeah. So what are you offering, I guess?
0: I'm just checking. So I feel weird about inviting people because I don't want you...

0: make you drive out of your way and the whole thing, right?
1: No, that's fine.
0: So it feels weird sometimes to just be, I feel kind of isolated from the group. Like Aaron and Erica don't live that far apart.
2: No, you guys could live absolutely pretty close, I think. Mm-hmm.
0: You could just run into each other at the dive in on Broadway and it could just happen, right?
2: Well, like, I don't know that I go to the dive in, but
0: you should. It's a great dive bar.
2: Oh, it's a real place?
0: It's a real dive.
3: I thought he made it up too.
2: Yeah, okay.
0: Oh my God, it's a great dive
2: bar. I guess maybe I could learn about it.
0: Okay. Well, the reason I'm saying all this is I feel when anybody goes to the north end of town and doesn't at least make an effort to go like, well, I've driven, I as a South Ender, now I'm all the way on the north side of town. Let's check in with Slacker because like we never get to see him. Mm-hmm. Let's, maybe we can swing by.
2: Is this secret beef ball with someone?
0: Well, I saw a social media post that somebody here was eating Bucky's beaver nuggets.
3: I will be honest. I did not go to Bucky's. They were gifted to me because you had talked about them so much. I said, I need to try them. And they are the weirdest thing I've ever had in my life.
2: Oh, so she didn't go.
3: I didn't. Otherwise, I would have.
2: Are you telling me Bucky's isn't that far from you?
0: It's a long way from me.
3: Perfect. Okay.
0: But you'd have to kind of drive by the north side of town. People stop texting in. I know I live in Commerce City and she'd be on I-25. But still, if you're up there, you might as well just swing by my house.
2: Like, I go to Longmont every once in a while. It doesn't feel like that's okay. When I should come by.
0: Here's my. Are you serious?
2: Yeah, my best friend lives in Longmont.
0: And you go there. You've been there more than once since you've been.
2: Yeah, only twice.
1: Three. Wow.
0: Would it upset you, Hack, if I told you, hey, man, I was hanging out at Wild Goose Saloon?
1: Oh, yeah. Yeah. Right off of Main Street in Parker.
0: Yeah.
1: I'm right there.
0: Yeah.
1: You were there?
0: Yeah. Just hanging out, man. Just hanging out, watching bands.
1: Oh, you should let me know. I would have swung by.
3: That's different, though, because you were hanging out at a place.
2: Yeah.
3: And it's like, hey, you're on this side of town.
0: I went to the Costco. It like, it just.
1: Oh, yeah. That's.
0: Do you not see why that would upset me?
2: But she didn't go.
0: But you implied that you did.
3: You assumed.
0: You implied.
2: Uh-oh.
0: What did your post say?
3: I don't remember exactly.
0: Something like, just got these and the bag's half gone.
3: Yeah.
1: Yeah.
3: Nothing about how I drove there.
0: Is it or is it not implied?
3: There. I've never been to Bucky's.
1: Yeah, where else would you get them other than Bucky's?
2: Right. Slacker, I do want to point out, I did extend an invite to you this weekend if you wanted to join us.
0: No. I didn't want your pity invite.
2: It wasn't pity.
0: Yeah, it was.
2: It's never pity.
0: It's good. It's totally pity. You think about me sitting alone.
2: No!
0: Eating my Bucky's beaver nuggets on the cold linoleum floor,
2: that
0: rocking back and forth.
2: Alone.
0: Can I say, can I do my second confession that I just realized?
2: Sure.
0: This whole time I thought it was you who'd have the beaver nuggets. So I was pissed at you.
2: Oh my gosh.
0: So now I have to be pissed at Tiak for something.

0: Ladies and gentlemen, the Hack House is a house divided. And I need your help.
1: I have... Okay.
2: You're going to side with his wife.
1: Of course I am.
0: I don't know, actually. You might actually be on my side of this.
1: If it has anything to do with nutrition or...
0: No.
3: The first thing I thought of was CU versus CSU, and I immediately thought Leo's going to CSU, Hazel's going to CU.
1: It's a little early to be declaring colleges.
3: But that was a house divided
1: to me. No, I don't think it's that. Okay. They're not really sport people.
2: Leo hasn't done his college applications yet, right?
0: No, not yet. No, not that I know of.
1: Is anybody scouting him for anything?
0: I don't think so. No, he's good at Legos, but I don't think they have a program.
1: So maybe the Lego Academy.
0: Maybe.
1: The Master Builder.
2: What? Lego Masters Juniors.
0: Oh, maybe. We get the Lego magazine every month where you can send in your own creations, and they'll feature you in the Lego magazine.
3: It's
0: it's a free thing. Lego is the best. Lego's just the awesome company.
1: I do still get the magazine, and
0: it's cool. It's got all sorts of fun stuff in it. Yeah, so that's our goal. Our next step is get him in the magazine.
2: Yeah, okay.
0: But no, this is much more serious than that.
3: Oh,
1: okay.
0: My wife has been kind of on me about making a change to our house, and I'm very hesitant about it. And I need to know where you all, because you will either fall in one of these two camps, guaranteed.
3: Okay.
0: Our front door is a
1: no.
3: Ooh,
1: keep going. I know what it is. I'm a hard
0: It's a solid front door.
1: Yes, it is.
0: Just and a solid wood. It's got...
2: Absolutely.
0: It doesn't
2: no
0: even
2: windows.
0: Have a peephole, I don't think.
2: Okay.
0: My wife wants to install a glass storm door on the front.
1: For what? For what?
0: To let light in, is what she says. Now, she grew up with... I've never had
1: a clear door on the front.
0: So to me, it's like, I'm with you. I'm like, that's
1: my
0: weird.
1: My parents' house has it still. And it's like you take out the window and put in the screen in the summer.
0: Yes.
3: Yeah.
1: And you go back and forth. What a wasted.
0: And do they leave the inside door open so you could just see out and people could see in?
1: Yes.
0: And is that, it seems freaky. It seems like people are watching you all the time.
1: Yes.
0: Okay. I knew you'd be on my side. Yes.
1: Yeah.
2: I don't know that I hate it for that reason, but if you do this, do not install it yourself.
1: Oh, that's a whole other story.

0: ever got engaged.
1: That the screen door, storm door install, no matter how many Home Depot YouTube videos you watch, it's not what you think. Hire an effing pro. Yeah.
2: Okay.
0: Or like, don't do it at all.
1: Or don't do it at all. Why do you want a less worthy door? Well,
0: hold on. Are you aware that I think it's AHAC who wants it?
2: She does. Yeah.
1: Yes, what I'm saying. Okay. I'm saying, why do you want that?
2: She wants light in. She says it feels like she can see the kids if they run out the front. You can kind of see them. It's mainly the light, I think, because our front is kind of dark.
3: You get some fresh air in there.
2: Fresh air. That's a good,
0: I love fresh
1: open
0: air.
1: Windows.
2: And she just, that's how she grew up. She's like, we've always just had a glass door or a screen door, and that's the way it is. And I'm like, no, because what if somebody comes to the door and you can't hide anymore? They see you standing there.
1: Oh, and also, you can tell you're there because you didn't lock anything.
2: Yeah.
1: And you have to talk to every, from the day you install a screen door, you will talk to every solicitor from that moment forward. I put up a no solicitation sign. My parents have that on their door. It's like every time I'm over there, bing bong, like, and then,
2: Anyone grow?
3: I love them. I grew up with them.
2: Okay.
3: I loved changing out the screen. I don't know why I enjoyed
0: actually,
3: that.
0: Actually, that part's satisfying.
3: Yeah.
0: Yeah.
3: I love it. The sunlight is great. The ventilation or the air, the fresh air. Yeah, I'm pro door.
2: And you're not scared about people coming to the door and seeing
3: you? No, because I tell them, no, thank you.
0: She's kind of scary.
2: You have a backbone.
1: Let me tell you a little story. Oh. When I was young, my parents had that door, and then they would take the glass out, and then they'd put it somewhere. I don't know where they put it or whatever. So one day I was home. It was the beginning of the summer, and the phone rang. So I went running into my parents' bedroom to answer the phone. And as I reached for the phone, I felt, I was barefoot because I never wore shoes or whatever. Mm-hmm. And I felt something sliding between my big toe and my second toe. Well, it was the glass from the screen door that my father had just taken out and leaned against their bed.
0: Oh.
1: It sliced my second toe almost all the way off of my body.
0: What do you mean?
1: Because I'm just like, I walked into it and I stepped on the glass, and it was just like my foot went all the way down the glass. It was like, it's instant.
3: That's
1: that
3: not the door's
1: feeling.
3: Fault.
0: Like the shivers up your legs.
1: Yes. Trust me, I felt that. I'm like, I don't know what just happened, but you just go,
0: bad.
1: It's just cold, and I'm like, and then I look down. It's just a bloodbath. I can see the bone.
0: Oh my gosh.
2: Wow.
1: And of course, we didn't have a ton of money, so my mom's just like, bandage it up, go to work. Like
3: that's not the door's fault.
0: I mean, it is.
1: I'm spitting a lot. Would that glass have been there if we didn't have a storm door?
3: It doesn't matter. You don't lean it against the bed. That's silly.
1: It's my father's fault and he's dead.
3: Well, he can talk to my dad who's also dead. Okay. You can't pull that with me. Want my sister too?
0: Because they're so quickly sometimes.
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1: Creamy jalapeno sauce, all on a lightly buttered brioche bun with juicy tomato and crisp lettuce. Mm. It's the kind of bold flavor that brings extra joy to every fun-filled moment. 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

0: Detour is in place. Give yourself about 25 minutes to get through that. And fire activity still has a lane closed on northbound 85 between Daniels Park Road and Highway 67. One lane is open. Southbound is heavy, too. I'm John Yazel with Denver Traffic.
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0: There's a lot going on in this room today, and I want to say, first and foremost, before you say what you're going to say, Erica.
1: Okay.
0: I'm hurt.
1: You're hurt?
0: I'm hurt.
1: Why?
2: It's okay, bud. You can admit when you've failed.
0: I haven't failed anything. Erica is going to, has got a little trip coming up soon, and I don't know if you remember this. A few weeks ago, she had another little trip, and she was like, Slacker, will you be my emergency contact for my dog?
1: Mm. Oh.
3: I do, yeah. Yeah.
0: And it was a big deal.
3: It was. It was.
0: It was like a moment for her to go, I trust you with the life of my dog.
1: Well, and I'd like to make something clear. I that trust hasn't changed.
0: Okay. But then she just walks into the studio and goes, hey, Aaron, I'm writing you down as the emergency contact for my dog. She didn't come to me and go, hey, I'm thinking about making a switch.
3: Yeah. It's like, not working out.
0: Right. Kinda,
3: yeah.
1: But it's not that it didn't work out.
0: Okay, it doesn't matter what your reasons are, Erica.
1: Okay.
0: You didn't communicate with me. You just went, Aaron, you're up. And I'm just, and I'm over here like,
2: you've been benched.
0: But like, do I not deserve the respect of like being told?
3: Especially because you were the dog father.
0: I was the dog father. No. And now you've gone against the family. You've gone against the family.
4: It's something to happen to Aaron. Who's gonna be the person? Can you put me down as a second?
3: Yeah.
1: Yes.
3: It's like she came in and she kissed Aaron on the cheek instead of you or something. And you're like, oh, this is, we're going to war now.
0: Listen, I love you, but I've never loved you more than this moment.
3: Thank you.
0: You get me? You understand why this is egregious, I think? Outrageous?
3: Yes.
1: Can I make a claim
3: offensive
1: so that people don't get angry at me?
0: No. 303-222-5423. Is Erica the most insensitive human on the face of planet Earth?
2: No, and we do have to remember that the first time, I think that was the weekend I went to Steamboat, so I was
1: out of town.
2: But I would have been.
0: I was sloppy seconds already.
1: Was the weekend Aaron was going to be
4: the guy you want for your dog.
1: But the thing is, Slacker, if in an emergency, you live at least 30 minutes from where he boards.
0: Okay.
1: Aaron is probably 7.
0: Yeah. Do you understand how much faster my car is than hers?
3: Mm-hmm.
2: That doesn't.
0: My 30 minutes will be like 7. And her 7 will be like, because she's Aaron. She's like, what was I doing?
2: Mm-hmm. You don't know how I drive, bud.
4: But he's
1: so
4: got connections all over the city.
1: What are we doing?
0: So that's the first thing.
1: Yes.
0: These words have become a kind of a sticking point in the studio today. And those words are emergency contact.
1: Mm-hmm. Yes. I was at the doctor today and I was getting some blood work done and they asked for an emergency contact and I put down my wonderful fiance. And for some reason, in that moment, I thought, you know, because it's like, oh, it's not my parents anymore.
3: Mm-hmm.
1: But then I thought, oh no, who does Slacker put down as his emergency contact?
0: Okay. This is
1: he's
0: this
1: a single
0: is the way
1: man.
0: She's treating me today, everyone.
4: Are you trying to tear him down?
0: Is that not wild?
1: I think any of us in this room would be it for you.
2: Totally.
0: I had never considered that until right now. As I look into your little doughy eyes, right as of this moment, it's 100% hack.
3: Yeah. And I don't even know what to do in an emergency. How does that feel?
1: You have children.
3: There's another guy.
0: Wherever I'm at.
3: Yeah.
0: If I'm at the hospital, if I'm an ambulance, you just call them with the voice.
4: Okay. Yeah. I'm his emergency contact.
0: And now that you ask, I think this is a horrible thing to say. I think it's my mom. And my mom is not in a great state of cognitive health. Mm-hmm. So
1: does she drive?
0: No.
1: Right. That's my biggest concern.
0: But is that really what your emergency contact is? I feel like
2: Why can't you make it Josh or Chad? Josh
1: or your
2: is
1: child.
2: Closer to you.
0: My child in Omaha?
1: Well, you have another child who lives here.
0: Right, but she can't drive. If driving is part of it, what I'd like to explore real quick, what is the emergency contact? Because I don't know if does this still exist? Do your kids have godparents, Tiak?
1: Say it again.
4: Godparents.
1: Thank you.
4: Do they still have godparents?
2: You're right. I didn't even think about that.
1: What are we doing here?
0: I'm sorry. We did, like, my dad, like, picked one of his drinking buddies for each one of us, and I got the one that never reformed. Oh, so like, okay. I never even got presents from this dude.
3: Oh no!
2: Like he, you're not supposed to give
0: your godparents. I think give you crap.
1: I don't have godparents.
0: Well, you're one of the chosen people.
2: I am a godparent.
0: You are?
2: Yeah, to Declan.
0: And you? Well, but you give him presents anyway.
2: I give him my love and I teach him the right path to go down. Oh, that is my gift.
0: But I feel like godparents and emergency contacts are the same thing. It's symbolic completely.
1: No, mm-hmm. Dude. You end up in the hospital and they're like, who do we call?
0: But call for what? You're the doctor. Fix me.
1: Who do we call to come pick you up?
0: I'll get an Uber. Like, what?
2: No.
1: Someone needs to be aware of your
2: And they
1: place.
2: Might need to come in and you might not be able to make decisions. So they have
0: then
2: to
0: just
2: do
0: it all. Just if I don't have a person. Just,
2: so they don't know what you want.
0: Yeah. I want it all. Just fix me.
3: Yeah.
0: For God's sake.
3: I am
0: just
3: with you.
0: Just fix me in the emergency contact. No matter what, do the thing.
1: Oh my gosh.
0: So if it seems like it needs to come off, saw it off.
3: Yeah.
1: Why do I have to
3: get involved?
1: Go ahead and resuscitate or whatever.
0: Yeah, I don't have a DNR.
1: Yeah.
0: So then I think the non-DNR is like assumed. I just don't think I need it. Now that you've hurt my feelings twice today.
2: But if you're down and out and you can't answer the question of do you want a DNR...
0: Then they would
2: what are
0: save,
2: they going to do?
0: They would just save you.
2: Mm, you never know.
0: They're not going to put you down.
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1: Yay, guys.
2: Yay. How can we help you?
1: Yeah, I mean, I'm just calling in response to my wife, Teresa. I hope this doesn't make me sound like a jerk, but she's wanted me to change all these lifestyle habits, and I just don't want to. Does that make sense?
3: What are your lifestyle habits?
4: Maybe she has a point.
2: Oh, boy.
1: I mean, I drink occasionally. I smoke, and she wants me to quit all that and then start to eat healthy and work out because, you know, she's pregnant and it's our first child and, you know, you got to make a lot of sacrifices, but I mean, I think she's going a little far, you know.
4: Can I ask, the drinking, is she saying stop drinking while I can't drink, or is she saying that was your last drink, you're done forever? I think that's kind of an important thing here.
2: Okay. You can answer that. And
1: she
2: then I'll...
1: said she wants me to quit. She didn't specify when and for how long.
4: Okay.
2: But it's...
3: Can I ask you how much you're drinking on like a weekly basis?
1: I mean, I don't know. I have 4 or 5 drinks on the weekend.
4: Yeah.
3: Okay.
4: I don't know. Honestly, sounds pretty light.
2: Do you? but so she it's your first kid, so I don't even need to ask questions. Because like people I've known, my ex-wife included, like... By your second kid and beyond, you're a little more...
4: Things are different.
2: Loose with the rules.
4: Don't really like that word there. But
2: okay. Okay.
4: Yeah.
2: But like on the first kid, she was no sushi, no alcohol.
4: No deli sandwiches.
2: Oh my God, the deli thing. What a stupid...
4: They can carry disease.
5: Yeah. My wife didn't eat turkey. She loves a turkey sandwich. Oh she God. Didn't eat it for 18 months now. She's giving
1: yeah, mine brought
5: total.
1: Up the deli meat too. It's weird.
2: Okay, so she wants you. I'm just gonna say there's a certain breed of men. Erica, can you just look another way while I talk right now?
3: You're like, there's a certain breed of men doing what?
2: If you have a built-in DD, like when your wife is pregnant, she can't drink. So then you're like, hey, can you come pick me up at Hooters? Me and the boys hit Hooters after work.
4: Perfect. And if you did, find your own ride home.
2: But why? Because you have to make sacrifices. I know.
3: Isn't it at that point we?
4: Yeah.
2: No, because I'm not pregnant. You are.
3: But you are.
6: I was going to say you got me pregnant. That's not what happened. This is very hypothetical.
4: You got me pregnant.
5: I wanted that audio. So close.
2: No, but you guys, I didn't make the rules on who carries the baby. Like
4: but
2: if men carry the baby,
4: supportive.
2: Then... I am supportive.
4: Enjoying
2: yay,
4: the lifestyle.
2: For you.
4: Okay, that is not me.
2: I'm going to cheer for you every day when you pick me up.
4: The way you're doing that is how you should be someday when I'm pregnant, right? Like, it's not your kid. You can just go, woohoo, good for you. When it's your child, I'm sorry. She's tired. She doesn't want to be picking you up at Hooters. Maybe she doesn't want to be dragged to a sushi restaurant.
6: And maybe she's also thinking about the future because she wants you to live long enough to see your child
2: grow
6: up.
2: Women always pull that card, don't they?
5: Yeah, but also, I mean, don't you need to have kind of mention before you get pregnant? Like, this is the plan. If this happens, this is what I will expect of you. And not like, hey, now I'm pregnant. Here's my list of demands.
6: Rick, was it planned or is this a surprise?
1: Well, it was planned.
6: Yeah.
2: Okay.
6: Okay.
2: Good.
4: But were these rules
1: planned? Her attitude about the pregnancy was not.
2: Okay. Let me just jump in real quick with the phone number 303-222-5423. You can text or call. I just want everybody to know I'm being facetious about the Hooters thing, but I'm not being facetious about, like, if you're truly in a supportive relationship, you have to make changes because of what's going on with you physiologically. Can we have the ramp up to make our changes? Like it
4: we
2: seems,
4: don't get a ramp up.
2: But
4: one
2: you did.
4: Day it happens because of something the man did.
5: Yeah.
2: That you asked for.
4: Maybe, maybe not.
2: No, he said they planned it.
4: Okay,
2: so.
4: Okay.
6: In this
4: you
6: situation.
4: Asked for.
5: Yeah.

0: I just think it's so crazy. Like,
1: oh, you're gonna call us crazy now.
0: Oh my God, I love, you are so in that mode now.
1: Can I say, someday when I am pregnant, hopefully not in the too soon future, I will not be requesting these things of my.
0: But you act like you would. You act like it's a reasonable request.
1: I understand why someone would. Am I going to want to be going out and hanging out with people and going to bars until 2 a.m.? Absolutely not. I'm going to want to be in my bed at 10 o'clock.
0: You have to hang out at the bar. You just have to come get him.
1: No. Once I'm in bed, there's not a chance I am returning.
0: This.
1: And I think the support of, I don't know if not drinking 100% of the time is super reasonable. That's where I lean with Rick. But cutting back, smoking for sure has got to be gone.
0: It's got to be gone by the time the baby's here, but maybe not right now.
2: Or maybe now's
0: not
2: a good
0: in front
2: time.
0: Of her. Not in front of her. Okay. Let me just say this.
3: You can go outside.
0: Let me. You know I'm great at analogies, right? Everybody agrees that I'm spectacular at analogies. So he gets esophageal cancer and all of a sudden has this super restrictive diet. Whoa. You're gonna get on the same diet, right?
1: Baby? Oh,
0: also, I'm also gonna lose my hair. You're gonna shave your hair, right?
1: Are you comparing a baby?
0: This is what I knew was gonna happen. But
2: no, I do understand, because like being celiac, it is really nice when my significant other is like, I will also have the gluten-free pasta, so we don't have to worry about anything else.
0: But you don't require it.
2: No,
0: it's a nice gesture, but you're not like
2: a lot, and it's that support.
1: And I think that Rick should stop. Sorry, Rick. You actually seem really nice, but I feel that there's a bit of complaining happening of like, oh man, I can't smoke and drink and I have to work out and be healthy. Like, your wife's just asking for the best for you.
0: I swear to God, if a woman called this show and said, my husband has requested I stop drinking and smoking and get healthier.
1: Maybe that's what's best for the woman.
0: You'd be like, how dare he? It's your life. It's your body. You can do whatever you want with it.
1: But if it's preparing for a kid,
3: he's holding you to a standard that's not appropriate.
1: Okay. That was, exactly. She's not saying I want you to lose weight, get a boob job, and look good.
0: Kind of.
1: No. She's saying I want you to be healthy, and that's different.
0: Oh my God. Okay. All right. So Rick, hang on tight. We're gonna try to get you some advice. I don't have really the answer.
1: Oh, clearly.
0: No, but I think, if you don't say up front, by the way, when we get pregnant, we're all changing, then you can't say, it's like, oh, just got the positive test.
2: But you
0: You've
2: also
0: had your last cigarette.
2: Dun, hey, dun, dun, dun, dun. Especially for first kids, you don't know how you're going to react.
1: You are both fathers. Have you ever heard of a thing called hormone changes?
0: Oh, now we're going to blame that. We've just got a whole bandolier of like little excuses. Well, bam,
1: Aaron's point. Bam. You don't know how you're going to feel. And then maybe you're pregnant and you're like, well, I don't want my kid around smoking and drinking, and I need my husband around long term.
3: It's also Rick's kid. Maybe he's like, I don't mind my kid being around cigarette smoke.
1: Well, then that's a
3: maybe
1: bad
3: he's more of a
1: parent.
3: 70s dad. I don't know.
0: Oh my God. I thought I was taking the really hard line, and here's Hack in the delivery room with a pack of Marlboro Reds.
2: Oh my God.
3: Blue or pink. We'll see.
0: All right. Does Rick have to do this? Is he being ungrateful? It's just, I find it fascinating that you two women use the like supportive angle.
2: Yeah,
0: so
2: that's what
0: often,
2: it is.
0: But it's not a rule. And like, he can be supportive in other ways. This is a demand of support, and that feels different to me.
1: You know what? Why doesn't Rick just go on a vacation for the next 9 months? Because I think that would be about
0: equal to
1: just
0: I'm going to get him back on the phone and I'm going to suggest
1: not doing anything she asks.
0: Give Rick some advice or don't. 303-222-5423.
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9: We get delays on eastbound 70 from a crash near Brighton Boulevard that has traffic moving slow in both directions. Eastbound is heavy before you reach I-25. Westbound is slow, and after 270, you need about 5 to 10 minutes to get through that delay. I-25 southbound is packed in. As you come out of North Glen, you got a crash near 84th Avenue that's blocking 2 left lanes, so you're crawling there. And northbound I-25 is slowing from about 76. It'll take about 15 minutes to get through that southbound, 5 minutes if you're northbound. Northbound 287 stacking up now from a crash near the merge with 76. Got a right lane closed and the on-ramp to 76 block there. Eastbound 76 completely closed outside Bar Lake. We got a crash being cleaned up. Lanes are closed at 136th Avenue. Detour is in place. Give yourself about 25 minutes to get through that. And fire activity still has

0: The lane closed on northbound 85 between Daniels Park Road and Highway 67. One lane is open. Southbound is heavy, too. I'm John Yazel with Denver Traffic.
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0: Can we be civil?
1: I don't know. Can we, Soccer?
0: Oh, my God. TX still grabbing calls in the other room, so there's a lot. It feels a little lopsided in the room.
1: You feel a little ganged up on?
0: I do feel a little. Okay, so Rick was on the phone. His wife is with child, and she is requesting, dare I say, demanding.
1: Dare you say.
0: A couple of changes. She wants him to stop drinking, stop smoking right now. Not when the baby gets here, right now. Make some lifestyle changes right now.
1: She'd like him to be generally healthier.
2: Yeah.
1: Because she's
2: What's
1: thinking about
2: wrong with that?
1: Her husband.
2: Yeah.
1: She'd love to have him around.
0: Oh, thank God, get in here. My God. They're just ganging up on me because they know there's not enough testosterone in the room to stop it.
3: Well, I don't know that I'm helping.
1: Yeah, okay. I think we're still fine.
0: So does he have to make these changes? I mean, I've just been a part of, I've known relationships where the guy during her pregnancy does just kind of, it's like, hey, baby, I'm sorry, but I'm gonna drink.
1: And is that couple still together or?
0: Some of them are.
1: Yeah, cool.
3: I gained weight. Does that count?
1: In solidarity.
3: Yeah.
0: Jeff.
4: Yai.
0: What do you think?
4: He's got to quit smoking, for sure.
1: Yeah.
0: Now?
4: I used to be a smoker. My wife got pregnant, and she pretty much sat there and did the financials and sat there and said, look how much you pay on smoking. Look how much you're going to have to pay on diapers.
1: Oh, that's pretty good.
4: Give that up. You know, in that sense. Also, the drinking, I did stop drinking for 9 months with her. I joined her with it. You know, fair enough. But, however, she didn't say that I couldn't go out with my friends and stay the night at their house and have...
1: Stay the night?
0: You have any girlfriends?
1: What the heck?
4: So I would go out, you know, we'd go out, play golf, have drinks, and be like, hey, you know, if I'm going to have a drink, I need to stay at your place. Is your wife okay with this? And, you know, my friends would be like, yeah, you know, go ahead, stay the night. You know, we're only doing it a couple times.
0: Okay.
4: But it was one of those things where I gave up the drinking.
0: Because she just didn't want to be around you when you had booze in you?
1: Or she didn't want to have to go pick
4: them
1: up?
4: Exactly. Because, both. Because she couldn't talk.

0: tolerate the smell.
1: Honestly, I can imagine.
2: Do you know what,
0: I mean, like you guys,
1: do I know what pregnancy hormones feel like?
2: No, no, no. Do you know that, like, number one, your blood volume doubles? Like, you, which also then the capillaries everywhere, especially your nose. You, my ex-wife could be like, house three doors down is making empanadas. You're like, what? Wow. And they
1: she
2: would be. Because
1: right.
2: It's like your smell. So, like, if you get around, if your man smells like booze, you like, you smell him as he's on your block.
1: Oh, so she, and I like, would hate. I already don't like when we wake up a morning after a party and.
2: Yeah, you're gonna, your, no offense, your pregnant nose is like in fuego. It's bad.
1: Ew.
2: So I didn't think about that because he comes home and he's probably all handsy and it's like, listen, pal, you already did your damage.
1: Right. Like, I'm not doing this.
2: With child. Bailey? Okay.
3: Hello.
2: Hello.
1: Hello.
2: What advice do you have?
3: I sort of jump into like,
2: Did you say jump into a lake?
3: Yes.
1: Which one?
3: Any. Like, a body of water, a bathtub, pond, lake. It's very hot outside. No better way to cool off right now.
1: Oh, look. Oh. We need to jump into a lake?
2: Yeah, who's jumping in? Does Rick need to jump in, or does Erica and Aaron need to jump in?
1: And Slacker.
3: Any one of us. I'll do it with you as well.
2: I don't know that we have an answer here, but we have a plan for later.
3: Yeah.
4: I'm staying at your house. If my wife says it's okay.
2: What the hell? I guess the goalie was just a little loose on that call there. Claudia?
5: Yay.
2: Yay.
4: Yay.
2: What advice do you have for Rick? Does he have to quit drinking and smoking?
5: I do think so. I'm with a wife. I was with a partner for 20 years of... From the beginning, drinking and smoking was okay. It 20 years escalated to a little much. And one day I asked him to, it was time to quit. And he said no. And so it was between the relationship, me or the alcohol and the smoking. He chose the alcohol and smoking.
2: Shut up.
5: We separated.
1: So it sounds like Rick should.
5: And nope. Then 6 months later, he died of alcohol.
2: Oh my god.
5: He had a heart failure, kidney failure, liver damage. And when I left, it only, I don't want to say I was guilty of it, but it
6: you are not.
5: To continue.
6: Don't put that pressure
2: no, not
6: on
2: at
6: yourself.
2: All.
1: You were trying to help.
5: It continued to, he thought, well, okay, I'm free now. And then he drank himself to death. So he was only 48.
2: Yeah, he made the choice, though. Unfortunately, he made, obviously, the wrong choice for a number
5: case,
2: of
5: years. Somebody's making the choice, and if I can prevent someone from making that terrible choice, all I say is alcohol is good and all, but at the end of the day, it takes away from you, not give you. So be safe. And
2: okay. I'm definitely losing this battle.
1: Yeah, well, how's that feel?
2: Thank you for the call, Claudia. Is there anybody on Rachel?
7: Yay.
2: What do you think Rick should do? Does he have to give this up or what?
7: The non-negotiable is the smoking because nobody wants to be around a smoker and it's really unhealthy for everyone. I was pregnant in Portugal and everyone smoked inside and out. You go for an espresso after each meal.
2: Yeah.
7: Everyone's smoking in the coffee shop. It was disgusting. It made me sick.
2: And you can, again, you can just, people could be smoking a mile away from you. And you're like, I distinctly remember her going outside going, somebody's smoking. I'm like, we're in the middle of hygiene. It's a place near Longmont.
1: Oh, okay.
2: And it's like, but there would be like four blocks away. You'd walk by someone.
1: Wow.
2: So, okay.
4: Not a good time to skip showers either while you're.
2: 100% not. Okay. Thank you, Rachel.
7: Okay.
2: So do I
6: ding ding ding ding. Yeah. Health wins, man.
1: Yeah.

0: Hey guys, we need to remind people before we do anything else that coming up on July 4th, we're back at the Cherry Creek Arts Festival.
1: Woo!
2: Sorry.
0: It's a silent disco.
2: You're right. Not even a quiet disco.
0: We're at the silent disco at 2nd and Fillmore.
1: Yeah, taking over the entire intersection from 5 to 7.
0: And we have a special treat this year. We had this treat last year, but now we have a plan.
2: And that's better.
3: Yeah. Mm-hmm.
0: We made a new round of bucket hats, special Slacker Show bucket hats. Mm-hmm. These are supposed to fit human heads.
2: Right. So if you got one last year and you're like, can't wear it.
0: Wow, that's really tight. We have new ones. And here's how we're giving them away. You got to be one of the first 100 people who rolls up to us at the silent disco and says, yai. You can say yai out loud.
2: Yeah. Right. That's not silent.
0: Yeah. So just walk up and go, mm-hmm. Any one of us. Anyone you see there.
3: One of us four.
0: One of us four.
2: True. Not just anyone you see there.
0: Anyone just walk up and go, yai. Yeah. Like, I don't have any bucket hats, man.
3: Do that, but you won't get it back.
0: All right.

0: second in Fillmore, Saturday from 5 to 7.
1: Am I a bad influence?
0: Yes. Okay. Searching for a high of... Oh.
2: For what?
0: Did you want to say?
1: For my son. I think it's starting to come out that I'm... I'm bad for him, I think.
2: In...
0: This is very strange of you to say because... Are you fishing?
2: I have one guess of what it could be.
0: I'm just saying this. Everyone, it's universally known in this room, in the texts, that Tiak is just this perfect husband, a perfect father. They have this little nuclear family, one boy, one girl, perfect age gap. Everything about him is just like, ugh.
2: And then he comes on here. And,
0: well, no, it's fine. Yeah. But then you come in, it's like Margot Robbie coming into a room going, am I pretty? You're like, Margot, shut up. Of course you're pretty.
1: Okay. All right, well, that was my next question. But...
0: No, but I mean...
2: You don't have any guesses of what this could be?
0: What Tiak is doing...
1: Erica does. That's what I'm very like, what is it?
2: I'm sitting on it, guys.
0: You think...
2: I have one guess of the only thing I could think of that he might feel he's being a bad influence.
3: I don't have a guess. I know, like, his hoarding, his anxiety...
2: None of those.
3: No, it's not shoe related.
0: I think it might be shoe related.
3: It's not because he said that Leo will just like run around, crease his shoes, and he hates it, but he's letting his kid be a kid.
1: Thank you. Yes. I silently cringe inside.
0: Yeah,
1: but
0: he has a bad influence. He's probably poking him every once in a while.
3: No.
0: Going, like,
3: no.
2: You guys are missing like the one thing I think could be glaring.
0: Leo's doing hard drugs. Making meth.
2: Is it that you eat fast food a lot?
1: Ooh.
2: Okay, well, it sounds like we just opened
0: a whole new can of worms.
2: Oh, no.
1: That is a good one because we go out and we grab burgers a lot and we have our boy time. So much that the other day our whole family was out and we were like, let's stop at Five Guys. And Leo was like, I go there with Poppy.
2: Oh,
1: like, we don't.
2: Oh, that's so cute.
1: Kind of like girls, you don't.
3: You're not allowed.
1: I'm like, no, they can come. It's just fine. They can come.
2: He's like, girls don't eat burgers.
1: Yeah.
0: Because your wife like cooks real food.
1: She does. Yeah.
0: She like foods that are green go into her mouth, not yours.
1: Right.
3: Well, and the other thing that I just have to bring up because I think about it all the time now. We went to Texas, and Leo was like, "Why are you going to Texas Roadhouse?"
1: He did say that.
2: No. Is he going?
0: Yes. Yeah.
3: So the night we got back, they went to Texas Roadhouse.
1: You're right.
0: It's
1: okay. He was so excited.
3: I don't even know what they serve at Texas Roadhouse.
0: Steak.
3: Okay. Steak. Yeah. And rolls and cinnamon
0: rolls
3: butter.
0: And the cinnamon butter. Okay.
1: I'd move my flight up to get home early.
0: I would say.
1: So I could get to Texas Roadhouse.
0: So if it's not food related, as Erica has fully tried to out you of being a bad influence about that. That's weird.
1: So my son got invited to go to a friend's house, a little play date. And instantly he's like, I can't wait. He says, but I want to bring something to show him. So he goes up to his room and he's like, I need my little backpack. And he grabs it and he packs it with what I assume like a toy or something he's going to show his friend. So he's ready to go. And my wife goes, well, hold on. What's in the backpack? What are you going to bring to your friend's house? And he's like, oh, nothing.
0: A gun.
1: Like, don't let you.
3: Oh, my gosh. Chill.
2: I bet I know what it is.
0: Needles. Mm. Hypodermic needles.
1: No.
3: Hazel, a dog. shoes.
1: Yeah. No, it was not shoes. Oh. No. It was. So finally, my wife's like, no, what are you bringing? So she opens the backpack and pulls out a pair of underwear because they're 5-year-old boys and underwear is the funniest thing ever. Just underwear. It's hilarious. So he's like, what? I'm going to see my friend. And I'm packing underwear because I'll say, hey, I just brought something to show you and I'll pull out a pair of underwear. Oh, like, it'll be hilarious. And my wife's like, you're not bringing a pair of underwear to your friends. And I'm like, hold on.
3: Oh, my God.
0: Hold on.
1: Hear him out.
0: No.
1: It's pretty funny. It's pretty funny.
2: Comedy.
0: What in the world are we doing?
1: It's pretty funny. It's like where his head is at. He's like, "Oh man, it'll make my friend laugh." And that's where I'm like, I've ruined him so much that he's thought like, how can I make my, I know, I'll bring my underwear.
2: He's how old?
1: He's 5. Yeah.
2: And he's like,
1: it's a good bit. Slacker knows it's funny.
2: Slacker's crying.
0: It's killing me because I live by a mantra that
1: What's
0: that? And it's a really bad mantra. No, it's, Erica, I don't think I've ever said out loud to you, I've said some of the most vile things to you.
3: Yeah.
0: And then you're like, how did you even think of that? And like, we talked about it the other day. We're on a plane together and I'm playing a flight simulator game and repeatedly crashing the plane. Yeah. Just to
2: imagine my anxiety that day.
0: Because
1: funny always wins.
0: Oh. Funny always wins.
2: So actually, T-Hack, I think we solved the answer. Uncle Slacker is the problem.
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0: have a story that I don't even know if it's stupid. It's like a dramatic rescue out of a canal.
1: Ooh.
2: A canal? Okay. And I've got a story of a real dumb teen and something I think T-Hack's going to like.
0: Oh, boy.
1: Ooh.
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2: This story's out of Connecticut. I forgot where it was out of. But it took me a minute.
0: So there was not, but you.
4: Yeah, that's all
2: right. Okay.
0: You guys got to do the upper, mid, east, whatever.
2: I think I'm just going to go ahead and tell the story.
0: Yeah, okay.
2: Okay. A teenager is in quite a bit of trouble.
0: A teenager? Okay.
2: Yep. How did you know? Did I say anything about it?
0: Listen, sometimes the sound effects keep the show moving forward.
2: That's true. So a teenager's in a lot of trouble because he was in a car accident.
0: Oh.
2: The problem is he had four passengers with him.
0: Yay.
2: And he crashed his car going 110 miles per hour.
5: Oh, God. There's one other little detail. There was a 4-foot python in the car with them.
6: Buckled in?
2: After the car accident.
0: We go live now to the 4-foot python.
4: I'm a snake.
2: Yeah, but the python was just in an

0: There you go. That's better.
1: I need medical attention. I'm a snake.
0: The python was taken to a veterinary clinic until the owner could come claim it.
2: Wait.
0: I don't know whose it was, but the four people in the car were taken to get medical attention.
2: So it was like a kidnap snake?
0: That's what I'm wondering.
3: Stand by. We're going back to the snake.
1: I'm a Slytherin snake. I was kidnapped. Where's my owner? I'm a snake. I don't have health insurance.
3: We don't have time for my story. My story's out of California.
0: So, like, I was going down the 405, and I got to the 17.
3: Okay.
0: The.
3: Emergency crews in Fresno.
0: Oh, that's
3: called...
0: actually not far from where I grew up.
3: Oh. Okay. They got a 911 call. Said there was a body trapped in fast-moving water.
0: Help! There's like a body trapped in fast-moving water.
3: Police and firefighters descended on the scene. They were ready for a rescue. Once they got down into the muckety muck of the stream, the canal, as it were, they found a blow up.
4: Oh.
3: Looks like a person.
0: Right.
1: I'm just a doll.
3: It was a doll with a very surprised look on her face.
0: Okay.
1: So surprised.
3: So there was nothing to be rescued. So the firefighters left deflated.
0: Bad.
3: They were all pumped up for a rescue.
0: Right.
4: They left a little blue.
0: Oh, Aaron.
4: No?
3: Those were all the stupid people we could find.
1: I'm a snake
3: for today.
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0: 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Belco Credit Union knows switching accounts is a pain. That's why we want to pay you to do it.

0: We'd like to devote a little time to talking about work mistakes. Mm-hmm. Things that have gone drastically wrong at your job.
1: There was one that I was hooked on because they were posting in real time.
0: Aaron, I can't hear anything you're saying because we need to talk about one before whatever you're going to say.
1: Yeah, it's really bad. I'm cozy.
0: Someone has decided that today's the day to go on the roof to work on the AC / furnace system of the radio station.
1: Something very bad has happened because
0: it is 90 degrees in the studio, and that is not an exaggeration. No. We will post.
1: Yeah, I have a picture of it.
0: Post it. A picture of the thermostat. It is 90.
2: Yes.
1: They were allegedly changing the filters, and we said, huh? Because it's 90 degrees in
0: here. It's 90. It's oppressive in here. This is like a sauna.
2: And it's just the studio. It's not like you go
0: nowhere
2: in the hallway.
0: Else.
2: It's just
0: nope.
2: Fine.
0: All right.
2: The
0: it's
2: other
0: just
2: studios.
0: Right in here.
2: Tasha McKee is over there. She's having a great time right. In the AC.
0: Yeah. Big tall Dan guy. He's fine. Everybody's,
1: and
0: everybody's
1: I
0: having a grand old time.
1: Want to end it all.
2: Yeah. We're just a bunch of wet rats in here.
0: I know that women in general don't really like this, but I'm going to say it, guys.
1: You're moist.

0: I'm way moist. I'm a level of moist that's almost damp.
1: Yeah, I flew past moist a while ago. Yeah.
2: You told our boss we need new chairs.
1: Yeah, there's no coming back from this chair.
0: I don't know what's going on. My face is hot.
3: Yeah.
0: Like, I feel like I'm angry.
3: I'm getting could have an anxiety attack level.
0: Yeah, it feels like the walls are closing in.
3: Yeah, a lot.
0: A whole lot. And so, not sure how much more of the show we're going to stay for.
3: Right.
0: Because, and I know you're sitting here going, you guys work 4 hours a day. We don't. We work longer than that.
3: Right.
0: But also, also.
1: There's also a smell beginning to form.
0: Yeah, I don't know if it's me or you.
2: There was a worse smell earlier. It was literally burning.
0: Oh. Yeah, you know when your furnace first kicks on, if you haven't called my friends at Ductworks, the air duct cleaning experts, to thoroughly scrape and vacuum all the dirt, debris, and dust out of your air ducts. No, I think that's part of the problem, and they do commercial buildings. It smelled like burnt rat for a little bit, and now it's just an oppressive amount of heat in here.
3: So I do want to make it clear, this actually was not, oh my gosh, am I feeling cooler?
2: That's what I was thinking.
3: Air.
2: Yeah.
0: No, it's just, no.
3: Or I'm just
1: it's the mirage.
3: This is not our work mistake. None of us did this.
0: No, we didn't do this.
3: Uh-huh. One time, I think I'm feeling cooler air. One time I went to touch the thermostat in a former office building. I didn't do this today, I promise.
0: If you're the reason for this, I swear, we're taking you up to the roof.
3: I'm admitting to being a problem in the past.
0: Okay.
3: I am very static electric. I went to touch the thermostat in a former building, and I broke the entire system by shocking the thermostat.
0: That can't really happen.
3: For 3 days, I worked in a studio much. Guys, it is getting cooler in here.
2: It is. It's on. It's on.
3: Okay.
2: We're back, baby.
3: Yeah. Woo.
0: It's still 88 degrees in here.
3: 87.
1: They're envisioning the water and everything. They're crawling to it.
0: This is an oasis, guys.
1: Not real.
3: I think it's happening.
0: No, it's the moisture.
3: Aaron and I detected the burnt smell first. You guys are just going to catch up.
0: Okay.
3: But anyway, yes.
0: So you took out the whole thing with your staticky?
3: Mm-hmm. I heard a big zap and the thing just went and just went off. And I was like, And then later we realized that
0: You're a little staticky. You're like X-Men amount of staticky.
3: Yeah, and you know what?
0: That's awesome.
3: Since being here, I've not had as many problems.
0: Which is weird because Colorado is a dry environment.
2: It's starting to happen now, yeah.
3: But have you ever noticed I always put my forearm to the door handle before I leave? It's because I'm so staticky.
0: Are you being serious?
3: I'm dead serious.
1: I do the same. Yes, I do the same thing. I have to touch my car door every time I get out of it because I'm, yeah.
0: What?
1: Yeah, I didn't know.
3: And I've worried.
1: I didn't know there were others.
3: There's some electrodes in
1: me. What is going on? Every time I go to the bathroom in the middle of the night, I get shocked because there's the metal thing in the wall. Like on the corner.
3: You get shocked on your junk? Metal thing in the wall?
1: No. Yeah, like the framing, there's metal.
0: Who says every time I go to the bathroom, I get shocked? We're going to get back to work mistakes in a minute. We got to talk about where he gets shocked. Does it come up your pee stream?
1: No, it's as I'm walking to the bathroom.
0: Oh.
1: I walk into the bathroom, past the dope opening, which has the metal things around the frame on the inside of the wall.
0: Okay.
1: It's very hot.
0: I just want you guys to know. So we're not going to be.
2: Oh, man.
0: I'm so wet. So we, here's the thing. We want you to call in. Our work mistake is not our work mistake. And we'll admit some other mistakes we've made. But we want to hear the biggest mistake you've made at your job. 303-222-5423. You can text or call. Erin, would you like to finish the story you started?
2: I would. So there are these two girls that were trying to go to Nice, France, and they called the airline or whatever and had the airline book it.
0: Is this some morons who ended up in Africa?
2: Yes. They went to Tunis, like Tanzania or something.
0: That's not the same thing.
2: It's a word mistake.
0: Oh, Tunis.
3: We're trying to go Nice.
0: Tunis. And they sent them to Nice.
3: So whoever booked that ticket.
2: Yes.
3: Work mistake.
2: Big work mistake.
0: I thought it was the girls who did it wrong.
2: No, they said that they had, it was some sort of other person, like the desk, whatever, because they had missed their flight.
3: Oh.
0: Wow.
3: So also their fault.
2: Yeah.
3: Wow.
0: I know that, I don't like using the same stories when we redo this topic, because this topic comes up every once in a while. Mm-hmm. It's not always from somebody on the roof making it a sauna in here. But my favorite work mistake, story we've ever had on the show, I don't know if you guys remember this, one time, there was a radio station. Look at her shaking her head already. There was a radio station.
2: Because you've been avoiding eye contact.
0: Yeah, I have been avoiding eye contact.
3: What are you doing?
0: There's a radio station that was doing a $100 gift card to Applejack Wine and Spirits. And so we did a text campaign. It was text

0: in the word blah-blah-borp, and they did. People, everybody texted in, and then somebody's job was to go like, you're the winner. And they went, you're the winner, and sent it out to every single person who entered.
1: So everyone thought they won.
0: Correct. And then they had to send back like, no, sorry, my bad. Like, we're going to redo the drawing. But everybody's just like, not fair, man. I won fair and square. You didn't win fair and square. Right.
2: Nobody won.
0: Nobody won. Because everybody won. You can't. But you, I won. I got the text. That doesn't mean you won.
1: This is so against legal.
0: Yeah. Yeah. But you know who did that?
1: I couldn't imagine it's someone in this room.
0: Yeah, some moron from Moronville.
3: Whose job it wasn't. It didn't belong to you to do that.
0: Right, then you shouldn't have done it.
3: No one else was doing it. We had to.
0: Yeah, so Aaron sent it out. There was, it would, yeah.
3: Thank you to everyone who was so nice about it, though. That meant a lot.
0: Tens of thousands of dollars of mistake there.
1: Did you have to pay it?
3: No,
1: good.
0: A lot of people were like, oh, I get it. Honest mistake. But then there's just some people who were like,
4: it's fair
0: and square. And it's like, and then some people tried to claim discrimination of one form or another. And it's like, guys, we don't know who you are. It's just a phone number.
1: Oh, wow.
0: It's like, you canceled it because I'm old. And it's like, no, we canceled it because Aaron's stupid.
1: Right.
2: It has nothing to do with old, you. I'm glad I did, but.
0: Anyway, if you've made a colossal error at work, we'd love to hear your story. 303-222-5423.
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0: right lane near Spruce Mountain Road if you're getting that far. Northbound I-25 bogs down from Arapahoe to the 225 split, and then it'll be stop and go from Downing all the way to Spear. Get heavy again at the exchange with 70. 225 through Aurora seeing minor delays northbound, but southbound that's pretty solid from 70 to 6th Avenue. Highway 6, we still got brake lights from a crash eastbound near Sheridan Boulevard. Still blocking a right lane there. And better news on eastbound 76, we got a crash near Bar Lake that's finally cleared, so that highway is back open again. I'm John Yazel with Denver Traffic.
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0: talking about work mistakes. We really only got to Aaron so far.
1: Rude. And I just want to point out, it is cooler.
0: Yeah, it is cooler. Oh, yeah, yes. Yeah. Thank you to the people who fixed it. Diane?
2: Yai.
0: Work mistake.
2: All right. I was working for a dental office in Longmont, your old stomping ground.
3: Ooh.
2: And when the dentists go on vacation, I mean, like, you're working for them and broke, right? So lots of times they'll have you, like, do filing or cleaning it.

0: benefits or whatever so that you can still earn a wage.
1: Mm.
0: So they had an old pull system that we used to just grind down on dentures and things. Back in the olden days, that's literally how they used to do dentistry.
1: Oh.
0: And so he's like, I want to clean this thing. So I'm like, how the hell do I clean it, right? Or heck, sorry. How the heck do I clean this thing? So a bag, a big old plastic, I mean, it was either probably a trash bag. But now we have bags that go over the chairs. Granted, I will do a disclaimer. I was 28 years old. I'm 59 now, so a long, long time ago. Mm. And so this, I got WD-40, and I was spraying it on the...
2: No! No! No, yeah, bad.
1: Well, that's going to go in someone's mouth? Really,
3: also, it'll probably
0: melt.
3: No,
0: it's on the cable. No, and we didn't use it on mouths. We used it on, like, grinding down dentures and stuff like that.
1: Okay. Oh, okay.
0: Not in the mouth. Yeah. Yeah, it was sitting on a counter. But the pulleys were all gross. And anyway, it was really working well. It was like I'm running the rheostat, which is pulling the pulleys through. I'm spraying the WD-40 on it. Dirt's going, you know, the grime and crap's everywhere. All of a sudden, it freaking blows up. Because, hello, friction, flammable liquid.
2: It blew up because WD-40 is also flammable.
1: Oh, no.
0: Yes, exactly. So, I mean, this big, I am so damn lucky that I didn't singe off everything or get massively burned. But it was like, boom, and this flame goes up to the ceiling.
2: Right.
0: The whole ceiling's black. I mean, it was a big damn deal, but yeah.
2: Yeah. All right. You don't work there anymore, right?
4: I don't think the building exists anymore.
2: Yeah, nobody works there now. Candy?
5: Yay.
2: Work mistake. What's yours?
5: So my first human resources manager job, I was supposed to print out a report to take to a meeting for all the salaried managers based on tenure and things like that. And I didn't remember to delete the salaried part.
1: So you
2: handed out a report with everybody's salary on it?
5: Correct, yeah.
1: To those people?
5: Yep. Mm-hmm.
1: So everyone's looking around the table going, are you effing kidding me?
2: Oh my God. Oh
5: yeah,
2: my God.
5: 100%, yeah. I was mortified and I was surprised I didn't get fired. But
2: you didn't get fired?
1: Honest mistake.
5: I didn't get fired, but...
6: her salary was at the bottom
5: thing.
6: Of the list.
2: Oh my God, Candy. Everyone was mad though.
5: Oh yeah, 100%. It started a whole work war with everyone.
3: Oh no.
2: Yeah. Thank you, Candy. That was lovely. Scott?
7: Yes.
2: Yep.
7: Yes.
2: Work mistake, what'd you do? Scott?
7: Yeah?
2: Yeah?
7: Yeah, I'm here.
2: Yeah, okay. Well, this is turning out to be TX work mistake.
4: Yes!
2: What did you do? What was your work mistake?
7: I was putting a battery in a guy's UTV, I don't know, probably 15 years ago. And I had to finagle it through the frame, and the positive and negative touched the frame of the UTV and welding itself to the frame of it and catching the UTV and barn and shop on fire and burning his whole barn and shop.
1: Oh no, buddy.
6: Oh.
2: He just needed a new battery and he needed a new barn?
7: Yeah, he needed a new $500,000 worth of after that.
1: What did you do?
7: Language. Yeah.
2: Okay.
6: Couldn't you have just printed my salary?
7: Yeah.
2: Hannah?
8: Yay.
2: Work mistake. What'd you do?
8: I was breaking up with a guy, and I accidentally sent the breakup text to my boss.
1: Oh, no.
2: Nah, it's not that bad.
1: Was this like an anti-ghost kind of breakup, or like... You were
4: like
1: more
4: brutal.
1: Like a real breakup. Like, ugh. I just don't like sleeping with you.
2: I think your pee-pee's too small.
1: Right.
4: Oh my gosh.
6: Who hasn't said that to the boss? Micah texted.
2: Why'd you go with the name of the boss?
1: Oh,
2: how bad was it?
8: It was like, it could have been misinterpreted. And his response was like, we can talk about this at your performance review.
1: Oh no. And you know what? We're forgetting, like, not everyone has chill offices like us. If I said that to Micah, our boss, like, you easily go, oh my God, let me tell you about the guy.
2: Yeah, no, in a
1: like,
2: real
1: in a
2: work environment.
1: Professional setting.
2: with HR people who are gunning for you.
1: Yeah.
6: You have to do trainings. You're on probation.
1: Oh, Hannah.
2: Do you still have the job?
5: Not anymore, but I didn't get fired.
1: Okay.
2: Congrats on that one. Thank you. Charlotte?
3: Yai.
2: Work mistake. What'd you do?
3: It was my first day at my summer internship, and, you know, new office, new faces. I wanted to dress to impress. And mid-morning, this guy walked in jeans and a t-shirt, like really casual, and he came up to me and asked if I had a trash bag. So I was like, okay, I guess like this guy's the janitor. And so I got him a trash bag and I just looked around, like nobody seemed fazed. So I was like, okay. And then later on, someone came over and was like, hey, I want to bring you into so-and-so's office. I want you to meet the CEO. And I walk in the room and guess who the CEO was?
2: The trash bag guy?
3: Yep, the trash bag guy.
2: I don't understand why is that a problem?
1: How did you mess up?
3: Well, because, I mean, I don't want to say I wasn't friendly. I was nice, but I kind of, you know, I wasn't
1: like
3: exactly my friendly self. Like, he came up to me, he's like, hi.
2: Oh, you didn't give him the bended knee respect that he deserved as a CEO?
6: Like, oh, yes, sir, right away, sir. It's
2: got
6: like,
2: you.
6: Oh, yeah, fine.
2: He was like, whatever,
1: like,
2: janitor
1: I don't know, I'm just
2: guy.
1: An intern.
4: He's like, it's my first day. I don't know where those are.
1: Yeah.
3: Yeah, that's exactly what I said. I was like, oh, could you give me like a minute? I was on the phone. I was like, can you just give me a minute? I have to find them.
2: Okay.
3: I don't know where they are.
2: I get it.
3: Ran over, got it. Gave it to him.
2: Okay.
1: What did he do with the trash bag?
2: He don't ask the CEO what he needs a trash bag for.
1: Like, did he poop himself?
4: Why is that your first? Like,
2: do
4: he's
2: you know
4: probably
2: of
4: just
2: all
4: changing
2: the uses
4: the
2: of
4: trash.
2: A trash bag that, like.
1: Why would the CEO be changing the trash?
2: I don't know,
4: I would
2: Erica.
4: Love to see that.
2: Why would he be incontinent?
1: Well, I know a story of someone who had to sit on a plane in the trash bag.
6: And that person's not a CEO.

0: We want to talk about relationship bombshells. Has everybody in this room had one?
1: Define that.
0: Like you move in with some, it's like, it can be after you get married, which I've done too, but like we all hold a little something back, right? Just a little, you don't let your freak flag fly right away. Just, you don't want to scare people off.
1: You don't?
0: I mean, come on your first couple, like you, a lot of times, I specifically remember this is not me.
1: Okay.
0: I remember having a female friend, the guy she was with, perfect, like loved him, moved in with him. Everything seemed fine. And she walked in one time when he was going to the bathroom.
1: Okay.
0: He was a take your clothes off to go potty.
1: This must be much more common.
0: That's the weirdest thing in the world. I can't.
1: Yeah. Beyonce are you is not like right that. Now? No. But I have friends who are like, who had the same thing, experienced that once they were living together. They were like, sorry, you do what?
0: Like she came into the bathroom and saw his clothes and she's like, is he taking a shower, but the shower's not on?
1: Like, but like maybe he's about to or something.
0: And he was just pooping.
1: Yeah, that's like a dude thing.
0: No,
1: I'm not
0: as
1: saying,
0: a person
1: I'm
0: with
1: not
0: a peepee.
1: All men. I'm saying that there are more men. Who
0: I don't
1: do
0: know
1: this
0: a single
1: women.
0: Man who does that.
1: I think I know two.
2: That's not a terrible thing.
0: But it's
1: shocking.
2: Yeah,
0: that's a relationship bombshell. You're just like,
1: did she leave him?
0: I don't remember, not right away, but it just became this thing where you're just like,
3: she just took the clothes.
0: Well, you have to ask yourself what tragedy befell upon this man to make him go, I have to do, like, you know what I mean?
1: I don't think it's tragedy.
0: It has to be.
1: I think it's
0: because he leaves him outside the room. It's not, you know what I'm saying? They had like the water closet kind of bathroom, whatever, where the toilet's in its own room, right? Mm-hmm. But he takes his clothes off out there. And
1: well, then those aren't so it's very like, big. He must have had like a ton of space.
0: But don't you think maybe he had like a, like some sort of
1: kind of tragedy.
0: Yeah, like some sort of thing happened at one point.
1: Poop.
0: Like a fountain or something. Then he was like, from now on,
2: don't hurt yourself.
0: My clothes need to be over there.
1: I was having a hard time mentally, yeah.
0: Okay. But that's an example. Now that you have an example, okay, is it about you or is it about them?
1: Oh, it's about my fiance. This is not...
0: Don't give one about a current relationship. I mean,
1: it's not like a deal breaker, but it took some getting used to.
0: Okay.
1: He talks to himself a lot.
0: I'm like, trying not to make eye contact
1: with
0: Aaron.
1: Oh, so true. Just like Aaron. So he works from home. So he has an office, but his office, well, currently, and our bedroom are like Jack and Jill. So whenever I'm getting ready for work and he's in his office and he is yapping so much and I'm like,
0: is he on a Zoom?

0: I ask.
1: And he's
0: were
1: just
0: you on a meeting? And he's like, no, no, no, I was just talking through. Or like he'll be talking and I'll go, huh? And he's like, nope, not for you. But he's not on a Zoom. I love this man more than anything. It is fine. But
1: no,
0: yeah.
1: That's not fine.
0: That bothers you?
1: Yeah.
2: Mm-hmm. It's very weird.
3: I think it actually means that we who speak out loud all the time are smarter.
0: No. I heard it was maybe like a...
1: learning disability?
0: No, like an ADHD, which
1: birth defect.
0: Be a learning, like an ADD thing.
1: Yeah, that makes sense.
0: And yeah, that adds up.
2: But does he ever get kind of, it sounds like he gets a little mad at you. Like, no.
1: No, I'm not talking to you.
2: I'm not talking to you.
1: It's like, well, I'm the only other person in the house.
2: You're right.
0: Yeah, I mean, or if I'll be like, what was that? And he doesn't say anything. I'm like, what was that? And he's like, I wasn't, that was work. I'm like, okay.
1: Okay, if you have a relate, we're going to keep going around the room here, but if you have a relationship bombshell, we'd love to hear yours as well. 303-222-5423. You can text or call.
3: Oh, are you okay?
1: Yeah, I'm going to be fine.
2: Okay. My wife, when we first moved in.
1: You're doing the same thing. It's a different relationship.
2: I didn't move in with anybody else.
0: Yeah, and it's fine if it's not a deal breaker.
2: I didn't realize how much she liked tuna, which is disgusting out of the can. And sometimes she'll just pop a can and just get a fork.
3: No,
2: she's a cat or something. And she does it in front of me and it's very off-putting.
0: Now that's hilarious.
1: That is a bombshell too, though, because there just wasn't an occasion for it to happen when you're just casually dating.
2: When you just see her holding the can, eating it, and you're like, well, what are you doing?
1: Right. She's just like feral. She's like a cat. She's up like, on the counter.
0: That's a healthy snack. Like,
2: exactly.
1: No. It is a healthy snack. She's,
2: no. I guess.
1: That's right, but it's just, it's a bombshell. Yeah. It also just is disruptive from an olfactory. It's just the whole house reeks of tuna.
2: Yes. Thank
1: and not
2: you.
1: Good tuna.
2: Mm-hmm. That's the main. It reeks. Wow. And then I have to deal. She won't take a can out to the recycling. She won't take a box out. She won't take a can out. And I got to deal with it. That was another bombshell.
1: Aaron, is there one you want to? I have another one, but I want to give you a chance.
3: Well, Erica, I don't think you've heard this one. This is not about my current boyfriend.
0: Okay, smart. Good for you, I guess.
1: Smart.
3: Yes. No, my ex would use his fingernail.
1: Oh, God!
3: His fingernail clippings, maybe sometimes toenail clippings, unsure, as floss.
1: He would pick his, more of a toothpick than floss.
3: Yeah.
1: Sorry. He would snip, snip.
0: Are you safe from this man?
3: Yes.
2: Yeah.
0: Because.
1: But like legit, just like. Nyeh, nyeh.
3: And then there were a couple of times where he would kiss me and shove one into my mouth.
0: And you stayed through a few of those.
3: Only a couple.
0: Okay, thank God.
2: So you know when you're at like a nice steakhouse and they offer you the toothpick and right. He's like,
1: no thanks.
0: I've got one just in my cheek.
1: Clipped my toes earlier today just anticipating the pulled pork getting caught right back.
3: I think most of the time it was fingernails, if that makes it a little bit better.
0: I don't know how much better that makes it.
1: Because I think your toes are in socks longer, so they're less dirty.
3: He had potentially gross feet, though, less. So I don't think it was his feet.
0: Jeez, I'm really glad that's not your boyfriend.
1: An ex-wife of mine, we'd eaten so many meals together and I never noticed. Maybe we just never sat around with bags of chips. But she, the first time, this was we had a house together and we like, it's Sunday and we're gonna go sit down and watch football. And I'm like so excited. And we like got the cheesy puffs. The Cheetos that are so big.
3: Yeah.
0: They're
3: yeah,
0: just like, so yeah, yeah.
1: Okay. Oh, they're like, oh, this yeah. huge thing. And I'm so excited to eat them. And she sits down, tears the bag open, and I'm getting stuff, putting it on the table. And then she puts her hands in, gets the chips, the cheese things, and then puts her whole, like she licks her whole hand when she puts it in her mouth. So she's like, mm, mm, mm, and then back in the back. And I'm like, I don't know why it's so, because it's, I will swap saliva with anybody, right? But like, there's something about you spitting on your, it's like different.
3: You don't need to put your hand in your mouth.
1: Right. And like, if we make out and the bodily fluids go back and forth, that's better than you going and spitting into the bag of Cheetos, which is essentially what, and it's with every, every powdery chip. She gets it on her hands and goes, oh, oh, and then puts it back in the thing.
0: So it's not chill if I'm eating Cheetos and I lick them off my fingers and then go back for more?
1: You don't go back for more unless you have your own bowl.
3: That means you're done. Yeah.
1: You have your own bowl. Then that whole bag of Cheetos is spit. Like, I don't want any of the... Mm-hmm.

0: been looking forward to those cheesy poofs.
1: Poofs?
0: Cheesy poofs is South Park, right? Cheesy poofs!
2: Like, whoa! That's really good.
0: Like, I wanted the cheesy poofs. And they're just spitty poofs.
1: Okay.
0: We're divorced now.
1: Yeah.
2: Well, so many of ours, the cheesy puffs, the toenails, the tuna, it's always like
3: fingernails.
2: Oh, come here. Or fingernails, you're right.
0: It's toenails and fingernails too little. She's gotta admit it. It's too little. To get a molar, you gotta have the big toe.
3: He was a big dude. He was tall and he had
2: gotta have the right curve.
0: Yes.
2: Only a toenail can. But it's always the kissing afterwards. Come here, we'll give you a kiss. And you're like, ugh.
1: Oh my god.
0: Okay. Relationship bombshells. You got one? We'd love to hear it. 303-222-5423.
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5: 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It's the Slacker Show Silent Disco. Going down on the 4th of July from 5 to 7 p.m. on the corner of 2nd and Fillmore in Cherry Creek. 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

0: So we're talking about post-relationship bombshells. I meant to ask, I don't mean to put you on the spot. Did anybody text in and say they know other people who take their pants off, take their clothes off when they poop?
1: No, we just saw poop, then shower. Typical good hygiene procedure when you're in the comfort of your home. So maybe there's saying I do that too.
0: Oh, so you just take your clothes off
1: and then poop.
2: So, all right, I had a very disgusting thought, and I think it's mainly guys who do it because I think there's probably a scent, an odor that happens. And if you're like dating a woman, you want to leave your clothes outside.
0: It doesn't get stuck on your clothes.
2: So then you come out and you leave that behind. You can put your fresh clothes away. That's what I'm piecing together.
1: I'm sorry you had to think so much about this.
0: You really think that's it?
2: It makes kind of sense for a guy who's like, I don't know. Can we even talk about this?
1: I don't know either.
0: We have odd nauseam. Okay. So we're looking for your relationship bombshells. Judy, what? Before you go,
1: I'm
0: Judy.
1: Sorry.
0: What?
1: Someone just texted and said, friend's sister will eat mayonnaise out of the jar.
3: Oh, no.
0: With her hands?
1: I don't know.
0: Friend's sister will eat mayonnaise out of the jar.
1: That's all it says.
2: Sounds like a party trick or something.
1: Yeah.
2: She'll do it, man.
1: Yeah.
0: Oh, yeah. What if she doesn't even use her hands? She's like,
1: Okay.
0: Whoa, man. That's a lot. All right. Judy?
4: Yeah, guys.
0: Yeah. Yeah. Bombshells, relationship kind. What happened?
4: My sister moved in with this guy in Australia, and she discovered he won't use the kitchen

0: bowl to wash things?
1: One bowl. Sir. One bowl. He won't use the kitchen sink.
2: There's a sink there for a reason.
0: Hold on. He's putting water from the kitchen sink into a bowl and washing somewhere else?
1: I don't know where he gets the water. I'm assuming he gets it from the sink. But at the end of the day, she calls it the filth bowl. He'll empty the filth bowl out in the backyard. And it's like, what is wrong with the kitchen sink? And she says, I don't know. And I'm like, for me, this is a deal breaker. And
0: I could not concur more.
2: I would literally have to have a serious talk.
0: What do you... Explain the logic of
2: with
0: this.
2: With a therapist.
0: What?
1: I don't know.
0: Is he doing? Is he trying to save the sink from wear and tear?
2: Or like, save water?
1: I don't know. She says that it's a habit he picked up as a child because he was born in the hill country in Greece.
0: Got it. Said, you don't live there now.
1: He's not there now. We have water
0: just flowing everywhere. It's just everywhere. Just get after it. Let's go. Yeah, it's
1: wash
0: a lot
1: your
0: of
1: hands
0: extra
1: and
0: dishes.
1: Move on.
2: Also, okay. Nothing's getting clean.
0: Yeah, yeah, no, because you're washing things in the dirty water from right. After the second dish. I want the first dish that got washed.
2: And that's
1: it. Totally agree.
0: None of the other dishes are usable in any way, shape, or form.
2: Also, how big is this bowl?
0: I don't. Okay.
2: Okay.
0: Thank you, Judy. That was very...
1: They moved to Australia. They up and moved
0: oh, yeah. No,
1: Australia.
0: It's very, yeah. It's very welcome
1: and
0: down there.
1: I helped them clean out the house here in Denver, and there was this huge bowl, and I'm like,
0: oh, so it is a big bowl.
2: Okay.
0: It's a big bowl. No, that doesn't make it better. It's just more. It's more dirty
2: more
0: water.
2: Dirty, yeah.
0: Okay. Sam.
3: Yai.
0: Yai. Relationship bombshell. What happened to you?
3: Well, I moved in with my girlfriend, and you know, one day I opened the door to the bathroom kind of accidentally, and I see she's in there brushing her teeth with my toothbrush.
4: Mm.
3: And
2: oh,
3: she was
2: no.
3: like, "Oh, I just thought." We're sharing.
0: Yeah.
2: Right. There was no discussion. No. There was just like, oh, we're doing no. that now. No.
3: No.
0: Do you kiss?
3: Yeah, no.
5: It's different.
0: No, it's not.
2: You yeah. are not.
3: It's different. It's so different.
2: In between their teeth.
5: Would you use the floss too?
0: Huh?
5: Would you share floss?
0: Sure, because no. you throw floss away.
2: No, but the same piece.
0: Sure. I'll share floss with anybody in this room.
2: No.
0: Right now.
5: The point
0: is. Because
5: the
0: first thing I would do is rinse it off. Like, I'm going
5: to
0: rinse off a toothbrush before I brush my teeth. Do you just like.
2: Water's doing nothing.
0: Oh, really?
3: Yeah.
0: How do you get clean every day, weirdo?
5: Soap.
0: Oh, my God. You guys are so.
4: Yeah,
0: dumb.
4: I'm kind of with it. It's not. I don't know that I'd want it, like, just to have one toothbrush between the two of us, but it wouldn't bother me.
0: I've gone on vacation and went, oh, man, I forgot. Can I use this? Sure.
4: Yeah, I'm fine with that.
5: Okay,
0: and that's to the person in the room next to me.
5: Oh, nope,
0: hey,
5: nope.
0: My name's
5: nope,
0: Michael.
5: Nope.
0: I'm just staying next door. I mean, you're cute enough to make out with. Can I use your teeth? So that's your bombshell that she's a sharer?
3: Yes.
0: Okay.
4: I mean, she didn't ask. That is it's a little presumptive.
0: Okay.
4: Right?
3: Yeah, it's a lot.
0: What did you dump her for that?
3: No, but I mean, it was definitely, you know, the relationship had peaked before that, I think, anyway.
0: Okay.
2: Oh, so you are not together.
0: Yeah.
2: Got it.
0: That makes sense.
3: No, no, no.
0: Because he's I wouldn't want to be
2: weird.
0: With a non-sharer person. You got to be okay with that. You're telling me if your fiance, you walked in and he had your toothbrush in his mouth, you'd be okay. I mean, if he was doing something else with it.
2: I think I'd be like, can we not?
0: Yeah, but you wouldn't be freaked out like Sam was.
2: I might, honestly, he might be more freaked out than I would be. Not at me walking in on him, but if the roles were reversed.
0: Okay.
2: Okay.
0: Bella.
6: Yai.
0: Yai. Relationship bombshell. What happened?
6: So my now ex-boyfriend, but my boyfriend and I at the time had moved in with each other. And, you know, that's a time where you get to learn new habits of one another. And I learned that every time he had daily disposable contacts and so he wouldn't throw them away.
0: He wouldn't.
6: He just had a drawer that he would put his used contacts in. And I mean, not like the cases, just the contacts.
0: So they would just, there'd just be this weird little crystallized.
2: And they sound like blue.
0: They harden
2: like
0: and definitely turn
6: jelly.
0: Blue.
6: Yeah. And he would throw away the actual container of the contacts, but not the contacts itself.
0: Mm.
6: And then he would collect lint from the dryer and not throw that away either.
0: What?
6: And he just.
2: Is he okay?
6: I, so,